0: I got the number and I lost the number.
1: Yes.
0: I'm in a certain for the number. I even called Vandalus Morgan and trying to get you, man. Quite a while.
1: Yes, man, quite a
0: how
1: while.
0: You doing, man?
1: And how you doing?
0: I'm doing good, you know. I'm doing good, man. I'm happy.
1: Yes, man, and that's
0: the program, man, and it's full of energy.
1: 1 minute, you, brother.
0: Yeah, man.
1: We are thankful that we are doing the work of the Lord, and we are getting.

0: We are more than conquerors.
1: Praise
0: Romans 8:37. We are more than conquerors. We are overcomers. Revelation 12:11. Minister Tim.
1: Wow.
0: I'm here. I'm blessing my brother.
1: God bless
0: you.
1: Yes, man.
0: Be strong, my brother.
1: Thank you.

0: Mercy, Mercy, Reverend Jean. Oh my goodness, goodness, goodness. When you listen to this song, it just made me have to call you back.
1: What a wicked song, man.
0: Mercy, mercy. Oh my goodness, Reverend Jean.
1: Eh?
0: What year did you put this song?

And when you see the confusion and the war and the violence that was happening, and then, you know, I said, you know, I was really concerned about it. So I wasn't working at that time. So I sat down and jotted and penned these words together. And this was what it is. And I realized

0: Yes, yes, sir. And when you sing it, and you didn't just say for one place, you gone into Europe.
1: Yes, ma'am, never.
0: You gone into the Caribbean, uh-huh. And you went here and you went there. And I just sit there and I listen to the song and I said to myself, I have to call you and ask you, when did you put it together? And Reverend Chin, what make me pull for this song? It's what we see is happening in the world. And as the gentleman called just now and said that we have seen the things and have revelation.
1: Yes. Uh-huh.
0: Of what is happening. It's right in front of us. And then he said, wake up, church. That's what the tongue said to you, know.
1: Yeah, man, wake up, church.
0: The church is sleeping.
1: The church is sleeping.
0: Wake up.
1: The church is sleeping.
0: You just rightfully say it just now. Uh-huh. The people church are running to the church for the peace. But if the church is sleeping, Reverend Chin,
1: oh,
0: they're
1: Lord
0: not
1: have mercy.
0: Find

0: I live with you. My peace I give unto you. Lord, not as the world does. Lord, this is big thing.
1: Oh, blessed Jesus. I tell you, Reverend Jean, I'm not going to stay with you no more, because when you touch on that this evening, and I said to this myself, I got to bring that song out. I knew you sing the song, and I said, I got to bring it to you, because sometimes we forget and we have to be reminded.
0: Amen. Amen.
1: We have to be reminded. And so thank you for pulling it. And we want to hear it more often, Reverend Jean, because we're living in a time when we need more peace in the world.
0: Yes, yes, yes. And we need to, we have to kind of set the pace. And the world, as I said, recognize that. And so we don't want to fail them, and we don't want to fail the
1: Hallelujah.
0: Lord.
1: Hallelujah.
0: So
1: Amen.
0: No, we don't want to fail the Lord.

0: And when we think of who asleep, it surprises us.
1: Oh, bless God. Yes, Reverend Chin. So God, I thank you again. God bless you and keep up the good work.
0: God bless you, my beloved. God bless you.
1: All right, now, bye-bye.

So just remember, all those who are texting for the song, I will send it to you. Just bear with me. You won't get it while I'm on the station, all right? But I will get it to you. Just send in your requests for the song. I will text it to you. 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

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Have it locked. Thank you, Minister Terrence. Thank you, Evangelist Donna. Thank you.

persons listen from Grand Cayman, Adeline, yes, or Death, Cicelyn. We have all these people listening. Good evening to you guys. Welcome. It's Radio Gospel Train. I told you I'm musically crazy tonight. DJ Andrew's not here.

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I tell you, sister. 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I tell you, sister. 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

look like the Lord would just give them songs just hot off the wire. They maybe out of their prayer life. You know Ella Braggs, what was happening there. Something way down on the inside. One of the old mamas would get up and sing a song and

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0: Sister Patsy, Sister Pauline, they say, they say they're asking for a little bit more. Like a surplus. Lord have mercy. They'll need a little bit more. But sister, I'm not going here right now. Mercy. I can tell you. I'm gonna go. If she's sleeping, she's gonna miss it. But last week,
1: is like a dream.
0: Come on now. Sister Meslin text me last week. 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
1: as I blossom
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1: As

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The endurance that we need. 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Everybody's saying I should pull it up. The endurance we need, beloved, as we journey through this land. This is not all, but this is

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But Sister Mezzin said, that's for me and my people then. She don't know those days. She tell you how young she is. So I'm going in her ear. I'm going to take

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I don't get to touch these songs. And DJ Andrew wasn't done. And our beloved Nurse Gray wasn't done. So I can't just imagine.

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I have fixed my eyes and I've fixed my mind on another time. 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
1: Your prayers have been heard.
0: The answer is on its way.
2: 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Glory be to God.

0: Join me, everybody, and sing the song by saying,
1: there's a miracle
0: in the making.
1: In the making.
0: Aye. One for

I know when I get to this mood, you know, Sister Monica don't want me to stop playing. But here is another one, another version, another thing's message. There is still time. So even though

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But you're going to be blessed. I want you to enjoy my younger sister as Sister Margaret Hollis comes and sings for you tonight. There's still time for a miracle.

Our thought for today, Isaiah 43, verse 18 and 19. It says, "Do not remember the past events. Pay no attention to the things of old. Look, I am about to do something new. Even now it is coming. Do you not see it? Indeed, my friend, I will make a way in the wilderness, rivers in the desert." The American theologian Reinhold Niebuhr composed a profoundly simple verse that comes to be known as the Serenity Prayer. It says, "God, grant us the serenity to accept the things I cannot change, the courage to change the things I can, and the wisdom to know the difference." Yes, Niebuhr's words are far easier to recite than they are to live by. Because most of us want life to unfold in accordance with our own wishes and our own timetables. But God sometimes has other plans for us. Ephesians 4 and verse 31, it says, "All bitterness, anger, and wrath, insult and slander must be removed from you and from us, along with all wickedness." My friends, brothers and sisters, one of the things that fits nicely into the category of things we cannot change, it is the past. And even though we know that the past is unchangeable, many of us continue to invest energy worrying about the unfairness of yesterday, when indeed we should instead be focusing on the opportunities of today and the promises of tomorrow. Hannah Whittle Smith observed, "How changed our lives would be if we would only fly through the days on wings of surrender and trust." My friend, these words remind us that even when we cannot understand the past, we must trust God and accept His will. So if you have endured a difficult past, I say to you right now, accept it and learn from it. But don't spend too much time here in the precious present fretting over memories of the unchangeable past. Instead, my friend, trust God's plan and look to the future. After all, my friend, the future is where everything that's going to happen to you from this moment on is going to take place. Let me encourage us today. Don't let yesterday use up too much of today. Let us recognize the present that we have and appreciate it and be thankful for it. And let us trust God for the future. Let us pray. Heavenly Father, God, I pray, O God, that you would free us from anger. We ask that you would free us from resentment and envy and strife. And when we are bitter, O God, and we cannot feel that peace, the peace that you intend for our lives, keep us mindful, O God, that forgiveness is your commandment. And help us to accept the past. Help us to treasure the present. Help us to trust you for the future. We thank you, we praise you, we honor you, and we lift you up now. We ask that you take control of our lives. We know, God, this world cannot give us the peace we long for. Only you can give us that peace.

0: biblical lyrics.
1: 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Captain Christ is in command and is being served by First Officer Stitchy. We do invite you now to sit back, relax, and allow us to take very good care of you. Thank you.

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1: 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My God is real. My God is real. So real I can feel it. Adoration, Dr. Wayne G. I want to turn it up on him, Tony Curtis.

0: 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May I tell us about moderation? 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
8: Ladies and gentlemen, the captain has switched the fasten seatbelt sign off. You may now move around the cabin if you so desire. We do recommend, however, that while seated, you keep your seatbelts comfortably fastened in the word, in the event that we may encounter any unexpected turbulence. Thank you.
1: Wayne G, remember when the man at the gate called Beautiful did park? You play good music and give him a push start. Go on, play good music, live up the people them art. Standing in a your mercy, lick the ball out of the park. Boom!
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0: explain. 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They might need a little help here, a little bit of light here. Tell them all that was stolen is returned to you 100-fold. Make sure they enjoy that part. Is that all right with you? Is that okay if we return this 100-fold back to you? Try it in the fire. Tell them, try it in the fire.
1: Try it in the fire.
0: But you're coming out. Go. Grab them by the hand and just pull on them gently. 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This is a church with many generations represented in it. There's some seasoned veterans and there's some young folks. 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

0: never let go of me. 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And I know I've done enough for you to leave me alone.
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2: All right. Good morning. Good morning. Good morning. It's another day. And of course, I am so glad. How about you? Let me say good morning to everyone coming from the Students of Adoration Gospel FM, where we are live here, www.adorationgospelfm.com. 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Good morning. Good morning, good out to our global partner, International Bread of Life Ministries, and of course, all the members of Church Without Walls Global, led by Servant Leader Reverend Melva Carty. Pleasant and a blessed morning to you, eh? We say good morning to the wonderful listeners joining us on Radio Gospel Train, led by Minister Dennis Chin. Good morning to you, Minister Chin. And just in case you're joining us for the first time, we say welcome, good morning to you. The program is Sunday Morning Breeze. My name is Bishop Dr. Wayne Graham. But of course, Uncle Wayne G is good enough. Gonna be taking you all the way up until the midday today here in New York City. 11 o'clock in Jamaica. Please do the maths around the world. So much will be happening today. So you need to call a friend, tell a family. Come on over. As we worship the King of Kings, the Lord of Lords, the Conquering Lion.

Glory be to his name. God is good all the time, and all the time God is good. I hope you had a great week last week and looking forward to even a better one this week. I hope and trust that you and your family is doing wonderful. Bless the Lord, bless the Lord. So we're going to be going into praise and worship. And then about 8 minutes thereof to the hour, Sister Maxwell will join us. Story from the Bible, the top of the hour. And of course, 30 minutes after the hour, it will be time for our scripture reading and prayer.

Anyway, at about 15 minutes after 9 o'clock, 15 minutes after 8 in Jamaica, Apostle Roden will be joining us. Yes, bless the name of the Lord, and we will welcome her.

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0: with me. 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I've done enough for you to cast me aside. But I thank you for not letting go of me. I thank you for not letting go of me. Anybody feel like that? I thank you for not letting because I know the truth about me. And I know I've done enough for you to leave me alone. But I thank you for not letting go.
1: Hallelujah. That song I just played there, I just can't give it up to play it one more time. Come on, bro. Come on.
0: I'm crying, say

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What?

Wengie, are you turning it up in AC on Sunday? Trust me, the world I listen to you, the Keith Campbell, see, I hear me? Rantings Youth, Wengie, every time.

All right, let me say good morning to you again. Of course, it's 14 minutes before we get up to the top of the hour. If you are heading out to church, it's a good time to head out now. You know what I mean? Let me say good morning to you. If you're just joining us for the first time, let me remind you, we are broadcasting live out of New York City. Of course, where we are live around the world at www.adorationgospelfm.com. It is 69 degrees here and sunny on the outside. Yesterday was all the way up in the 90s. Yes, it was all the way up into the 90s yesterday. And I was like, what? Every time is something different. Anyway, thank you so much for worshiping with us this morning. Let's get into the Bible in the book of Psalms.

0: country.
1: Yes.
0: Are you

0: What a great God he is, I tell you. Which God in heaven? Giving God thanks and praise for all his goodness towards me. And of course, I could say all of us. It's time for a story, for a poem for the morning. Sister Maxwell is here with us. Good morning, Sister Maxwell.
1: Good morning, Uncle A.G.
0: This is my tongue. Anything goes to do?
1: Yes, Uncle.
0: But is that you? Can a person have tight tongue or twist tongue or something like that? Is that possible?
1: Yes, sir. Sometimes you're trying to come out with a word and the amount of words that you said before you.

0: I think it's just us Jamaican love to change things around in our own way. You know that we Jamaican have a way of changing everything to suit ourselves?
1: Sometimes,
0: sir. Oh,
1: sometimes
0: Jesus.
1: Even us alone, you know.
0: Huh?
1: When you talk to other people from other countries, you hear them say the same thing.
0: Let me ask you a question before I turn it over to you. You ever hear the term, somebody give you a basket to carry water?
1: Yes, sir. From I was a child.
0: Okay. I just want to.
1: Still a child.
0: All right. I'm happy that I am not the only person who knows that word, that term. You understand what it means?
1: Yes, sir.
0: What it says? When a person what? Tell me, Oigo.
1: They give you a basket to carry water. Whatever they tell you, they know that it's not holding.
0: Right.
1: Because it's just like a sieve.
0: Right.
1: You try to put water into a sieve and it just falls through.
0: So
1: nothing is there to hold it.
0: What?
1: It's just the same with basket to carry water. I mean, they are giving you something that it not really have no foundation.
0: Yes.
1: Right? It cannot hold. That's when you look through it, you say, well, it's pure holes in what they are saying.
0: So if I say to you that it is like a person would say to you, say, it's when a person don't like you, then give you a basket to carry water.
1: Not necessarily if they don't like you.
0: So why would you?
1: Sometimes they just want to give you something to hold, make you feel like the way. You know, things is as it is. But you can see through it that it's not like that.
0: Yeah, but what if you can't see through it? Talk to me, man. Hold on a second. Let me ask you. So, if a person don't like you, that's not when they give you a basket to carry water? Knowing that you can't carry water and I can, if water go fall out the boy with the booty in there.
1: You know, I never look at it that way.
0: Okay. That's the term. That's what I hear. That's how I heard it. I hear it say, if a person don't like you, they will give you a basket to carry water. That's how it is.
1: Look at it from that end, sir.
0: Yeah, man. That's what I hear my grandmother say. Say, when a person don't like you, they will give you a basket to carry water. And like how you say,

0: it not going to hold in it, the water not going to stay too much oil in there.
1: Yeah.
0: So they give you something that you cannot do. Anyway, thank you so much. Take it over, please.
1: Okay, Uncle Angie. I must say a pleasant good morning to you again, sir. Pleasant good morning to the global world. My name is Nellie Maxwell, and I'll be doing a poem for you this morning. And the poem is entitled, Rise Above Your Circumstances. This serves to tell about this farmer who faced great difficulties to make a living and who had some horses to work in a small piece of land. One day, to his dismay, his foreman discovered one of the

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Not a man given to compassion, he decided that it was better to order the foreman to sacrifice.

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0: I'll quote a verse of this song. 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At this time, I have great pleasure in handing back to you, Uncle Angie.
1: Powerful way to end that poem, Sister Maxwell. Thank you so much, ma'am.
0: You're welcome, sir.
1: All right. I don't know if you know that song.

0: story from the Bible this morning comes to us with the kind courtesy of our proud sponsor.
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2: The story of Daniel in the lion's den teaches us about the promises and faithfulness of God, even if we feel like everything has been lost. This story teaches us to be faithful to the Lord no matter the cost it might take. This is a summary of the biblical account of Daniel's refusal to bow to man, and how God used Daniel to save a nation. King Darius was ruler over Babylon and had an appointment with several men to help him govern and lead. Daniel, the leader of advisors, was a man who believed in God and followed the Lord's commands. The other men did not like Daniel and did not want him in charge, so they devised a way to get rid of Daniel. These men knew that Daniel served the God of Israel. They told King Darius to make a new law in which people could worship and pray to only the king, and if they worshipped or prayed to other gods, they would be thrown into the den of lions. The starving lion would eat and kill the lawbreaker. Daniel understood the new law but committed in his heart to remain steadfast in his prayer and praise to the Lord. Daniel prayed 3 times a day with his windows open. When the men saw Daniel and brought accusations against him to King Darius, the king was devastated because he favored Daniel. The king knew he could not change the law, and Daniel was thrown into the lion's den. The story of Daniel in the lion's den is in Daniel chapter 6, and it reads, "It pleased Darius to appoint 120 satraps to rule throughout the kingdom, with 3 administrators over them, one of whom was Daniel. The satraps were made accountable to them so that the king might not suffer loss. Now Daniel so distinguished himself among the administrators and the satraps by his exceptional qualities that the king planned to set him over the whole kingdom. At this, the administrators and the satraps tried to find grounds for charges against Daniel in his conduct of government affairs, but they were unable to do so. They could find no corruption in him, because he was trustworthy and neither corrupt nor negligent. Finally, these men said, 'We will never find any basis for charges against this man Daniel, unless it has something to do with the law of his God.' So these administrators and satraps went as a group to the king and said, 'May King Darius live forever.' The royal administrators, prefects, satraps, advisors, and governors have all agreed that the king should issue an edict and enforce the decree that anyone who prays to any god or human being during the next 30 days, except to you, your majesty, shall be thrown into the lion's den. Now, your majesty, issue the decree and put it in writing so that it cannot be altered, in accordance with the law of the Medes and Persians, which cannot be repealed.' So King Darius put the decree in writing. Now when Daniel learned that the decree had been published, he went home to his upstairs room where the windows opened toward Jerusalem. 3 times a day he got down on his knees and prayed, giving thanks to his God, just as he had done before. Then these men went as a group and found Daniel praying and asking God for help. So they went to the king and spoke to him about his royal decree. 'Did you not publish a decree that during the next 30 days anyone who prays to any god or human being except to you, your majesty, would be thrown into the lion's den?' The king answered, 'The decree stands, in accordance with the law of the Medes and Persians, which cannot be repealed.' Then they said to the king, 'Daniel, who is one of the exiles from Judah, pays no attention to you, your majesty, or to the decree you put in writing. He still prays 3 times a day. When the king heard this, he was greatly distressed. He was determined to rescue Daniel and made every effort until sundown to save him. Then the men went as a group to King Darius and said to him, 'Remember, your majesty, that according to the law of the Medes and Persians, no decree or edict that the king issues can be changed.' So the king gave the order, and they brought him into the lion's den. The king said to Daniel, 'May your God, whom you serve continually, rescue you.' A stone was brought and placed over the mouth of the den, and the king sealed it with his own signet ring and with the rings of his nobles, so that Daniel's situation might not be changed. Then the king returned to his palace and spent the night without eating and without any entertainment being brought to him. And he could not sleep. At the first light of dawn, the king got up and hurried to the lion's den. When he came near the den, he called to Daniel in an anguished voice. "Daniel, servant of the living God, has your God whom you serve continually, been able to rescue you from the lions?" Daniel answered, "May the king live forever. My God sent his angel, and he shut the mouths of the lions. They have not hurt me, because I was found innocent in his sight. Nor have I ever done any wrong before you, your majesty." The king was overjoyed and gave orders to lift Daniel out of the den. Was lifted from the den, no wound was found on him, because he had trusted in his God. At the king's command, the men who had falsely accused Daniel were brought in and thrown into the lion's den, along with their wives and children. And before they reached the floor of the den, the lions overpowered them and crushed all their bones. Then King Darius wrote to all the nations and peoples of every language in all the earth. "May you prosper greatly. I issue a decree that in every part of my kingdom people must fear and reverence the God of Daniel. For he is the living God and he endures forever. His kingdom will not be destroyed, his dominion will never end. He rescues and he saves, he performs signs and wonders in the heavens and on the earth. He has rescued Daniel from the power of the lions." So Daniel prospered during the reign of Darius and the reign of Cyrus the Persian. From this, we learn that praying and trusting God is vital in our lives. Whenever we put our trust in God, he does miracles, and this glorifies our God in the eyes of non-believers, and hence they believe in the power of our living God as Darius did. Why do we have to sacrifice ourselves for our God? It is because we have role models in this. The first is Jesus Christ, who sacrificed himself to save us, and the second is Daniel, who remained faithful to our God even in the most difficult situation that might cost him his life. The Bible is full of these stories that should give us the courage to remain faithful to our Lord, no matter the reason being.
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4: 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How did I become this person?

gentlemen, people across the world, from you know the Lord loves you, I want you to look in the sky and just come on together and give him praise.

All right, that's the sound of Memories Junior, of course, out of Clarendon. Good morning, good morning, good morning to the group. Memories Junior, good morning to you guys. Yes, it's great to be here. Another Sunday morning. Let me say good morning to our family again, and thank you so much for joining us. God has been so good to me, man, I tell you, and I hope I'll be able to share a testimony with you.

By the way, let me say good morning to the early risers. Good morning, family. Good morning to Sister Terry and Francis Johnson. Good morning to your Sister Terry. Good morning also going out to Sister Gertrude Harvey. Good morning to all the ministers. Good morning to you. Every community locked in across Jamaica. Every country around the world.

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1: Far from you are only.
0: Oh, God. What a worship this morning.

0: Where are all the worshipers this morning?
1: Worthy, from the rising of the sun to the going down of the sun.
0: My God. Oh God, oh God, oh God.

Cherie, turn the radio up, please. Sevens Road, Maypen, Clarendon, good morning. Mineralites, good morning. I tell you, I'm going to take it back from the top, man. Powerful, powerful worship.

0: that he deserved the glory. Who else could deserve the glory but Jesus Christ? He is worthy of all the glory. We say good morning to everyone this morning. It is now time for our scripture reading and prayer. And joining us this morning from all the way in St. Kitts and Nevis, Pastor Gaston Harris. Good morning to you, Pastor Harris.
1: Good morning, my brother. Good morning.
0: And how are you, sir?
1: I am good. And what about you and the family?
0: I am blessed. We are doing great, giving God thanks for all its goodness towards
1: us. Praise God.
0: Yes.
1: Praise God.
0: There's a question I have to ask you first, Pastor Gaston.

0: is it with you over there in St. Kitts and Nevis?
1: Oh, we are feeling, we are experiencing it as well too. We're experiencing this. Mm-hmm. Yeah, but it's not really, really, really as bad as we have gotten it before.
0: Okay.
1: Sometimes we have to use masks. Yeah.
0: Okay.
1: Especially, yeah.
0: Wow. Wow. All right, let's hope that everybody is taking, you know, information from the ministers of health over there in St. Kitts and Nevis and follow protocol.
1: We're doing that,
0: All right, great. All right, so let me turn it over to you, Pastor Harris, for scripture reading and prayer. Take it, please.
1: Good morning. Sunday greetings to all who have gathered with us today. Oh, it's a blessed day to be alive, to serve God. It's an awesome time in our life. Let me take this opportunity to wish everyone who are with us a beautiful and peaceful day. May God bless you. And you're going out and you're coming in, you're laying down and you're uprising. May God watch over you, provide and keep you. I greet all of you with the love of God from my innermost being. Special greetings to Bishop Dr. Wayne Graham, servant leader Reverend Mel Vacati, and evangelist Dorothy Kerr. May God's hands guide and direct you and bring you into purpose and destiny. I also greet with love the global family and all connecting partners and friends. Grace, mercy, and peace be unto you from God our Father and the Lord Jesus Christ. Join me now for scripture reading as I turn to Philippians chapter 4, verse 15 to 19. The Apostle Paul is writing to the church at Philippi, and this is what he wrote, and this is a powerful portion of scripture that we need to understand. Now you Philippians know also that in the beginning of the gospel, when I departed from Macedonia, no church shared with me concerning giving and receiving, but you only. For even in Thessalonica, you send aid once and again for my necessities. Not that I seek the gift, but I seek the fruit that are bound to your account. Indeed, I have all and abound. I am full, having received from Epaphroditus the things sent.

shall supply all your need according to his riches in glory by Christ Jesus. And what the apostle wrote to them is that when we give, then God will supply all our need. It's the principle of giving and receiving he's talking about. You want to receive, then give. Give. And so I hope this morning that you will give generously to those who have need, to the church, to the kingdom of God. You will give to your servant leader. You will give to the ministry so that the ministry may grow and do the works of God. Join me now in prayer. Father of glory, once again we enter your secret place to experience your glorious presence and your loving care. Lord, we enter with the assurance that you, our Heavenly Father, will welcome us with love and mercy for Christ's sake. We give you, our God and Father, all the glory and the honor. And to your beloved Son, our wonderful Savior, the Lord Christ Jesus, we give all the praise. We are a blessed people because morning by morning, new mercies we experience. And your compassion never fails in tenderly touching our souls. We give you thanks for those you have called to lead this great ministry of Church Without Walls Global. Servant leader, Reverend Mel Vacarty, Bishop Dr. Wayne Graham, and Evangelist Dorothy Kerr. May your spirit rest upon them, imparting your power, wisdom, understanding, knowledge, and counsel, and the fear of the Lord in their hearts, so they can lead the ministry effectively. Bless them, O Lord, our God, and make them a blessing to others. May the anointing of your blessing upon their lives influence many people to come to you, O Lord God, and to become your disciples. May the same anointing bring into their lives favorable and beneficial circumstances, as well as profitable opportunities that will result in thanksgiving and praises to your holy name. Heavenly Father, help them to walk in boldness through the power of the Holy Spirit, pulling down strongholds from the lives of the people they encounter. Lord, enable them to bind the evil spirits and to cast them out as they labor in your vineyard. Also, Lord God, let healing come from your hand through them, Lord God, to those who have been wounded by satanic attacks. Teach them your truth so that it becomes their frame of reference, enabling them to defeat the enemy as our Lord Jesus did in the wilderness. Help them to walk in humility towards you and each other, extending mercy and grace to one another. This morning, Father, we want to give you thanks for Adoration Gospel FM New York and Central 96.3 FM Jamaica that broadcast the good news of the gospel of the kingdom of God. We pray that, Lord God, that the Church Without Walls will find an open door through this ministry continually, Lord God, to bless your people everywhere. We also want to thank you, mighty God, for the dedicated and committed staff who serve to ensure that the word
proclaim, not only today, will reach into many homes, cars, and to many cell phones, into the hearts of the people who listen. Mighty God, we give you thanks and we give you praise this day. Oh, Father God, I pray for all the saints who are connected to Church Without Walls Global. I ask, Lord, that you will satisfy their longing souls with the sweetness of your presence. Satisfy their hunger and thirst for your truth and love. Let their cup be full and running over as you pour out of your abundance in their lives. Lord, I'm thankful you are long-suffering and patient with us, not willing that any should perish, but that all should come to repentance. Father, I ask that this ministry will continue to reach out to those who are lost, Lord God. And that, Lord God, those who are lost will give a listening ear to the gentle and loving and correcting voice of the Holy Spirit, who is pleading with them, even at this moment, to turn from their evil ways. I pray, Lord God, that you will reveal your love, righteousness, and justice to people everywhere, so that they may turn from their wicked ways, repent, and be baptized for the forgiveness of their sins, and surrender their lives to the Lord Jesus the Christ, the Holy One. Let your Holy Spirit convict them of sin, righteousness, and of the judgment that is to come. I pray for men and women and children who are carrying heavy

0: accept your offer and be delivered of their overwhelming case. Lord, may they be assured that what you have promised, you are well able to perform, as our father Abraham discovered and declared about you. God of all goodness, graciously bless this day the one who you have chosen to declare your word. Grant that person the grace to share your word with love and with the power of the Holy Spirit. May the fruits of their labor be evident, and let there be rejoicing in heaven as well as on the earth. We pray, our Father and our God, that abundant provisions will be made available to this ministry, to this radio station, Lord God, so that every work will be sufficiently supplied to accomplish all that you have ordained for them to do. Watch over your people this morning, Lord God, everywhere, wherever they may be. Touch their lives, Lord God, and be gracious unto them, Lord God. Let your mercy touch hearts, and let your compassion, Lord God, awaken your people everywhere, that now is the time. Today is the day of salvation. And may they turn and be wonderfully saved. We ask your blessing again this day as we give you thanks. To Christ Jesus, our Lord. Amen and amen. May God bless you as you're going out in your community. And may he provide all that you stand in need of, for Christ's sake. Amen. Good day, my brothers and my sisters. Good day, my friends. Go with God, for his great name's sake. Amen. Thank you, my brother.
1: God bless you, sir. God bless you, sir. God bless you. Thank you so much. As we continue here on the 96.3 FM in Jamaica, Adoration Gospel FM, 15 minutes before the hour, Sister Sandra Brooks.

take you to heaven. Salvation is free.

Brother of Jesus. Son of Sister Cheryl Rose Green. Good morning, family. Good morning to you. It's 8 o'clock here in New York. Of course, it is 7 o'clock on the island of Jamaica. Possibly right across the Caribbean. Good morning, good morning, good morning. How you all doing this morning? Everybody is doing great. Good morning going out to Mama P. And top of the hill, good morning to you, Mama P. Good morning to you. A clear good morning, good morning, good morning. Good morning to all the elders. Hope and trust that you all are doing great on a morning like this. Man, we are ready.

on the day of the funeral. And the funeral service is on June 14th at 11 a.m.

That is why I utter the sentiment that, and it doesn't matter.

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0: I tell you, Sparrow, you beat us. You hit us, Sparrow. You hit us so bad. All right, let me take the time out and say good morning again to our radio family. Thank you so much for joining us. Good morning also to our sister station down there in South Florida and across the world. Of course, Caribbean Radio HD, welcome and good morning. Happy Sunday to everyone. Good morning to Brother Gary, Sister Sharon, and the whole team over there at Caribbean Radio HD4, Reverend St. Hope. Good morning to you. Good morning to all the presenters and everyone that works here at Caribbean Radio HD. Good morning to the family. Good morning to the chat room. Sparrow.
1: Yes, sir. Yeah.
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You have your children. And sometimes other people just take your child away from you. But I've got Jesus. George Banton, speak it loud and clear. 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No matter what happened in my life, it doesn't matter how I might be looking to you. 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You just cannot take Jesus away. Everything else in the world can go, but you just cannot take Jesus away from any individual. Hallelujah to his name. Another one from Brother George Banton. George Banton, good morning, anyway you are.

was next in line for my blessings. And tonight is the night.

Hallelujah. Glory to God. It's 28 minutes after 8 o'clock here in New York. It's 28 minutes after 7 o'clock on the island of Jamaica. Let me say good morning to the Caribbean Radio HD family chat room. Good morning to every single person over here. We say good morning. Let me see if I can call some names here from the chat room. Good morning to you. Everybody's up and worshiping God, I tell you. He deserves the glory. Sister Patricia, one good morning to you. Good morning going out to Sister Malvern. Good morning. Is my glasses right? Yes. Good morning to Sister G. Twin. Good morning to your Sister Thompson. C, good morning. Good morning going out to, let me see who else we have here this morning. Original Cher, good morning to you. Good morning to Sister Claudette. Good morning to you. Good morning going out to, let me see if we have anyone else there. Yes. I see a few names there, of course. Brother Palmer, good morning to you. Beautiful Me, good morning to you. Sister Denisha, good morning to you. Empress MJ, good morning. Good morning to you. Good morning to everybody in the background listening to us on the website. Sister Arlene One, good morning to you. Of course, good morning to Brother Smith. That's Coca-Cola. Good morning to you.

Good morning. Good morning to everybody. So if you are there in the chat room, I haven't say hello to you yet. Trust me, I'll be coming back. But let me say good morning to you if you're just joining us. There's a passage of scripture that I want to share with us this morning. And if you turn your Bibles to the book of Psalms chapter 28,

I am reading from the New International Version. No, the ESV Version. What is David saying here? It's just a way of saying, I am depending on you, Lord, and there is no other that I can depend on. In other words, sometimes we have plan A, but David is saying to the Lord that he don't have a plan B. He don't have a way of escaping. He don't have a second option. That's it, Lord, you are it. You are my only hope. Yes? And I have no one else to turn to. So if you, Lord, don't help me, yes, I am going to die. That's what David means when he said, don't let me be like those who go down into the pit. He's talking here about the grave. And let me say this too. The fact that David makes the Lord his only hope, family. Yes? It makes sense because David wants the Lord to know that he is his only protection. Because he, the Lord, is the secret to David's stability in life. Yes? And by that, David means not having God as his only hope.

a secondary option. Yes? Whatever way you look at it of getting the job done, if you have a secondary option from the Lord, the job will never be done. So in case you are there saying, okay, I am going to pull this option up in case the Lord don't come through for me like I want him to come, then I have a second option. Verse 2 said, hear the voice of my pleas for mercy when I cry to you

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Render them their due reward. Because what? They do not regard.

This is voice of faith. In the midst of difficulty, David is crying out to the Lord for mercy, calling up to

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How did David know that though? Huh? Did an angel come by and tell David that the Lord hear his voice crying out for mercy? Now listen. Somebody might say, God hear your prayer. But is there any record? Huh? I don't think that there was an angel who come by and tell David that. Huh? I don't think an angel came by and said, David, I want you to know this, that you have made it. Huh? Well done, you have made it into heaven. No. David is speaking here, believers, from faith. And again, I want

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Speak that word of faith. Yes? Just call out his name. Say, blessed be the Lord, for you have heard my plea. Huh? Lord, you have heard my prayer. You have heard my petition. Thank you, Lord, for hearing me. You know, there are oftentimes even Christians will ask the question, you know, Bishop, I've prayed, but I just believe the Lord is not really listening to me. And I do understand where that comes from. But Christians, what are you going to believe though? Are you going to believe your feelings? And we keep coming back to the same. Are you going to believe your feelings? Or is it that you're going to believe God's words? Are you going to trust in his faith and his faithfulness towards you? Or are you going to give way to your own emotional thinking that we twist and turn every day? Because look, if we do that, it's a rough ride to the park. Now, David here is speaking words of faith, believers. I believe that the Lord hears.

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The Lord is the strength of his people. He is the saving

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For whatever you're asking, Lord, I know you.

I think whenever time we are praying, that should be one of the centerpiece of our praying, our petition to the Lord. Glory to God. I hope you get something out.

right, let me say good morning to Cam Gill. Good morning to you. Good morning to Sister Norma West Palm Beach. Good morning to you. Good morning, Mama Yvette. Good morning to your servant David. Good morning, of course, Cynthia E. Good morning to you. Good morning to Nicole Gomez. Good morning. Good morning. Good morning to every single person. You know, God is good, you know, and you see, life.

morning. I encourage your spirit this morning that it's not all the time you're going to feel good, you know. But never give up hope, my brothers and sisters. Just let us continue to live for Jesus. And for those of you that have not yet accepted the Lord as your personal Lord and Savior, He's coming back again. Where do you plan to meet Him? He is coming back for this world. Believe it or not, He is coming back. And we all have to give an account for our own sins. We can dismiss all of that whatever way we want to, but He is coming back. So I encourage you, my brothers and sisters, to continue, hold on, hold the faith, continue to live for Jesus. He's coming back again. There's a song that Sister Maxwell made mention of this morning in her poem. And as a matter of fact, I haven't played this song in so many years.

One night, I had a dream. I dreamed I was walking along the beach with the Lord, when across the sky flashed scenes from my life. For each scene I noticed, two sets of footprints in the sand. One set belonged to me, and the other to the Lord. When the last scene of my life flashed before us, I looked back at the footprints in the sand, and I noticed that many times along the path of life, there was only one set of footprints. I also noticed that it happened at the very lowest and saddest times in my life, and this really bothered me, so I questioned the Lord.

You said that once I decided to follow you, you would walk with me all the way. But I've noticed during the most troublesome times in my life, there's only one set of footprints. I don't understand why in times when I needed you most, you should leave me. And the Lord replied, My precious, precious child, I love you, and I would never, never leave you during your times of trial and suffering. When you saw only one set of footprints in the sand, it was then that I was

She was her parents' only child, and she was truly blessed. She was saved and filled with the Holy Ghost.

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I gotta say good morning to everybody joining us. If you're just waking up, joining us, good morning. If you're traveling around the roadway, good morning to you. And it's great to have you in our company. This is what we do. We worship the Lord in the beauty of holiness. And of course, we're excited to know that you're a part of this radio family right across the global world. Of course, we are grateful that you are alive and we are alive and we can worship, maybe not in one space, but of course on the same radio stations. Say good morning to you. Once more, I want to say good morning to Brother Gary, Sister Sharon. Good morning to you all. Good morning to the family down there in South Florida. Good morning to you all. And it's a great Sunday morning. I mean, it is 74 degrees here, man. 74 degrees here in New York. And you know what? We're going to continue here. We're going to change the pace a little bit. Yeah, so if you have to get to church at 9:30 or 10 o'clock, it's a good

It's 3 minutes after 8 o'clock in Jamaica. Yes, some church starts at 9, some start at 10, some start at 11, depending on what time your church is. Yeah, so if it's your time to go, and we say good morning and have a great one. Yes, good morning to Brother Tony. Brother Tony, good morning to you, sir. How are you? Good morning to you and the family. Can we change the pace a little bit? Can we change the pace?

eagles, just jump on your feet with me and let's give God some praise. And I want y'all to clap your hands as if the devil's head is between you. Amen.

is excellent in all the herb. Good morning, good morning, good morning. Happy Sunday. Good morning to the Pentecostals, the Baptists, the prophecies, Church of God of Prophecy. Good morning. Adventist Seventh-day. Good morning. Seventh-day Adventist. Good morning. Oh God. He's excellent in all the earth. Gotta say good morning to Revival, Revelation Center, Church Family, good morning. Church Without Walls, Global Family, good morning. Pastor Bailey, good morning to you. From the New Testament Church of God over there in John Zoll. Morning. Hello. Want to praise you. You is excellent. Come on, girl, sing.

whatever denomination you are, we say good morning to you. It's okay. Yeah. Yeah. Hallelujah. These guys are playing. They are playing, man.

If the people don't want to praise him, he's still excellent in all the earth, I'm telling you. What a Sunday morning. For those of you listening to us on the app, the Caribbean Radio HD app, I gotta say good morning. If you're locked in on the Alexa, good morning. If you're locked in on Google, good morning. If you have it locked on the Caribbean HD website, good morning to you. He is excellent in all the earth.

0: is excellent in all the earth. What a morning, what a morning, what a morning. I have to pull for Sister Arlene. Where is Sister Arlene in all of this going on here this Sunday morning? Where is Sister Arlene? Sister Arlene, come up the front of the line.
1: There is a rain.

Somebody can identify with me this evening. So give me power.

0: I tell you, Sister Arlene, hold on a Sister Arlene. Hold on a little bit, the Sister Arlene. We'll get back to her. Yes. Happy Sunday to everybody. Thank you all for joining us. As promised, Apostle Roden James, good morning to you, Apostle.
1: Good morning, good morning. How are you?
0: I am blessed, woman of God. How are you doing?
1: I am giving God thanks.
0: What? Awesome. Awesome, awesome. Well, you are live on your new home, Adoration Gospel FM, Central 96.3 FM, Jamaica. 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

0: Amen. Amen. So your new church program begins this evening at 5 p.m. Yeah. in Jamaica.
1: Amen. Yes.
0: Welcome. Welcome to the station. Let me ask you, Apostle, if you could just

0: on Allen's Plaza. That's Walks Road in Spanish Town. That is our headquarters church. And we're also found in Kingston at 53 Waltham Park Road.
1: Okay. Let's say I want to get to one of these locations. What is the easiest direction you could give me?
0: If you're in Kingston, you just take Hagley Park Road. If you're coming from Halfway Tree, come down Hagley Park Road. And at the Total Gas Station, the intersection with Waltham Park and Hagley Park, you make the left on that road. And you pass this third right turn, and the church is at the corner, a yellow building with Waltham Park Road, right on the front of Waltham Park Road.
1: Okay.
0: That's the Kingston location.
1: And
0: for Spanish Town,
1: yes,
0: you come as if you're heading to Angels Plaza.
1: Yes.
0: You pass the Brunswick Avenue, heading Brunswick meets into Walks Road. As you pass the Seventh-day Adventist Church on your right, you will see the yellow building as well, and that's Allen's Plaza. The church is upstairs on Walks Road. It's at the corner of Angels Avenue and Walks Road. You can't miss it.
1: Okay. Sounding good. Oh, if I may ask this question, though, for persons who will be listening to the program and they're listening to you now, right across the world, they want to visit your church, what the time and days of your church services?
0: So our divine service is on Sundays at 10 a.m. Both branches start at 10 a.m. And on Wednesdays in the Spanish Town branch, that's 53 Angels Avenue, Allen's Plaza, our fasting service starts at 11 a.m. So those are services that are in church. We have midnight prayers that is on live on TikTok on a Friday night at 11 p.m. We also do our Bible studies. We have a teaching school called School of the Prophets, and Bible studies School of the Prophets is at 7 p.m. on Tuesdays on TikTok on my handle, which is Apostle Cleisha Roden James.
1: Awesome. Awesome, woman of God. So let us know if you wish to share. Is there any number for the church that you would want to share with us? Persons want to get in touch with the church or yourself?
0: Awesome. 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
1: Awesome, awesome, awesome. Thank you for these valuable information. And we say welcome to Central 96.3 FM Jamaica, Adoration Gospel FM, New York. And we will be listening to the program this evening.
0: Thank you so much for having us. I just want to say favor, blessing, and increase to the radio station. Thank you for having us. Thank you for the support. Thank you for believing us. And may heaven bless the radio station immensely.
1: Thank you so much. Is there anyone you want to send a shout out to before you go, Apostle?
0: I want to shout out to my Rev Center leaders, Reverend Paulette Speed, Pastor Kelleen Brown, Minister Monique Green. I just want to

0: Amen. God bless you, Pastor, and we'll definitely be in touch. God bless you, ma'am.
1: Thank you so much. All right. Bless you.
0: Good, good, good. There you have it, Apostle Keisha Roden James. Of course, this evening, 5 p.m. through to 6 p.m. in Jamaica, and of course, 6 to 7 p.m. here in New York City. We say good morning to everyone, and thank you all for joining us. And tell you what, before we go further,
2: thank you, Lord.

Sister Arlene. Hold on to Sister Arlene. Because coming up next, we're going to be speaking with Nui out of Africa. The other evening, last Monday, we had a interview with Nui. And she has so much to... I personally have never seen, yes, a gospel minister, a gospel

0: Let's get this song on the radio. Hold on. Before we do that, let's hear new here before we go further.
1: Someday things will work out for my good. Hi, this is Newi, and you're listening to Uncle Wayne G on Central 96.3 FM, Jamaica.

0: Her name is Nui, out of South Africa. And I'm telling you, this song is blazing the airwaves and worshiping God. Good morning, good afternoon, good evening to everyone. I gotta pull it down. Good morning. How are you, Nui?
1: I'm super blessed. From that side, it's morning, but this side where I am, it's in the afternoon. It's actually 3:30 p.m.
0: Half past 3 p.m.?
1: Yeah. So we actually came back from church long time ago.
0: Oh, how was church today?
1: Church was amazing. Church was amazing.
0: I can imagine.
1: Yeah, it was amazing.
0: Awesome. Awesome. Let me. The last time we were here, I said to you that we would bring you back to talk to us because your ministry is so powerful.
1: Amen.
0: And for the persons who have not heard you in that previous interview, just share with us how this song comes about again, Nui.
1: Well, thank you for having me once again, and good morning from that side to all listeners. This is a blessed day, a wonderful Sunday that God has blessed us with, and we should not take this for granted. We should appreciate the gift of life that God has given us. So thank you so much, and also for giving me this opportunity to come back again. So it really means a lot. It really means a lot. I'm very honored to be here again. So, yeah, last time we spoke about the song, Song of Hope, Zidoruga, in my language, in Tshivenda language, but in English it simply means it shall be well with you. It is well with you. The song came about, you know, when it came, it was, we were going through a lot. My husband, my family, there was a lot that was going on in our lives. And when you serve God, you came to a point where you feel like, God has abandoned you. Things are not going well the way you thought it should go. Things are not happening the way you thought it should happen. And when you grow in a Christian family, you are being told that when you serve God, things should go well. But in a moment where you feel like things are not going the way you were taught, what do you do then? But we stand in the Word because we are children of God and we believe in His Word, that even when we are going through challenges, even when we are going through trials, tribulations, we should know and stand firm in His Word, because the God that we serve is the God that does not lie, and His Word, when it comes to us, it will not leave us void. There's something that happens when the Word of God visits our families. There's something that happens when you believe in His Word. That is why this song, Someday Things Will Work Out For My Good. It was not only for me, myself, but we were believing and hoping that, Father, everything that we're going through right now, we believe that one day all things will work out for our good. Those who trust in the Lord, they shall renew their strength. So that is why we came out with this song called Zidoruga. It shall be well with me. It shall be well with you.
0: Nui, I have listened to gospel ministers, gospel artists around the world. I don't know, but for some reason your ministry speaks volume, and I am going to put myself in there, that whoever want to look at it another way, I'm not disrespecting anyone. You sing this song. How many country language you have done this song into?
1: to my surprise, like I said last time, I've been in this ministry, music ministry, for almost 10 years. Actually, last year we celebrated our 10th anniversary being in the industry of music. And looking at the journey, everything that has been happening around, it was not an easy journey. But we thank God, because there's that one song that God has ordained you to do it for a certain reason and for a certain people. And with this one, I never thought it would be a song that I'll find myself doing it in different languages. But with God's grace, and when the time is right, God says when the time is right, I, the Lord, will make it happen. And to be honest with you, Uncle,
0: yes.
1: Things that are happening right now with this song, it's really amazing, because I found myself singing this song in Caribbean.
0: Hold on, Newey, hold on, Newey. That's where I want to get the interview to. And people might not understand this, but I said what I said earlier because of this reason.
1: Yeah.
0: We're going to put you on the spot this morning. Take the time out and give us a few languages from this song that no other gospel artist in the world have done, Yui.
1: Yeah.
0: Take it and make us proud. Let us listen to you.
1: The other language in Fendek says, Lime duva nane zvitona kera. That's my language.
0: Okay.
1: So it simply means, it's just the translation of the song that we did.
0: Yes.
1: So even in Afrikaans, we even did it in Afrikaans. You know, it takes a lot of effort for me to learn the languages. When I listen to it, I sit down, I'm like, God, how did I came to this language? Because I only thought I can only speak two languages, English and my mother's tongue. But I found myself singing other languages around. But I believe that God is preparing me to nations. God is preparing me to spread his word globally.
0: Yes.
1: And I'm trusting that when times goes on, I'll be able to speak it fluently. I'll be able to speak it without reading.
0: Yeah.
1: I'll be able to speak it without getting some translations.
0: Yes.
1: I truly believe in the God of impossible. So the God that I serve, I know he's able to take me through. So it's just an amazing, it's just amazing that he allowed my tongue to be very, not to be stubborn.
0: How many languages have you done this song in so far? How many?
1: I've done three languages in the very same song, the Song of Hope. We did three. We did Caribbean, we did Afrikaans, we did Tshivenda, we did English. So it's four in total, but I'm still working for other languages.
0: Did you touch Spanish? I watched your TikTok.
1: I also did Spanish. Yes.
0: Yes,
1: I did also Spanish.
0: And I see where people are asking you. People are saying, asking you to sing that song in their languages. Have you responded to them?
1: Yes. This only shows that this song is not only for Newey's family.
0: Mm-hmm.
1: This song is for the nation. This song is for global.
0: Yes.
1: This song, it's the message that God wants to send. This is the song that God wants to send, the message spreading all around, spreading all over to all the families. You know, last time I did mention that, you know, you can have money, you can have everything, but when you don't have faith, when you don't have hope, you don't have someone to tell you that, you know what, as much as you have money but you don't have peace, just believe in him, that all things will work out for your good. We have different things that we need from the Lord, but we need that message that will always remind us that throughout everything that we're encountering in lives, we must not lose hope. We keep going on, we keep holding on, because we know that the God that we serve, he said, I will never leave you nor forsake you, and be still and know that I am God.
0: I have to ask you this question, Newey. Yes. And I must remind you, you're live right around the world. Yes, of course, Caribbean Radio HD4 in South Florida, New Jersey, and around the world, Adoration Gospel FM, Central 96.3 FM. And look, since you know what is secular music, correct?
1: Yes.
0: Okay. Have anyone in the secular world have reached out to you and say that they want you to sing and leave Christianity and sing for secular music?
1: Yes, they have. It's a matter of knowing who I am.
0: Mm-hmm.
1: It's a matter of knowing where I am.
0: Mm-hmm.
1: It's a matter of knowing my identity. One thing that I've told myself is that secular music is not it's not wrong to sing secular music, but it becomes wrong when you don't declare the name of Jesus. So if I found myself singing secular but praising the name of Jesus, anything that I do that does not blaspheme the word of God, does not corrupt the image that represent Christ in me, it's not a problem with me. But I have a problem when you don't allow me to preach, to sing, to minister in the word of God, to minister about the Jesus, the Lord of my Savior, and declaring the word of God wherever you want me to come and minister. So secular music, yes, they have approached me, but when I propose and tell them this is who I am, then I will leave it to you if you want me to continue or if you don't want me to continue.
0: Wow. You said something there that is so profound. You said if secular music is not the problem, is when you're not worshiping God with the music.
1: Yeah. Yes.
0: Wow.
1: Yes. Because I believe we can call it secular. Remember, we have the sound of gospel Christianity vibe, and we also have secular vibe.
0: Yes.
1: But in this kind of life that we are living right now, or the era that is happening right now, we are having ministers that are singing secular but in gospel. We are having secular music, but they're not preaching. We are having Christian vibe, but they're preaching, singing about Christ.
0: Mm-hmm.
1: They're not doing anything that glorifies the name of God. So what matters is, how do you reach God's people where they are? Someone once told me that, you know what, I've been in this ministry for years, and my kind of music that I've been doing before, it was only based in a Christian vibe. But there is someone who doesn't go to church, but that person wants Christ. How do I reach to that person? It means I must come with something that when they sit down and listen to, they're able to connect. And at the end of the day, that's where Christ, they will meet Christ, you know. So this was just a wake-up call to me that as much as I know Christ, I need to, God has given us wisdom. God has given us knowledge. God has given us ideas. We need to find a way to reach out to people that we know they will never come to church and receive Christ.
0: Wow. Let me ask you, people see you on TikTok, on Facebook, on social media, and they see you as this happy person. Yes? Are you happy all the time? I know.
1: The word of God said, he said, rejoice, and I said rejoice. So he said rejoice even when you're not happy, you know? Rejoice even when you are not feeling well. He said in his word in the book of Psalm 46 verse 1, God is our refuge and our strength, and a very present help in trouble. Meaning that as a Christian, you do go through trials, you do face challenges. As a Christian, as happy as I am today, I don't know what tomorrow holds for me.
0: Yeah.
1: In the evening, something might happen that will steal my joy, but I must always remember that Christ Jesus is always with me. Even when I go through this trial, even when I don't feel okay today, tomorrow is going to be a better morning for me. That is why this song, we bring it back and say, someday things will work out for my good. I wrote the song while I'm still happy. I wrote the song while I was not okay. I wrote the song, but does not take me out from my life of saving Christ. But I believe that, Lord, whatever that is happening right now, the night can be very long, but we know it has an end on it. So we are children of God. We go through trials. We go through challenges. You might see me very happy on social medias, but you must also understand that as much as I'm still a human being, there are things that when I go through, I run to Christ and say, Lord, I need your strength. Lord, I need your comfort. I need you, Lord, to keep me through. As much as you want me to preach the good news unto people, I also need to be equipped as a human being.
0: Wow, very touching, very touching story there. Before we let you go, Nui, let me ask you this question. When you are in your downtime, you know what to do. There are persons listening to you, and they see you on social media, of course, and you mentioned that there are times when you have to seek the Lord and ask him to give you the strength to be happy. Somebody listening to you this morning, they feel like giving up. They feel like this is their last day of living. You are the person who sing this song that it someday God will work it out for your good. Speak to that individual listening to you this morning, Nui.
1: One thing that I can say to them, in the book of Romans 15:13, it says, may the God of hope fill you with all joy and peace as you trust in him, so that you may overflow with hope by the power of the Holy Spirit. So wherever you are, whatever you might be encountering, You might have lost hope, thinking that things are not going well for you. You might think God has forgotten about you. But let me tell you, child of God, hold on to Him. Continue to trust in Him, because we know that your joy will come in the morning. When you stand firm in His word, believing in His word, that all things work together for my good. I know that tomorrow is going to be a better day. I might be bruised today, but tomorrow I walk with these bruises. I stand up, I rise again, and trust and believe in Him, that all things shall be well with me. You just have to believe in Him. You don't have to doubt. You don't have to go around searching for things that cannot help you. But I will encourage you to seek His face. Seek the face of God, and He will be with you at all times, in good and in bad. Our God will never forsake you.
0: Awesome. Thank you, Nui. Let me ask you, how is the Safa version of the song, the worship part version of the song coming on?
1: Sorry?
0: How is the Safa version of the song, not this hype version? How the other version of the song coming on?
1: Very soon. I'm still. We are almost done. Almost done.
0: Remember the set. Remember, I am looking for the first copy.
1: Yes, you'll be the first one to receive the copy.
0: All right.
1: We are, well, by God's grace, we are working on the full album, Songs of Hope.
0: Yes.
1: That when you just sit down, you listen, and by the end of the whole album, you should be equipped. You should receive hope. You should be hopeful. Yes. Even when you feel like you can't go on, you need to, you know, after listening this album, I you know, I promise you that there's something that God will do in you when you listen to this album. So by the end of this month, we are working to release the full album. Yes. That talks about the songs of hope. Yes. Songs that will equip you, songs that will encourage you, songs that will keep you going, songs that will remind you of the goodness of the Lord. So you'll be the first one to receive the copy.
0: Thank you so much. Thank you so much. I am so looking forward.
1: So
0: a matter of fact, I can't wait to see you live on stage ministering to the people.
1: Please. I'm actually praying every day, the Lord,
0: yes.
1: Lord.
0: You
1: counting
0: know,
1: each and every time that we are waiting for that day when you open doors.
0: Yes.
1: We will not look back. We will come running.
0: Amen.
1: For your God, for your children. We
0: amen.
1: Come running.
0: Amen. Amen. To God, with God, all things
1: so
0: are possible.
1: Thank you so much for having me.
0: Thank you so much for coming, and God bless you and your family. Thank you, Dewey.
1: Thank you. Blessings.
0: All right. God bless you. I tell you, yes, man. I tell you, Nui, out of South Africa. Good morning. 15 minutes before 10 o'clock here in New York. Make it 15 before 9 on the island.

I tell you, powerful, powerful song on a Sunday morning like this. Let me say good morning again to everyone. In case you're just joining us, we say good morning to you. And by the way, I know some people might be going off to church and going off to work. And maybe you just stopped by a friend home this morning and joining us, we say good morning to you. And by the way, I know some people might be going off to church and going off to work. And maybe you just stopped by a friend home this morning and they have the radio on and you were listening. And now you have to leave your on your own. And you don't know what to do. How do I listen to this radio station, Caribbean Radio HD4? And maybe you are driving. Matter of fact, your friend stopped by you this morning, pick you up, and you go place together, and you're driving, and you have to get out and go home, heading into your house or heading out to work, and you realize that this is a radio station that you really would want to listen to. Again, so many interested characters here and Caribbean Radio HD4. You say to yourself, oh my God, I would love to have this radio station. There's not a problem. Don't worry. We got you. We got you. Get your pen together. Get a piece of paper. Take out your phone. Nobody no more than you. But live. Take out your phone. I know this number to heart, but we do not, so I don't even have to look at the number that I see. I'm sure that beautiful in me is going to put the number in the chat room.

now that you have your phone out or you have your pencil and your pen, right? This is a number I'm going to give to you. And all you need to do is to text up to this number. And you're going to frighten for the result. I know you're going to love this. You're going to say, oh my God, I didn't know you were serious. Yes, you're going to get the direction to the app. And it doesn't matter if you have an iPhone or Android. There are two kinds we have now. Two kinds. So if you have an Android, you're going to get the app. Don't worry. So your friend can boast off again. Mommy, have the radio station. I listened to your pass by this morning. Mommy, can boast off on you again. Don't you? Yeah, man. Now you have a choice. Let's go. Ready? All right, let's cut the music. Hold on, Newey. Let's cut the music. So the numbers are... I thought I would see the number in the chat room. 305-605-6494. Let me repeat. 305.

305-305-6494. And in case you want a name to that number, put Brother Gary. Brother Gary. Write it in the phone, man. And don't keep it to yourself. Make sure, please, pass it on to your co-worker,

And it doesn't matter where they are. Thank you, beautiful me. It doesn't matter where they are, they can listen. The app is something that everybody needs on their phone. Let me repeat the number to text, voice note. It doesn't matter how you do it. Yes? Don't call, because that won't make it. Just voice note or text. If your voice note say app, that's all you need to say. If a voice note, your voice note, nothing else. You don't have to say good morning or good

Just click on it when you get the link. When you click on that link, follow the instruction and download it on your phone. Then you can call back mommy, call back your friend, call back daddy and say, you know what? I didn't know it was so good. You're not going to want to stop listening. Caribbean Radio HD4. All right? Anyway, let's say good morning to the Real Vibe Boss.

0: This is where we take a few calls. Gonna take some calls going all the way up until 15 minutes after the hour. So if you wish to call, the numbers to reach us, 347, and this is our WhatsApp line, 347-213-4250. That is 347-213-4250. Those are the numbers to get in touch here. Or our long line is 718-725-8890. The phone lines are open.
1: I keep on walking.
0: And don't call us when we close the phone line, you know. When

0: Let's go to the phone line. Good morning.
1: Good morning, boss. Good morning, Aki.
0: Jesus, you just wake up?
1: Not really, a long time waking up, man.
0: So how you still have the sleeping voice? How you do that?
1: No, the voice cannot change now.
0: Okay, sir. Okay, sir. How you do, my brother? How are you, man?
1: Everything is okay.
0: Everything is good, man. I'm giving God thanks, of course. I'm blessed.
1: Yeah, because I'm here. I play one nice song, man.
0: Yes.
1: The lady in Selah, man.
0: Yes, not you?
1: In Selah.
0: I know.
1: Yes, man, in Selah, man. Nice song, man.
0: Yes, yes.
1: The song of one, man.
0: Yes, man. Mm-hmm. Awesome song of worship.
1: I'm here.
0: Yes.
1: With while, no call, but, you know, I'm here listening to you.
0: Yes.
1: I have to give God thanks.
0: Yes, my brother. Yeah. Yes, man. Yes, man. By the way, you ready for December 5?
1: What I call about this?
0: Hold on. I'm here around the country. So. You ready for December 5?
1: No.
0: I don't like how you sound with that one. No, man. We are going to ask you again. Are you ready for the 5th of December? Maybe I will ask.
1: Yes, sir. Yes.
0: Thank you very much.
1: Sir.
0: That sounds good. Talk to me now.
1: Yes. Where you going to keep that concert?
0: Anglican Church Hall in Maypin. You know Church Street at Maypin? Anglican Church Hall?
1: Yeah.
0: Yeah. You know where Penguin Key is? You know Penguin Key?
1: Yeah.
0: Right.
1: Yeah,
0: it's across. Yeah, yeah. It's across from Penguin Key, man. You don't know Anglican Church Hall?
1: Okay. I know Maypin still, but I will find it.
0: Okay.
1: No,
0: yeah, man.
1: That,
0: well,
1: man.
0: Tell the family up there, you know. Start get ready, you know. Start get ready.
1: Yeah.
0: Yeah. The ticket will be available as of the end of July.
1: What I'm saying to us, you see?
0: Yes, sir.
1: To us, Sparrow.
0: Uh-huh.
1: Sparrow.
0: Yes.
1: I went to Sparrow funeral.
0: The 14th.
1: That is Sunday coming.
0: Next week Sunday.
1: Oh, next week Sunday. So we are definitely going to bury.
0: They did not say where he's going to bury, but they say where the funeral is going to be held.
1: Where the funeral?
0: Is a Rocky settlement. Hold on a second, we're gonna tell you. I am going to tell you, hold on. It is going to be held at the Rocky Point Community Center.
1: Rocky Point Community Center.
0: Yes.
1: Right. A lot of people are asking me where it's going to take place. We don't really know. So I have to make sure I get in touch with you.
0: Yes.
1: You tell me.
0: Yeah.
1: Mm-hmm.
0: Yes.
1: I think I can tell. Yeah.
0: Next week, Sunday. But
1: a lot of people want to go to the funeral.
0: The funeral service is 11 o'clock in the morning, you know.
1: Yeah.
0: All right, sir.
1: Yeah, man. Yeah, I want to go.
0: That would be good, man.
1: Yeah, I'm trying my best to go.
0: Yes.
1: To him, you know?
0: Yes.
1: Show me last respect, you know?
0: Yes, man. Of course. Mm-hmm.
1: Yeah. Yeah, so who want to travel with me, you know? I'm going to try my best to work that way.
0: Okay. Sounds good.
1: Yeah.
0: Sounds good, man.
1: So, my announce on the radio from this morning.
0: What do you want me to announce?
1: My announce if you make the family.
0: Yes.
1: Know where they to go to the funeral.
0: Yeah, man, I did that this morning, you know.
1: Yeah, then.
0: I did that this morning.
1: I never hear.
0: Oh, okay.
1: Oh, you repeat it back for me.
0: All right. No problem.
1: Where they to go in to the funeral.
0: Yes, no problem, man.
1: A lot of people don't know the way to us, but, you know?
0: Yes.
1: We have to know. Sparrow is a good guy to us,
0: Trust me, man. One of the best that Jesus create. Yeah. Yes.
1: Yes, man. Man, a good boy, man. Good guy, man. But him go and leave the body.
0: Yes.
1: We have to honor him.
0: Then I must. Then I must.
1: And we have to show him respect.
0: Of course. Of course. Of course.
1: Yeah.
0: And the Ready Family turnout, man. Yes. Of course.
1: Yeah. Yeah, man. I'm one. Mona mind when you go, when the family go and Mona like them talk in the church.
0: Well,
1: child of 96.3 are here.
0: Well, you leave to the family, you know.
1: The part
0: they leave to the family, you know. We can't do anything about that part.
1: Yeah.
0: You understand?
1: Me know you can't do nothing about that, but you know, they gonna understand it.
0: But the family take a sparrow from here, brother. In pass and gone, but them just take themselves away from me. Let me just talk it through to you, man. Hang up the phone here, man. Hang up the phone. You know me now. No phone caller right now. You know me now. So hear this. And people been hold on with the phone call. Because I am a man with just straight forward. You understand? Straight forward. Sparrow pass away. A lot of people don't hear me say anything about funeral setup or anything until today. I gave my blessings to the family. I make it known straight up. If I had control of Sparrow, the family wouldn't have to worry about nothing for us to lay Sparrow under the ground. Nothing. Absolutely nothing. And we hear nothing. Nobody take with himself. You know, the Pan Caribbean Radio HD4. It's not nothing to do with them. But anyway, let me say good morning again to the radio family. Good morning, good morning.

got to say good morning to my servant leader, Reverend Melva Carty. Good morning to you, man. She's the karma every now and then, you know. She's the karma every now and then, you know. She's the karma every now and then.

morning to Sister Sharon Barrow. Good morning to you. Thank you so much for listening. Locked in on the family of HD4.

about ya. I keep on working even when I am bruised. But now I'm playing, huh? Anyway.

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1: That's what I'm talking about. Good morning to Evangelist Scar. Sister Edwards, good morning, Brother Edwards. Minister Dennis Chin, Sister Maxa. Good morning. Kiva! Good morning, Kiva.

0: WNG.
1: Yes.
0: Are you turning it up in the city on Sunday? Trust me, the world I listen to. The key can see I hear me. Rantings Youth. WNG. Every time.
1: Gotta say good morning once more to Sister Sharon Smith over there in South Florida. Good morning to you, ma'am. Brother Geary, good morning to you, my brother. Reverend St. Hope,

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0: Stop it! 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
1: Hello, morning. Hello, morning.
2: Uncle Wayne G.
1: Speaking. Morning, sir.
2: What a man, boy. What a man sounds sweet. Hey, you know, I am sitting down here with a couple of guys.
1: Yes.
2: And we're going to the cemetery.
1: Yeah.
2: To look about grave, to put away some loved one today.
1: Yes.
2: And yesterday I put away a couple of people too. And this guy is here, so he said, "What happened?" I said, "I want to speak to Uncle Wayne G before I leave."
1: Who, the Rice?
2: And he said, "Come on." Yeah.
1: Wala, the Rice?
2: Eh?
1: The Rasta man?
2: No. Another one, a different one.
1: Okay.
2: But never make you talk to that one.
1: No problem.
2: Never make you talk to that one.
1: Let me talk to him. Let me talk to the Ras Monday night.
2: Oh, talk to Uncle Wayne G. Ras. Yeah. Come quick.
3: Yes, sir. Yes, sir. Bless up, man.
1: Bless up, my brother. Yes. How you mean? How you doing, sir?
3: Yes, man. Blessed, man.
1: Blessed,
3: man. They are listening to the program, the man. Listen to Mr. Morgan and you on the radio, man.
1: Why do you man give me trouble, don't you?
3: Yes, man, all the time, man, I tell you.
1: Yeah, man. So how you doing?
3: We're good, man. The day I want to go over there, don't go finish up some stuff.
1: Okay, my brother. Blessings, man. Blessings to you and the family, man. All right. Take care, man. All the best. All right. Good.
3: Yes, man.
1: Good.
2: Yes,
1: sir.
2: I love you so Taylor. Sometimes I have to tell my wife, Mr. Tan.
1: Hey.
2: I love you. Me said, you have, I love my wife.
1: Yes.
2: Intimate.
1: Yes.
2: Intimate.
1: I understand.
2: Social and genuine.
1: Yeah, man.
2: But I said, your love is different from Uncle Wayne G love.
1: Yes. Yes, man.
2: I love Uncle Wayne G spiritually.
1: Amen. Yeah, man. We understand.
2: Honey, of course. Sister, what you say? Me say yes.
1: Yes.
2: You can convert me into a farm.
1: Yes.
2: But Uncle Wayne G can convert me to life everlasting.
1: Oh, God.
2: What I think like it true.
1: Yes.
2: You have to speak the truth. And when you speak the truth, that's it.
1: Oh, Jesus.
2: Big up Caribbean Radio.
1: Yes.
2: And the whole Caribbean crew. Brother Gary. And all each and every radio. And the chat room is going on same way. And everybody listening. And when I come on the radio, people listen more to you now.
1: Oh, yeah?
2: Because guess what? Yes, man. Because if you listen yesterday even with Booba on the radio, I am not here to talk about the jugglings around me, you know. That's the juggling swings ever stay. So that's what Jesus was saying, I am not here. After the few days of fasting for Jesus, the devil take Jesus and can go up on the pinnacle. And he say, if you know, say, you are son of God, throw down yourself. So Jesus said, man, not take me. Because you name flesh. So we have to understand that if we talk from now till tomorrow, and if we don't mean heaven, talk about God.
1: Yes.
2: We don't say nothing.
1: Thank you, sir. Thank you, man.
2: No, not all. We don't say, sir.
1: Well said,
2: so,
1: sir.
2: So I'm here listening to you, sir.
1: God bless you.
2: I see just my card. Because the Bible says you must hold your peace, heaven sake. You know?
1: Leave it right there, sir. All right, sir.
2: Hey.
1: Yes.
2: Mister, I said I lose two soldiers. Yes. God take them.
1: Yes.
2: And when man did, people are quarrel and attack at them. I got ready for you. And I said, come rest.
1: Yes.
2: Got your work.
1: Yes.
2: And you say one word, and the one word that got in the way for me, he kill you afterward, you know.
1: Yes.
2: One number word.
1: Yes.
2: Got a wait for that word. Leave your mouth.
1: Yes, sir.
2: Leave your mouth, you're dead. Good.
1: Thank you, man.
2: Man, I want tap and I can't tap.
1: I know. Movie. Stop now, no. Stop. Right, tap now. Tap now. We are going to tap you now. We are going to stop you. Oh, Jesus. I can't.

0: Hello, good morning.
1: Good morning. Good morning, Uncle Wendy.
0: Hi, good morning.
1: Good morning. How are you?
0: I am blessed. I am grateful. I am giving God thanks.
1: Okay, thank God for that.
0: And how about you?
1: I am good. I am good. Awesome. I've been trying to get you from morning because I went to bed late last night, mm-hmm. and I woke up this morning, right?
0: Yeah.
1: So I grabbed my phone when I woke up because I know you're on here. So I went on the app. The minute I did, the song just started playing. And when I tell you that I got up and I sit up and I listen to the words of the song, and I said, I have to call Uncle Wingy this morning, mm-hmm. because I know for sure that I'm not the only person listening to this song. And when I say I can relate my entire life to the struggles that God has brought us through each and every single time,
0: wow.
1: this song is going to be the song that reminds us
0: yes.
1: where we're coming from, where we are now, and where God has planned to take us.
0: Yes.
1: Many times we believe that God is not listening, but this is when God is a far ahead of us, planning every single step that he knows that we're going to be needed in order to reach where he wants us to reach.
0: Yes.
1: And I can say this because from the day I was a child growing up, I have been through so much, yet I have never felt the need to give up.
0: Wow.
1: I have been an inspiration to many people because these are the things that keep me going. The more I tell people about God and what God can do for them, and I've seen them overcome, and I said, spread the word to somebody else. This is what this song is doing, Uncle Wingy. I am so excited to listen to this song. Wow. I was listening to the song and I'm full of cold bump and I'm just worshiping God. Wow. Because the rhythm keep your body moving and the words just keep you giving God thanks because we have done it.
0: Yes.
1: I get up every single day and I put out the work and I said, God, give me the strength. That's all I need. Just give me the strength and the knowledge
0: yes.
1: to do what I have to do to survive. Because many times we think that things are going to fall in our lap.
0: Yes.
1: And this is just the true reality of life.
0: Yes.
1: You cannot say that you're worshiping God, yet you sit down.
0: Right.
1: And you expect things to just fall in your lap. You get up. You push when you feel like you have no energy, you get up and you pray, God, let your will be done. Nothing else. You don't need to tell God sometimes what you're going through because he knows.
0: Yes.
1: He just wants you to allow him to find the space. You have to introduce him to your world. Say, Lord, let your will be done today. And let him take control of what he needs to do. Give him the driver's seat.
0: Yes.
1: Sit at the back and watch God move everything out of your way and put you where he wants you. The faith and the hope in this song is to just remind us that God is alive and well, and no matter what we're going through, he's there.
0: Yes.
1: He is there and he will always be there. We just need to understand that not because he says he's going to be there doesn't mean things are not going to challenge us.
0: Yes.
1: But when you sit back and you watch what you have gone through and how you overcome, you yourself sometimes don't even understand your victory.
0: Amen.
1: Because you're wondering, how did I reach here?
0: Amen.
1: There are times in my life when I'm at my lowest, and there are times when I have to say, God, what did I do to deserve all of this blessing?
0: Yes, talk to
1: because
0: us.
1: Because he's
0: yes.
1: far ahead of us.
0: Yes.
1: He is far away of us, Uncle Wingy. And
0: yes.
1: I'm telling you, this song you have been playing from the other day, I said, the song is such a blessing. And when I heard her speak this morning,
0: yes.
1: the laughter in her voice, the joy in her voice, when you ask her, she's always happy.
0: Yes.
1: This is God's way of letting her voice is welcoming.
0: Yes.
1: And this is why I'm telling you, this is why people are going to listen to the song.
0: Yes.
1: Because the minute she opens her mouth, the blessing of God comes out.
0: Oh,
1: and it
0: God.
1: Gives you a reason to want to hear what she has to say. And I sat there and I listened to her and I can relate to everything when she said her family is going through. Because
0: yes.
1: I'm telling you,
0: yes.
1: we are going to go through things. There's nothing about life that is easy.
0: Yes.
1: But I can tell you, at the end of the day, I can be a testimony to say, God, it is all worth it. Things with my family may not be what I want it to be,
0: yes,
1: and friends, but I'm telling you, every single day, Uncle Wayne G, I am so happy right now. I am so blessed. Having a lot of money is not just blessing, you know.
0: Yes.
1: When you see that things are taking its time to fall into place, there you find peace in your heart.
0: Oh, God.
1: God is always going to be here for us, whether we like it, yes or no.
0: Yes.
1: But what he wants us to do is to have faith and welcome him. Put him in the driver's seat. God, please take control of this situation. Tell me what my next step should be. Allow God to take control of our life. We are too self-righteous sometimes and think that, oh, things are going to happen because you said it should happen. It's not going to happen until God ordained it to happen. It's not going to happen until God said, no, it's your blessing.
0: Come
1: not
0: on.
1: When somebody else's blessing is coming. When your blessing, it's your time.
0: Yes.
1: Nobody.
0: Yes.
1: Nobody can take that away from you. Your time is your time. And I am saying this, Uncle Wayne G, because I am saying it from my heart.
0: Yes.
1: I have gone through so many things, and when I look right now and see that the peace that I find in me,
0: yes,
1: the maturity that I find in me, people can't say things to hurt me.
0: Glory to God.
1: Because I believe that I was placed on this earth for a purpose.
0: Yes.
1: I am here to bring joy and hope to many people.
0: Hallelujah.
1: Sometimes God bless you with something.
0: Yes.
1: And you think that he bless you for yourself. It's not for you.
0: Come on now.
1: You're just a carrier.
0: Talk to us. Yes.
1: You are just a carrier because God already sent somebody coming to you for what he has blessed you with.
0: Oh, God.
1: And
0: hallelujah.
1: Many times, because we're in our situation, we tell ourselves that, oh, I need this. No, you don't. It's not your time.
0: Yes.
1: But God give it to you because he's going to give you a heart to allow you to, when the person come to you and say, can I have this? God is going to say, give it. Even
0: yes.
1: though you don't have a second, give it.
0: Yes.
1: Because you are just a carrier.
0: Hallelujah.
1: And it's the same way when your time comes, somebody's going to come with your blessing and bless you with it.
0: Yes.
1: So we need to sit back sometimes and allow God to do what he has to do in the name of Jesus. Just give God a chance to do what he wants to do with us.
0: Yes.
1: Stop taking on the world on ourselves. Oh. Allow God to have his way. I just wanted to, Uncle Wendy, this song, I don't care if you want to play it all morning. I'll be sitting here and I am doing my house chores and I'm listening to it.
0: Yes.
1: And I know it's going to bless millions of people.
0: It is.
1: It's going to touch the heart of many.
0: Yes.
1: And God is going to give her the passion and the strength. She already has it.
0: Yes.
1: You can hear it in her voice.
0: Yes.
1: She speaks with the power of righteousness.
0: Yes. True.
1: And it's going to be a blast, and I am glad you were that person who brought it to us.
0: Yes.
1: Because we sit and we listen to you, and you are one of those authentic persons. All of those songs that I listen to every... You know how many times I want to call you Uncle Wendy? And I can't get you, because on a Sunday morning when I'm here and I'm doing what I have to do,
0: yes,
1: and I listen to those songs that I used to go to church with my grandma, my mommy, and those songs, just you see them worshiping. And those when I hear those songs...
0: Yes.
1: It brings back those days, those good old days that we, this younger generation, are drawn from.
0: Amen.
1: But I want to tell you that God has you here for a reason. Continue to be the person that you are. Continue to listen to the words of God.
0: Yes.
1: The Bible lesson that you teach. I am giving you everything, Uncle Wendy, because I'm not getting the chance to call you to tell you all of this. So I'm giving you everything.
0: Yes.
1: The Bible studies that you do on Wednesday,
0: yes,
1: the way you explain the Bible. We had a pastor, God bless his soul, and he passed.
0: Yes.
1: And I love to listen to you because he reads the Word of God and then he breaks it down and explains it to us.
0: Yes.
1: So for those persons who don't understand, it gives you a chance to be closer to God. It gives you a chance to understand the Word of God.
0: Yes.
1: So every single thing that you do is not of you. Because sometimes I know you yourself don't even understand
0: Amen.
1: How you come about doing certain things.
0: Amen.
1: There's nothing about us that is perfect, but we are perfect in God's eyes when we do the things that he ordains us to do.
0: Amen.
1: We are all here for a purpose, and you cannot be like nobody else. None of us.
0: That's right.
1: Can't be like anybody else.
0: That's right.
1: We are uniquely designed for a purpose.
0: Amen.
1: So sometimes we got to go down on our knees and pray to God and help him to guide us to our purpose.
0: Yes.
1: Not to be red eye about other people's things.
0: Yes.
1: Be your purpose.
0: Amen. Amen.
1: I went to years ago, probably about 20 years ago, we had a crusade at church one day.
0: Yes.
1: And the convention, sorry. And the topic for the convention was, yesterday I repeated to somebody, she was having a bad time, and I said, that convention, I have never forget, the topic was, although it tarries, wait for it. And I'm going to leave everybody with that this morning. Although it tarries, wait for it. God is not done with us yet. Mm. Thank you, Uncle Wayne G, for giving me the opportunity to speak this morning. Thank you so much for our listeners. I just want to say God bless you. Just give God a chance in your life to have his way. And things that we worry about every day, we will realize that we had no need to worry. The yes. birds and the bees don't work, but they eat and yes. they drink every day. They have shelters.
0: Yes.
1: Come on, child of God.
0: Yes.
1: Give God a chance. He did not put us here to worry about the petty things that we stress ourselves about.
0: Amen.
1: Give him a chance to do what he has to do in our life. And I tell you this in the name of Jesus, and I pray that God will take control of all the families and friends across, no matter what they're going through. Just remember, have faith, have hope that everything is going to be all right. Have a good day, Uncle Wayne.
0: God bless you. Thank you for calling.

Get used to it. Find it on social media and play it in your home, in your car, wherever you are. Her name is Nui.

tell you, look at the phone line. Look at the phone line. Hold on there. Hey, big up the chat room family, you know. Original Sharon, good morning. Real Mobe, good morning. I tell you, no, sir. The song of the year, I'm telling you, this one is going to get song of the year. No questions asked. Yes. Anyway, I have some more information for you. By the way, don't forget December 5, all roads lead to Anglican Church Hall, Church Street, Maypen. It is going to be awesome. Brother Gary will be there, I'm telling you. Uncle WNG will be there. And our special guest artist will be no other than Kevin Downswell. Of course, he will be there. Yes, yes, yes, yes. The tickets will be out as of the end of July. The end.

And this is valued information coming from the family, that the Thanksgiving service for Bishop Dr. G.G. Cooper will be held on the 30th of June. The 30th of June. As soon as I get the information of the location, I will definitely let you know. But the Thanksgiving service for Bishop Dr. G.G. Cooper will be on the 30th.

0: One more time. Our sister for original share, sister Sharon Barrows. And baby, I play this one more time for the chat room family. Let's go.
1: Someday, this will work out for my good.
0: Pick up the chat room family on this one, you know.

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1: So let her all celebrate.
0: Gotta say good morning again to Apostle Roden James. Of course, our new program begins this evening here on Central 96.3 FM. Let's go to the phone line and say good morning, caller, you're live.

0: Bless you, man. How are you, Brother Leonard?
1: I'm giving God thanks, brother. We know the God who we serve.
0: Why you laughing? So you say you're happy all, you say you're happy all the time?
1: Yeah, man, even though I'm not laughing, I'm confident, you know, brother.
0: Okay, my brother. Yes, man.
1: Yeah, man, I'm confident because you're one of them.
0: Yes, sir.
1: You see, I'm a man that lives on the word, you know, brother. That's where my energy comes from. That's where my joy comes from. That's how we enjoy.
0: Amen.
1: Yeah, man.
0: Yes, sir.
1: I see, in this life.
0: Yes, sir.
1: You see, in this life.
0: Yes.
1: If we live according to the word.
0: That's right.
1: No doubt can keep it down.
0: No doubt can't keep it out.
1: No doubt.
0: No doubt can't keep it out.
1: Can't keep it down. No doubt can keep it down, brother.
0: Yes.
1: And keep it out.
0: Yes.
1: That's why Paul said, in Philippians chapter 1, verse 6, you know, he said, this one thing I'm confident in, that he who begin a good work in us is able to come. Complete or continue until the very end of Christ.
0: Amen.
1: The man confident in him, you know.
0: Yes.
1: David said in Psalms 23, you know, the Lord is what? My shepherd, I shall not want.
0: Yes.
1: We have to live on them things that are away in the.
0: Yes.
1: Paul said in 1 Corinthians.

0: this miserable world that we are living in.
1: Mm-hmm.
0: The man said, if in this life we had hope in God, we would be made most miserable.
1: Yeah.
0: At any given moment at that time, we are going to face it in that way. We're going to face obstacles, you know. But while we face obstacles,
1: yes,
0: we have to say it like how David said it. Psalm 23, verse 5, he said, thou preparest a table before me,
1: yes,
0: in the presence of my enemy.
1: Bless
0: them
1: God.
0: That we have to look through, brother.
1: Bless
0: and
1: God.
0: It's when we are doing that.
1: Yes, sir.
0: Yeah, we have to do. When the enemy use against us a lot of times, and that's for us. Even though we know the word, we do not guard our hearts and our minds. We not do that. The very important, most important thing that we have to do. Yes, when you see before a team go out and war, before a team go out on the field, they have to have strong defense. We have to set up a defense. God.

your request be made known unto God, and the peace of God, which passes all understanding, will guard your heart and mind until the day of Christ. Dr. Wayne G., we have to live and work, especially in these times that we are going through, brother. Let me tell you something. We're facing it. When me come at me and laugh and tell him, you don't know, me, I'm back growing in about, just show me not worry. Dr. Wayne G., me not worry and fret about nothing. If me don't know what me going to eat tomorrow, me not fret and worry about nothing, because you know what? St. Luke chapter 4, verse 4 said, man shall not live by bread alone, but by every word that proceeded out of the mouth of God. That's what we have to live on the word each day, each moment. Everything we have to do, we have to trust God. Proverbs chapter 3, verse 5 and 6 said, trust in the Lord with all thine heart. Lean not unto thine own understanding. In all thy ways acknowledge him, and he shall direct thy path. Many a time we lean on our own understanding. We see some things now go away, and we start wondering if God is still responding. You see when we do

wake up the early morning and with him go outside, him see chariot horses around the city, ready for come capture Elisha. And him go back in and him tell the master say, go and look again. First, 2 Kings chapter 6:16, he said, they that are with us are more than they that are against us. And verse 17, when he go out and him look and God and he

0: God open our eyes and we see not as the world see, but how God would want us to see. That's the way you big up yourself, my brother.
1: Bless
0: great
1: you, man.
0: Great work, my brother.
1: Bless you, man. Thanks
0: big
1: for calling.
0: And big up the entire family.
1: Yes.
0: Big up the entire family.
1: Yes.
0: Brother Leonard is still here.
1: Yes, sir. Bless you. Very good.

The lines are open. Good morning, caller, you're live. Good morning. Listen to the fourth

0: Hello, good morning.
1: Pleasant good morning, my darling cousin. How are you this morning?
0: Hey, good morning. I am doing good. How about you?
1: I am giving God thanks for another beautiful morning.
0: Amen.
1: It's nothing this morning that we have done while we are here, but because of God's grace,
0: yes,
1: and His mercy this morning, we are here and we have to give Him thanks and praise.
0: Yes.
1: For all that He have done for us. You know, it's a privilege this morning to give God thanks and to give Him praise. First, I want to say good morning to the Father, the Son, and the Holy Ghost, who is the head of our life this morning. To you, my darling cousin, I want to say kingdom greetings to you. And to our First Lady, Reverend Melva Carty. You know, this morning I'm not really going to call any name. I just want to say good morning to Central 96.3 Adoration Ministry, Church Without Walls, to you. And to our First Lady, Reverend Melva Carty. You know, this morning I'm not really going to call any name. I just want to say good morning to Central 96.3 Adoration Ministry, Church Without Walls.

0: You know, to my wonderful husband, Marvin Page, I want to say good morning to you, my darling husband. To my church, Molitor New Testament Church of God. You know, this morning, it's nothing good. Yesterday, we were talking about old time fashion. Old time, when I hear that young lady that just called and she said when she used to go to church with her grandmother and her mother,
1: yeah.
0: You know, the old time religion. And as I was saying to DJ
1: Robert yesterday,
0: I was saying to him, you know, this young generation don't know nothing about the old time fashion, the old time things. They don't know enamel cup. They don't know they used to shine floor, genie polish and brush. No, these young people don't know it. And cursing pan and them stuff, they then don't know them stuff there.
1: Mm.
0: You know, because yesterday DJ Robert were talking about Abbe, if anybody know Abbe. And I called and I said to him, yes, I know Abbe. And I also know Potty Girl, you know?
1: Mm.
0: So when we were there talking, and me, I said, these, you know, he must say, if me know Pakasa, me say, yes, me know Pakasa, me know Rundown. You know, when I look back from where we are coming from and where we are now, in the 70s and this, well, me attack from the 70s because I born in the 70s. We used to the old time religion.
1: Uh-huh.
0: We used to the old time song, you know,
1: uh-huh.
0: Lord, keep me near the cross,
1: uh-huh.
0: Fill my cup.
1: Uh-huh.
0: Bread of heaven, feed me till I want no more. Roll back the curtain,
1: mm-hmm.
0: of memory now and then.
1: Mm-hmm.
0: Savior, Lord, to thee. These young people don't know them song, they know, cause.
1: But why they don't know that? Hold on. Why these young people don't know them? Why you think so?
0: Because,
1: mm-hmm.
0: guess what?
1: Yeah.
0: We get so used to,
1: mm-hmm.
0: the new songs them that come in that we not even bother with the old songs anymore.
1: Okay.
0: You understand? But guess what?

0: were cut out from, you were conceived. You know, God have made you to be the person that you are.
1: Mm-hmm.
0: You know, because sometimes we are going through some phases.
1: Yeah.
0: And sometimes we feel like we want to give up.
1: Yes.
0: Yes, sometimes we feel like we want to give up and we say, yes, can't bother with this no more.
1: Yes.
0: You know, because in everywhere you take it, in every church that you take it, you have good and you have bad.
1: Mm-hmm.
0: You have some people, if you wear one suit this week and next week, you wear the same suit then chat.
1: Oh.
0: So to me, no, I don't care, and I don't care who want to criticize and who want to talk.
1: Yeah.
0: Because guess what?
1: Yes.
0: When we got church to go worship God.
1: That's right.
0: And give him the thanks and praise. You, because we don't know when God going to ready for us. I'm making myself. That's when he called. I am ready.
1: Amen.
0: Because when they come in, me can't tell him, say, Lord God, me want to fix up your family, me want to do this. No, you can't tell him that, because when he come for you, he ready for you.
1: That's right.
0: So me and make myself prepare. That's when he come. I am at the place that he want me to be.
1: Amen.
0: So when me go to church, I don't care what nobody want to say.
1: That's right.
0: I worship, and when it's over, me take up my bag and me come and me yard.
1: That's right.
0: Because he said he called us from sin to grace.
1: Amen.
0: He called sin after

0: place you at the place where you are, and he's going to place you at a higher place. Because guess what happened? Because sometimes when we're down in the valley and we feel like we want to give up and we feel like we want to let go.
1: Yes.
0: In place a song as your heart.
1: Yes.
0: And you just draw for that song there.
1: Right.
0: And even if you did have a mind and say, yeah, me not go to church this week and me not go next week. You see, when you place the song and you play the song.
1: Yes.
0: And you look, you know, and you, when I look back.
1: Yes,
0: ma'am. I'm talking from myself.
1: Yes.
0: When I look back from where I was and where I am now. You give me that drive that to go on.
1: Okay.
0: And said, no, but you take me from this. You take me from this, so, and you put me at that place, yeah?
1: Right.
0: So why should I let go? Why should I give up? Why should I tell God that I can't bother? Why should I tell God that, oh, this is it. I want to give up. I want to let go. No.
1: Amen. Amen.
0: Because he have gave you a song.
1: Yes.
0: To place at my heart.
1: Yes.
0: So I go back and think back where I'm coming from.
1: Amen.
0: And where I could have been.
1: Mm. Jesus.
0: So when we want to let go, you are there to back us up, to lift us up.
1: Amen.
0: And to give us the strength.
1: Yes.
0: To go on. Because you know, if we reach a point where we can't let go, you know.
1: Amen.
0: We reach a point where we can't give up.
1: Amen.
0: We reach a point where we have to tell God, say, God, we are only human.
1: Yeah.
0: And sometimes we forget, but you roll back the curtain of memory now and then. So you see, because he rolled back the curtain of memory now and then,
1: yes,
0: and he's sure where brought us from,
1: yes,
0: we can't give up, we can't
1: Amen.
0: Let go.
1: Amen.
0: Because he has placed us,
1: yes,
0: sometime in the valley.
1: Yes.
0: Sometimes he make us know, say, listen, me man, I'm your God. And I'm me run things.
1: Hallelujah.
0: I'm me rule.
1: Yes.
0: And me run things and I me rule. So even when you want to give up, even when you want to let go,
1: yes,
0: you can't let go. You can't give up.
1: Yes.
0: Because I've set some, he have set some generous people in our life. So when sometimes we make mistake and we slip and we slide, because we're not perfect and none of us is perfect.
1: That's right.
0: Only God alone is perfect. So you see, sometimes when we slip and we slide and we drop and we fall, I'm not going to stay down. I'm
1: yes.
0: going to get up and I'm going to brush off myself.
1: Mm-hmm.
0: I don't have to go to the altar in church to beg God forgiveness.
1: Come on.
0: I tell God, you know, say me did do so and so. I
1: yes.
0: know me wrong for do it.
1: Yes.
0: Anywhere you say, he is a forgiving God. So any which part you call on God,
1: yes,
0: he is there to forgive you. And for him to forgive us, who is who to tell us that God don't forgive us?
1: Ah.
0: You is who to tell us that we can't worship, we can't praise God?
1: Yes.
0: Who is who?
1: Yes.
0: To tell me, oh, you did backslide last week, so
1: Jeez.
0: God not forgive you. Or you did sin. But let me tell, I want everybody this morning that is listening, every sin tell the same way. So when we sin, and we hold it against we sister, we hold it against we brother. We hold it, I said, and don't forgive them. You is not God.
1: Mm-mm.
0: And once God forgive us, we need to let go with sister. We need to let go with brother. And
1: yes.
0: make them worship.
1: Yes.
0: And make them know, say, push, help them to push up. And tell them, say, listen, my man, anything where you did do, God forgive you.
1: Amen.
0: So go and worship, but instead of you forgive us, we take with mouth and we push them out.
1: Wow.
0: But to God be the glory. This
1: thank you.
0: Morning,
1: yes.
0: I am not going to let anybody tell
1: yes.
0: me that I can't make it, because with Jesus,
1: amen,
0: I can make it.
1: That's right.
0: With God, I can stand this morning to lift up the name of Jesus, to give him thanks, to give him praise.
1: Yes.
0: My darling brother, I know that God has placed you on this radio station with Adoration International Bread of Life this morning, Reverend Melva Carty. And I know that God is in the midst of everything that you and Reverend Melva Carty is doing.
1: Amen.
0: Because I can tell you
1: mm-hmm.
0: that

0: the strength. God will give you the courage, the understanding. And you know, when I don't go to Bible study on Wednesday night, I don't miss out nothing.
1: Yes.
0: I don't. When I don't go to church and Bible study, I don't miss nothing. I guess what happens?
1: Yes.
0: When I listen to my darling cousin, Bishop Wayne Graham, I get everything.
1: To God be the glory.
0: Because guess what happened? When you read, you not only explain, but you break it down. And you know, you just... Even if we don't understand, you know, you break it down, that's wicked, and get something out of it, you know.
1: Yes.
0: And remember me tell you, my darling cousin, God, I know that God, God bless you.
1: Thank you.
0: The Bible says we don't scatter roses when you're gone.
1: Right.
0: And me, why you know, my darling cousin?
1: Yes.
0: That I love you dear to my heart.
1: Love you too.
0: And when I said I love you, I mean I love you.
1: Yes.
0: Reverend Melva Carty, you are my spiritual mother.
1: Amen.
0: And I love you dear to my heart.
1: Yes.
0: Sister Maxwell, Sister Edwards, and Sister Carr, I love you dearly.
1: Yes.
0: And my darling cousin, I know that God has blessed. He blessed you, and he gave you the strength to go on and just continue to do God's work. Don't get discouraged.
1: No.
0: Don't give up.
1: Yes.
0: We are here. Central 96.3 family is here with you.
1: Amen.
0: We got your back. And don't bother feel like we are not praying for you. We are praying that God will continue to give you the strength, my darling cousin.
1: Amen.
0: So you have a wonderful and blessed day, and I love you.
1: Thank you. Love you too, cuz. Thank you so much. All right. Let's continue here. Gotta hold on the phone calls right now.
2: Thank thee each morning for a newborn day, where we may work the field

0: from here.
1: Gotta say good morning, good morning.
0: What fate is drawing near? Touch my heart and guide my.
1: Kinda heading up to the afternoon.
0: Through the grace of God alone, I'll cast aside these fears I've known.
1: I'm telling you,
0: lift my
1: what a Sunday
0: from the depths.

0: man. 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She's waiting now for me.
1: Gotta say good morning to Costa Rica.
0: Open door.
1: Sister Costa Rica, good morning to you.

the silentest I ever see this chat room. 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I tell you, I love it. And I can't. I am loving it. Feel at home in this world anymore. About 5 minutes and I'm out of here. I did say one to go, right? Yes. The great Jim. 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

0: matter of fact, the best thing to do,
1: Wild Wolves of Hell,
0: is to dial the number. Matter of fact, not dialing the number.
1: For the night,
0: send a text or a WhatsApp message.
1: Claim the soul
0: to the number 305-6494.
1: Oh, gentle shepherd.
0: And take us anywhere you go.
1: I cry and
0: morning, noon, or night.
1: Save my soul.
0: Thank you.

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0: Kick it off this morning in New York.
1: Clear.
0: Travel all the way to Jamaica.
1: Lead thou me.
0: Stop in Florida.
1: Oh, gentle shepherd.
0: And then we headed all around the world.
1: If forevermore.
0: And we are bringing you right back to where we started. So to give you a safe landing, it's always good to call on the ladies. Always good to call on the ladies. And you get a safe landing.

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So I have already packed myself up to get on out of here. 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Me and my mom kind of struggling somewhat, you know. 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

0: summer, man, and I like to give my time. 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Don't worry. It's the next time now, man. So, do you think the Knicks gonna take it home? No question about that. Monday evening again. One more time. Get to understand that the president will be visiting the game. Alright. That's not a bad thing. That's good. Supporting the big team, of course, Mr. President. Stand, oh, bear me away. How you mean? All right, I gotta get myself out of here. Bear me away on your snow. So let me take the time out to say thank you all for joining us. Immortal. On a Sunday morning like this, I will be back tomorrow evening. Yes, we kick it off at 3 p.m. just after Liz Black. Here on Central 96. And then our sister station, Caribbean Radio HD4, will join us at 6 p.m. here in New York, of course. And don't forget that the news and Caribbean Radio HD4 is now at 7 p.m. in the United States. 7 p.m. Please do the maths around the world. Let me say special thanks going out to Sister Maxwell taking care of Poem this morning. Thanks to Pastor Gaston Harris taking care of scripture reading and prayer. Thanks to Perry's Mini Mart taking care of a story from the Bible. Thanks to Apostle James for passing through. And if you turn your radio, if you keep your radio locked to Central 96.3 FM Jamaica this evening, the radio broadcast began at 5 o'clock in Jamaica.
1: Loving mother.
0: Until 6. And 7 o'clock until 6 o'clock here until 7. That's in New York. Please do the maths around the world. Let me also say thanks to Nui out of South Africa. Still spreading the word with a beautiful song that the Lord has inspired her with. Thanks to Brother Gary, Sister Sharon, and the team from Caribbean Radio HD4. Thank you all so much. It is always my great pleasure to get myself together and come on over here and serve. Thanks to the chat room family. As always, the closest family to myself right here, and the Central 96.3 FM family in Jamaica, Adoration Gospel FM family around the world. 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As I say, whatever you do, though, take care of the elders, look out for the children. 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Good morning, good day, good afternoon, good night. 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The name is Uncle Wingy. 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

Be careful who you trust. Salt and sugar look the same. Don't depend too much on anyone in this world, because even your own shadow leaves you when you are in darkness. Remember, some of the best times of your life haven't even happened yet. Bad habits are like a comfortable bed, easy to get into, but hard to get out of. Stay calm. You've been through this before. You'll get through it again. Learn to heal without venting to everyone. You're being judged no matter what, so be who you want to be. Striving for success without hard work is like trying to harvest where you haven't planted. If you don't let go of the wrong people, you'll never meet the right ones. If you don't control your mind, someone else will. First it hurts, then it makes you stronger. Work at your job and make a living. Work on yourself and make a fortune. There will always be someone who doesn't see your worth. Don't let it be you. Do what no one else can do, and you will become what no one else can become. Remember, 5 years ago, you dreamed of being where you are now. Think about it. If people treat you like an option, leave them, like a choice. Value experience over possessions, because memories are the real treasures of life. So many people love you. Don't focus on the ones who don't. Playing it safe is the most dangerous thing you can do in life. Never be embarrassed to struggle. There is no shame in working hard to get where you want to be. Never be embarrassed to struggle. Take care of your body. Remember, health is another form of wealth. Take care of your body. Remember. Let the improvement of yourself keep you so busy that you have no time to criticize others. Your strongest muscle and your worst enemy is your mind. Train it well. The fact that you aren't where you want to be should be enough motivation. Discipline is choosing between what you want now and what you want most. Stop telling people everything. Most don't care, and some secretly want you to fail. Do not go where the path may lead. Go instead where there is no path and leave a trail. What comes easy won't last. What lasts won't come easy. Don't ruin a good today by thinking about a bad yesterday. Let it go. Sometimes we create our own heartbreaks through expectations. If it's meant to be, it will happen. Don't let anyone ever make you feel like you don't deserve what you want. Life's greatest achievements often emerge from the depths of adversity. Mistakes are stepping stones, not stumbling blocks. Learn from them.

and move forward. The moment you let go of discipline is the moment you give up on yourself. Done is better than perfect. Self-care is not selfish. It's essential for a balanced life. The value of time becomes clear when it's gone. Use it wisely. It's only a matter of priorities. If it keeps you happy, keep it quiet. Be careful who you trust. Salt and sugar look the same. Don't depend too much on anyone in this world, because even your own shadow leaves you when you are in darkness. Remember, some of the best times of your life haven't even happened yet. Bad habits are like a comfortable bed, easy to get into, but hard to get out of. Stay calm. You've been through this before. You'll get through it again. Learn to heal without venting to everyone. You're being judged no matter what, so be who you want to be. Striving for success without hard work is like trying to harvest where you haven't planted. If you don't let go of the wrong people, you'll never meet the right ones. If you don't control your mind, someone else will. First it hurts, then it makes you stronger. Work at your job and make a living. Work on yourself and make a fortune. There will always be someone who doesn't see your worth. Don't let it be you. Do what no one else can do, and you will become what no one else can become. Remember, 5 years ago, you dreamed of being where you are now. Think about it. If people treat you like an option, leave them, like a choice. Value experience over possessions, because memories are the real treasures of life. So many people love you. Don't focus on the ones who don't. Playing it safe is the most dangerous thing you can do in life. Never be embarrassed to struggle. There is no shame in working hard to get where you want to be. Take care of your body. Remember, health is another form of wealth. Let the improvement of yourself keep you so busy that you have no time to criticize others. Your strongest muscle and your worst enemy is your mind. Train it well. The fact that you aren't where you want to be should be enough motivation. Discipline is choosing between what you want now and what you want most. Stop telling people everything. Most don't care, and some secretly want you to fail. Do not go where the path may lead. Go instead where there is no path and leave a trail. What comes easy won't last. What lasts won't come easy. Don't ruin a good today by thinking about a bad yesterday. Let it go. Sometimes we create our own heartbreaks through expectations. If it's meant to be, it will happen. Don't let anyone ever make you feel like you don't deserve what you want. Life's greatest achievements often emerge from the depths of adversity. Mistakes are stepping stones, not stumbling blocks. Learn from them and move forward. The moment you let go of discipline is the moment you give up on yourself. Done is better than perfect. Self-care is not selfish. It's essential for a balanced life. The value of time becomes clear when it's gone. Use it wisely. Success happens after you've survived all your mistakes.
Winners focus on winning. Losers focus on winners. Before something great happens, everything falls apart. One day, you'll see why God made you wait. If someone tells you you can't, they're showing you their limits, not yours. If you live for people's acceptance, you will die from their rejection. There are two types of pain, one that hurts you, and the other that changes you. Silence is the best answer to someone who doesn't value your words. Don't give up. You're closer than you think. Sometimes being alone is the best medicine for your soul. Your future needs you, your past doesn't. Worrying about losing is losing before you begin. We fall, we break, we fail, but then we rise, we heal, we overcome. Sacrifice a few years of comfort for decades of freedom. Have patience. All things are difficult before they become easy. Hardship often prepares an ordinary person for an extraordinary destiny. Positive thinking lets you do everything better than negative thinking will. Don't let yesterday take up too much of today. If you get tired, learn to rest, not to quit. The two most important days in your life are the day you are born and the day you find out why. Don't rush the process. Trust it. Great things. Take time. Thank you for watching this video.

Good morning, good morning, good morning. I want to say good morning to East, West, North, and South. Can I say good morning to everybody all about Brother Clifton in Jamaica? Good morning, one Kevin. The TikTok King, good morning, boss. Welcome, sir. Today. Thank you for joining me in the morning like this. I want to look forward to you, man.

0: Good morning, good morning, good morning.
1: As in the vibrate.
0: Mama Jojo Chin, good morning. Captain Baker and the family.
1: Humbly.
0: Tanisha Star, good morning. Anybody see Sister Jacqueline? Oh, see her. Auntie Jacqueline, good morning to you. Blessed child, good morning. I want to say good morning to my Instagram family, my Facebook family. Good morning to Caribbean Radio HD. Good morning.
1: And all the joy that floods my soul.
0: Come on, YouTube.

What a way to start your Monday morning. Good morning, good morning, good morning to East, West, North, and South. Can I say good morning to everybody all about? Let me check the one here and come back now, man. Let me check the one here and come back now. Let me check the one here for somebody now, man. I want to say good morning to my Facebook, my YouTubers, my TikTokers. All right, Auntie Jackie, me see your girl.

0: Hey, good morning. Hello, good morning.
1: Morning, my brother.
0: Morning, my boss.
1: His grace and his mercy. Carrying me through, my brother.
0: Thank you, sir. One more
1: please
0: time for you again.
1: Please,
0: one more time for you again. One more time for you again. See ya.
1: Thank you, my brother.

0: Because of you.
1: Because of you.
0: Come on, share the page for me now. Share the page, ladies and gentlemen. Come on, as you're joining, I want to say good morning to you. Hello, good morning.
2: Pleasant good morning, G. Good morning, brother Kerry. How are you now?
0: Good morning, evangelist. That one I reached over your yard early this morning, sir.
2: Oh, you know, sir.
0: What do you mean, man? I always could have brought it to you last week and get ready for this street. Now, you're alone.
2: I'm alone, brother.
0: I'm going to pull it up back for you here, sir. I'm going to pull it up back for you one more time. And bless him, Charlie. I want to say good morning to Evangelist Price. And good morning to everybody. Faye Robinson said, one of my favorite songs. What do you mean? One thing, brother, again, no if I can't start the morning show. Now. I know where this... How can I get... let me see where that person is. Captain Baker, good morning. Mama Jojo, good morning, girl.
3: Grace and
0: I don't know where you at this morning, where you're heading, but it's grace and mercy bring you this far. Costa Rica, good morning. Marty Bennett, good morning. I'm see you for morning.
3: I'm living each morning.
0: Sister Rosie, good morning to your family.
3: Because
0: Mama Flo, good morning to you. Wayne G, good morning to you, Doc. How you doing? Evangelist Morgan, good morning.
3: I want to thank
0: Sister Melly, you know, up yet?
3: Praise you.
0: I want to say good morning to Sammy Draftdale and his family. Good morning, Father Sammy. They're going to call you clean clothes madman. And you're still living? And you're still like one, Sammy? Sweet Delight, good morning.
4: Good morning, Brother G. Pull up your song again, you know.
0: Me know not too much.
4: Pull it up, you know.
0: Me know it's part for God. Me know it's part for start.
4: God, grace and mercy.
0: One more week, pandem. One more week.
4: Jesus, God. One more week, pan the devil.
0: One more week. See, I put it up again for you there. Sure.
4: Yeah,
0: good
4: man.
0: Good morning. Same script. Different cast. Good morning. I know my people, man. Jackie Bless, good morning. I know what they want to hear.
3: You, grace and mercy.
0: Auntie Velma Gale, good morning, baby. Where grace and mercy do? Sister Carleen, you drive out there. Beige and Debbie, good morning, baby. Big 10. Want to say good morning to Brother Bobby. Miss Karen, good morning to you. How you do? Tanisha Starr. No one. My God, Brother Clifton!

0: Brother Rai, good morning to you, sir. Brother Rai say if it's too early for you, I pull up. Of course, never too early for you. Never too early for you, sir. You? Good morning. Running, good morning, Charge.
1: You grace and mercy.
0: As we wake up this morning, we hit the road, we do what we do to take care of our own responsibility. You need a beer. Sister Natalia from South Beer. Sister Natalia, any Jamaican restaurant wife for you there? Let me know now, please. Send me a text to Jamaican restaurant at South Beer. I mean, if you can put two fry over there now. Hey, Brother Herbie Herbert Campbell, good morning. Brother Herbie. Brown man.
1: I want to thank you.
0: Hello, good morning.
2: Brother Gary, how are you this morning?
0: I am doing great. How are you?
2: I am good. I thank God to live to see one more year again.
0: Bless your heart, the sister. Bless your heart. One more time for your mother. One more time.
2: Today is my birthday, though.
0: I mean, I know. I have your birth certificate.
2: Today is my birthday.
0: All right. One more time.
2: Giving God thanks and praise.
0: All right.
1: For saving a sinner like me.
0: One of the mother of this radio station, good morning to you, baby. Happy birthday to you. And I sang a wake up everybody this morning to Backfoot. We can't depend on the president for Keanu too. Or the Prime Minister of Jamaica.
1: You see, there were times.
0: What about to the pastor?
1: When I didn't do right.
0: Like all the news that Jesus alone can kind of chew down. 6:31, ladies and gentlemen, you're supposed to reach your work at 6:30, you are 1 minute late. Mama Shot, you reach it. Sister Winsome from Miami, good morning. Good morning.
2: Manas, Brother G, don't sing the song. Brother G, you're going back to...
0: Winter new one, if you know, if you don't know.
2: Don't sing the song. Grace right. And mercy brought me through.
0: What a song. What a wake-up call. What a wake-up call, eh?
2: I thank you. Thank
0: you're
2: you
0: welcome.
2: So much.
0: Thank you for listening, girl. How was the weekend, by the way?
2: Funeral. And who knows a weekend don't do funeral.
0: So who forced you?
2: My grandaunt passed away, so we laid her Saturday, and that's it. And everybody's going back to Canada, Jamaica, and everybody else, everywhere.
0: So it's probably in the foreign America.
2: She was right here in Hartford.
0: Oh, yeah, you can't go. You're not costing nothing.
2: Me, man, I'm not cost his funeral. But we will talk about that. Let's just continue with grace and mercy this morning. Manas, everybody. I love you, man. Listen, bye.
0: Good.

0: Good morning.
1: Wake them up. 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
2: I'm living each moment.
1: Can you guys share the Patreon where I listen to right now, please? Please, me a beggar now. And if it's on YouTube, press the subscribe button for me now.

0: Hey, Millie, good morning to you, girl. Over there in Bannister, Wolaba.
1: Lord, I want to thank you.
0: 40 flat.
1: For saving a sinner.
0: Like me.
1: Like me.
0: I'm living this moment.
1: Tell the whole wide world.
0: Salvation.
1: The salvation.
0: Is free.
1: Is free.
0: Free, free, free. Nothing.

0: Good morning, sir. How are you, the boss? Good morning, Daddy Carr. Good morning. I'm living this moment.
1: I'm living each.
0: I'm going to beg DJ Ren put up something for me on my TikTok. You know, DJ Ren, you listen? Hey, Auntie Nicky Lynn, good morning, baby. How are you, the girl?

0: Well, I'm a general. Morning, sir.
1: I'm living
0: this moment.
1: Each moment.
0: Hey, then, good morning, family. Sister Carlin Fenton says, I'm having a problem with Allah. What is Allah? Dana Crossdale, good morning to you. Welcome. Your grace and mercy. Auntie Sophia, good morning. Minister Karen, good morning.

0: Hey, Sister Andrea, good morning. Brought
1: through.
0: Is it okay if I drop one more Jimmy Swaggart before I talk to my good friend from Bayer Life Energy System? And before me can give five people and buckle me cleanser, is it okay if you want me to play one more Jimmy Swaggart? That's right, number one for me now. If you want me to play one more Jimmy Swaggart, right, number one. If you want me to drop one more Jimmy Swaggart, that one of me I go way down on the yard. That one of me I go way down on the yard. Auntie Jackie say one. I don't care what you're listening this morning, just give me a number one if you want to hear. Big Belly Wayne say, give me a number. Give me a one there, Brother Gary. Good morning. A phone no radio station. A who no? Download over. Yo, let me say this to you guys. I have never seen nobody go so crazy. Ladies and gentlemen, the iPhone app gone 31,000. The Android app gone 18,000. This is crazy. Thank you guys so much for downloading, man. Yo, let me say this to you. So there's only three person right. Number one, I'm going to look over YouTube and come back. If anybody write one over here, so. Brother Clifton write one. Sister Anne-Marie, she don't write nothing. That mean nobody don't want to hear no Jimmy Swaggart then. Let me move and go somewhere else. Because I phone no radio show. I want to make that show here become what it is. I want to get up earlier morning time and tune in. Yes. I just want to tell everybody who have been a special supporter of what we do, thank you. I don't take it lightly. This thing is serious. This thing is different. Sister Janelle Franklin, right, number one from Facebook. Yeah, let me go over. Just go look again. Your grace and mercy brought me through. I'm living this moment. Shy, good morning. The Bible says we are one or two gather him in the midst. You hear me now? Sister, my Mama Louise, good morning to you. Happy Earth Strong, the one you have fear, no, baby. Mama Louise, the one you have fear, you know. Mama Louise, for your birthday, you know. Mama Louise, the one you have fear, girl. May you sing this one this morning, Mama. Auntie Tricia, good morning to you. See number one, yeah. Good morning, girl. You know, someday you wake up and you just want a song for you to work.
2: Sight unknown.
0: I want to say good morning to Pastor Grant. Of their first service yesterday. Wow. I heard it was a blessing, man. I need to talk to you private, yeah? What time today? I said to you what last week, I said, Pastor Grant, I want to talk to you in your office. What time I can't talk to you? I know I don't hear you. Can I not talk to you about live broadcasting the service? Can I can't just pull up on you, sir? I mean, no, yeah, yeah. Yeah, me no ask if you want to come do it at Gia live broadcast. You know what I mean, tell you?
2: I have journeyed through this long.
0: Yeah, that means you want to come do it, but I just don't want to pull up on you, son. Come here for respect your privacy, you know. New Destiny Christian Church, good morning. A brand new start yesterday. I like it. I heard it was awesome.
2: By faith alone.
0: 103.1 HD3, Vera Beach, all the way to Fort Rockadale, good morning.
2: And yeah,
0: I like it.
2: His eyes were watching me. All the time.
0: Hey, Tricia, how the new app? You don't know the new app yet? Let me know the new app, son. How it look?
2: We're watching.

My girl, me now kind of, you did go pastor Grant first service. You talk to your pastor Grant in the office, please, later on. Text me a time.

Oh, good morning, First Lady. How was church yesterday? Yeah. Let me tell Pastor Grant Locks used to give me a call, ma'am. Come to the one come to live broadcast the service.

0: if you never anchor, ladies and gentlemen, your ship are gonna move. It's better. 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
1: Anchor home.
0: 715 Park Avenue in Hartford, Connecticut. Good morning.
1: Though the same, but don't.

0: Let me do this and come right back. Keep it locked right here to the Brother Game Morning Show, sponsored by our good friends over there at Buy Your Life Energy System. Remember, Buy Your Life is the one who try to make your life better. Good morning to every single one of you, wherever you are this morning. I hope and pray that everybody is happy to be alive. Good morning. So many different testimony. Good morning. Hear me, Agado. The next first person, five people, call over by your life and say, Brother Gates, I must give you a backlog cleanser. And I'm never going to do five. I don't know. Take three every night before you go to your bed. 844-276-4279. We'll be right back after this. Five of you. Just call now and just pay for the shipping only.
1: 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And in the afternoon, I do the cleanser and the joint. 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Every one of the products is good right now, very good. Okay. I heard a testimony about the high formula, so I decided was to try it. And my doctor said I was okay. I didn't have to change my glasses, but right. I'm working towards not wearing the glasses. With the joint formula, it is wonderful. I used to have to be punching my face going up the stairs, and I'm going up the stairs now without even the pain.
0: If you have high blood pressure, diabetes, high cholesterol, try the cleanser for 1 month now. And see different. Just try it. You, nothing beat a try but a failure. Good morning.
2: Top of the morning.
0: We up high top with it. We up high top. I, you know, say, I come to this morning and I say, me I go beg Zen Mar something this morning for start out the morning.
2: Anything goes this morning, I'm on the training, my brother G. You know better than that. Come on.
0: So, hear me, I beg you.
2: Me we have do what we have to do.
0: My youth, may I beg you the tree, what you call it? The eye formula,
2: yeah.
0: The blood sugar support, and the giant formula. Me I beg you them treat it for $1.99. Just for 20 people. The first 20. Do me I beg you.
2: Me love the one day. I'm better yet too. You said the eye formula, the giant formula,
0: yeah.
2: And the blood sugar support.
0: Yeah.
2: Ladies and gentlemen, if you even have those three in your arsenal, and let's break it down a little bit, because you see them, the three that what Brother G just emphasized, the joint formula is something that helps to break down the crystallization within the joint, so not make the bone never get bone to bone friction, all right? Pressure.
3: I'm Kiana, and I leveled up my bit.
2: You have blurry vision, all right? So you need the eye formula. The blood sugar support, let me talk about the people with blood sugar. You see, blood sugar is something that causes poor circulation. It's caused by poor circulation as well. You see, for men, if you have blood sugar issues, if you're not undergoing an erectile dysfunction, which is a sexual problem, you will have one, because that blood is affecting your blood flow. And on top of that, you taking the blood sugar support is one of the greatest things, because you have the maintenance and you have the support. We highly recommend that you take the support, especially when you get up on medication. So if you are prescribed the medication and your blood sugar level is through the roof, then that means you definitely need the blood sugar support. Once you normalize the blood sugar, then you can go up on the blood sugar maintenance. But those three products, ladies and gentlemen, we're giving it to you for $1.99. Or if you want any other three products, say $1.99 this morning. All you have to do is call me and give me the answer to this very simple one, easy trivia this morning. Listen carefully to this, Awaya. It is a fruit, of course. It is the size and the shape of a little egg. Me never know, say, enough people never know, say, this is the only fruit in Jamaica which we name half our month. And the month that we name it after is June. And that's the month that we're in right now. Which fruit in Jamaica we name after June? It's the size and the shape of an egg. It's green and smooth on the outside when it's green. When it's ripe, the skin changes color to yellow. And it have a seed on the middle, which is juki-juki. If you have the answer, ladies and gentlemen, call me now. The number is 844-276-4279. 7-9. Make sure you reach out directly to that number. Everything up on the number. So call me now. Make sure it's going to get the 3 for the 199 when you call that special number, which is 844-276-4279. That's 844-276-4279. That's 844-276-4279. All you are doing, ladies and gentlemen, is pick up the phone. And when you pick up the phone and dial that number, tell me the name of the fruit in Jamaica, which we name after a month. It's the size and the shape of an egg, I said. And it's green and smooth on the outside. When it ripe, its skin change color to yellow. It have a seed from the middle where juki. All right? I will name this fruit after this month, which is June. The number is 844-276-4279. That's 844-276-4279. Reach out now. 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Brother G, ring the number for me. They have up until 7 a.m. And the early listeners get the best specials, all right?
0: Me like it. Ladies and gentlemen, 800-875-5433. Let me say good morning to my good friends from all over the world. Good morning, Brother Wayne Johnson. Good morning to you. I'm going to tell you about this big event coming up a few minutes from now. Let me drop Peace Mother song. Let me say, make you slide in by that Jimmy song, you know, before the 844-276-4279. Cheap product for $1.99. How can I beat that? Brother Wayne Johnson, good morning, sir.
4: I have found.
0: I need to give out this anchor this morning. The anchor is Jesus. We're going live to Jamaica for the news in around 3 minutes.
4: This long, dark night of life.

0: Make alone, sight unknown. Why, brother, get pretty man, Jesus. And yet somehow, Jesus, brother, get pretty. Oh, y'all want pretty some my yacht?
1: We're watching.
0: Hey, do me a favor. Do me a favor. Let me stop that Jimmy Sagatia right before the news. I'm going to beg you a big favor. If you're listening this morning, you have not downloaded a new app yet. I want to try it before I go in this morning. We have two brand new apps. Oh my God, look on them. Let me show you what they look here. Look here. Ladies and gentlemen, look up on our app platform. It have everything where you can know. Now we are looking forward for starting all 24 hour. It's going to be just pure gospel music. You're going to see our flat. We are working on that right now. So put your listening with anyone, you don't hear the chatting. You just want to hear straight music. We have put together one with that non-stop. It's a good name, it's a good daddy. But this morning, send me a text now, and I'm going to give you a link. When I give you the link, it'll come with the two up. May I beg you for saying, give 5 people in your family. 5 people. Please. This up here is going like crazy. Send me a text right now before the news. 305. 305 again. 6494. Make sure you have the app. Just have it. 305-305-64.
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0: 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Hello? 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That's my cell phone number. 305-305-6494. Let's go for the news and come right back. This is Miss Grant. Good morning. 305-305. This is already. Yeah, okay. Good morning, Pastor Grant and New Destiny Church family. Good morning. 305-305-6494. Please text me right now. No. Hello? Hello? Hello?
2: Morning.
0: Hang up by yourself, mommy. Did you ever call me? Hang up.
3: Power outage and its impact on National Water Commission NWC plants highlight the need for the government to embrace solar technology to power water facilities in order to keep the country running during disasters. Opposition spokesperson on water, Ian Hales, says the power outage left thousands across the country without access to water. The NWC reported over the weekend that approximately 65,000 customers remained without water supply as a result of the outage, but said it was working towards full restoration. Mr. Hales says a comprehensive energy resilience plan for the water sector is needed within the current parliamentary year.
4: Across this country, the National Water Commission treatment plants have shut down because they remain almost entirely dependent on the Jamaica public service grid. We saw the same devastation in Western Jamaica during Hurricane Melissa, and yet when the minister had the opportunity to act during the budget presentation, he offered this nation absolutely nothing new. It is the same old, same old. Ordinary Jamaicans are paying the price daily. This is not a minor oversight. This is a governance crisis. One that threatens public health, our tourism sector, and the daily lives of the people in communities across the island.
3: Mr. Hales is calling for the government to immediately implement a policy position that moves critical NWC infrastructure onto solar and advanced renewable technology.
4: And deploying generators now to our tourism corridors, our residents, communities, and our most heavily populated areas also. We cannot continue to hold this nation hostage to a single point of failure. The people of Jamaica deserves better. And this opposition will not rest until they get it.
3: Opposition spokesperson on water, Ian Hales. The Jamaica Public Service has reported that a series of significant lightning activities near critical power plants triggered a cascading effect that plunged the entire country into darkness for several hours from Friday into early Saturday. The National Works Agency is reporting that 6 traffic signals at major intersections across the Corporate and St. Catherine areas remain out of service following the island-wide blackout on Friday night into Saturday morning. The other traffic signals at intersections have been restored. NWA Communication Manager Stephen Shaw says that the outstanding traffic signals are being affected by low voltage, Mr. Shaw says the agency is awaiting a response from the Jamaica Public Service to address the

0: low voltage.
1: We have been in touch with the Jamaica Public Service Company, as they are now the ones to assist us in having this particular issue resolved. These intersections include that at Marcus Garvey Drive and Industrial Terrace, by Mark and Manley Boulevard and Paradise Street. We also have another intersection by George Lee Boulevard and Port Henderson. There's another out in the Harborview area. We hope that we'll be able to get the JPSCO to come out as early as possible to assist us in having these back in service. The JPSCO has been working well with us. They have assisted in us having some of the others restored, but these six continue to be impacted.
0: NWA Communication Manager Stephen Shaw. And the National Works Agency has started the search for a new chief executive officer, signaling the end of a lengthy leadership tenure by current CEO E.G. Hunter, who has led the agency for approximately 14 years. The vacancy comes at a time of growing public concern about road conditions, potholes, delayed repairs, and broader infrastructure challenges across the island. Among those raising concerns is St. Andrew North Central MP Delana Sivright, who recently described road-related issues as the biggest headache facing residents in his constituency. Mr. Sivright has publicly criticized what he describes as poor responsiveness from the NWA, noting that the agency failed to attend a packed constituency consultation meeting despite being formally invited. While acknowledging the challenge of managing Jamaica's more than 27,000-kilometer road network, Mr. Sivright argues that residents expect stronger accountability, better coordination, and faster execution on road repairs and infrastructure works. The MP has also thrown his support behind Prime Minister Andrew Holness's proposed One Road Authority initiative, saying a more unified approach to road management is urgently needed to improve efficiency and public confidence. Applications for the NWA CEO position close on June 19. Youth advocates and civil society groups are calling for policies to ban the marketing of unhealthy foods and drinks in and around schools as part of efforts to create healthier environments for children. The group is leading a regional campaign dubbed Hope for the Future 3.0, spearheaded by the Healthy Caribbean Coalition and its youth arm, Healthy Caribbean Youth. In Jamaica, the campaign is being championed by the Jamaica Youth Advocacy Network, the Heart Foundation of Jamaica, and the Fiwi Children Foundation. Project coordinator at Jamaica Youth Advocacy Network, Natalia Burton, says there is a need for greater protection of children from the marketing of unhealthy foods and beverages in and around schools.
2: The reality is that many Jamaican children are being exposed to aggressive marketing from large food and beverage corporations long before they can fully understand the long-term health consequences of what's being sold to them. From highly colored packaging and cartoon characters to school-based promotions and social media advertising, unhealthy products are being strategically positioned as normal, fun, and desirable parts of childhood. Restrictions on the marketing of unhealthy foods and beverages to children are not about taking away choice. They're about creating healthier environments where children are protected from manipulative advertising practices and where the healthier choice becomes the easier choice.
0: Project coordinator at Jamaica Youth Advocacy Network, Natalia Burton. The groups argue that aggressive marketing of ultra-processed foods contribute to unhealthy eating habits, childhood obesity, and other non-communicable diseases. On Saturday, youth advocates engaged the commuters at the Halfway Tree Transport Center, raising awareness about the impact of food marketing on children and the need for healthier school environments. In news from elsewhere now, the Pan American Health Organization, PAHO, says it is intensifying support for countries across the Americas, including the Caribbean, to strengthen preparedness for Ebola and to ensure readiness for any potential imported case. It follows the World Health Organization's declaration of a public health emergency of international concern related to the current outbreak in the Democratic Republic of the Congo and Uganda. PAHO said while the risk of Ebola in the Americas remains low and no case has been reported in the region, it has activated its incident management system to coordinate regional preparedness efforts. The health organization says that it is working with ministries of health to reinforce surveillance, laboratory diagnostics, infection prevention and control, and operational coordination so countries can rapidly detect, isolate, and care for people with suspected infection. Director of Health Emergencies at PAHO, Dr. Ciro Ugarte, says even with low risk, countries must be ready to detect and respond quickly to any possible importation to protect health workers and communities and to prevent further transmission. Now to end the newscast, here are the main points. Parliamentary opposition wants government to embrace solar technology to power water facilities following island-wide power outage and its impact on NWC plants. NWA reports 6 traffic signals and major intersections across the corporate area and St. Catherine remain out of service following the island-wide blackout. NWA begins search for a new chief executive officer to replace current CEO E.G. Hunter. And PAHO steps up preparedness across the Caribbean amid Ebola outbreak in Africa. And that's the 6 o'clock news. It was brought to you by Quartz, bringing value home. It is now 11 minutes after 6 o'clock.
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4: Good morning, Brother Clifton. Good morning, sir.
5: Morning, sir.
4: Brother Clifton.
5: Sir, good morning.
4: Good morning. How you do?
5: I am very fine, sir, so far.
4: All right. Go ahead. How was the weekend?
5: Very good, you know, funeral and thing a country.
4: Eh?
5: Go country or funeral.
4: Oh. Okay. All right. Later on, you're done. Hang up. When you're done doing news, let me chat for a minute. Don't hang up.
5: Yeah.
4: All right, go ahead, sir.
5: Yeah, thanks. Family, let us pray. Lasting God, and our Father, Jesus Christ. Lord, you are the same God that said, let there be light, and there was light. You are the same one, O God, that come on earth, O God, and walk on water. You are the same one that said, anything we ask in your name, you will do it. Lord Jesus, this morning we rest assured, O God, that you, O God, are researching, O God, that you are God Almighty. You are God all by yourself. We thank you this morning, O God, for waking us up, Lord Jesus, and close us in our right mind. We thank you for life, O God, and we thank you for this moment that we celebrate you, O God, the only one that died for us, O God, on the cross. Lord Jesus, we know that without that shedding of blood, there will be no remission of sin, Father. And as we come before you, Lord Jesus, feeling so good around you, feeling pleased, O God, to have you in our corner, Lord Jesus, as a referee. Lord Jesus, we know you, O God, as God, and we want to worship you as God, as a living God. We put no better gay before you in the name of Jesus. Father, we ask you again to mold him, protect him, lead him, direct him. O God, we pray, O God, this moment that you will, O God, your power will show forth through him, O God, and come forth through him. Lord, that it will reach and touch everyone that needed you, O God, and even those, O God, that are not thinking about you, Lord, you will send a word through him, O God, that it will stop their pure mind. Lord, regulate their soul, Lord Jesus. Let them know that they have a hell to shun and a heaven to glorify. Father, this man, as we come before you, we bind the prince of the air, Lord Jesus. We ask you for your power to heal and protect Caribbean region, Lord Jesus.
6: The sky is great.
5: Know that they have a hell to shun and a heaven to glorify. Father, this man, as we come before you, we bind the prince of the air, Lord Jesus. We ask you for your power to shield and protect Gabby and Rita, Lord Jesus.
6: The sky is gray and the rain is cold,
5: Lord Jesus,
6: but deep in my spirit,
5: protect all the

0: on the hospital bed, Father. Remember those that are going, oh God, out of their mind. Regulate their mind, Lord. Let them know that it's the mind that you reserve you. Oh God, have your own way today, Lord Jesus. We pray for your presence, oh God, to linger around us today. Protect us from all the plans of the enemy. Fly the trap, Lord Jesus, that the enemy set for us. Lord, for this and other mercy, Father, we ask it done in the name of Jesus Christ, our Lord and Savior. Amen and amen. Thank you,
1: good
0: brother.
1: Good morning. No, question. So, how was the blackout? How did it affect you?
0: Yeah, island-wide. Everybody, everything.
1: Oh. Okay. So, what else happened? Any, then, give you any update?
0: No, the minister of what control that say, you know, we at JPS, we give them a report as to what caused it. But we think of lightning, though.
1: So, lightning did a flash?
0: Yeah, lightning did a flash right across where the major station in there.
1: Oh, I swear, I say no. Oh, so you are say it. Okay, I see what you're saying, brother. I see what you're saying. So hold on. So let me ask a question. And ladies and gentlemen, brother Clifton there, Jamaica. So you can give me the real update. You know, give me a fake update. So when the light, so everybody out of light.
0: Yeah, everybody, everything.
1: That was a sudden one. Church was to run Sunday. And when it happened?
0: Oh, and Friday night.
1: Yeah, church. Church. I got ram Sunday. Everybody will get afraid.
0: Yeah.
1: Everybody go. Don't church ram Sunday.
0: Yeah, church. Yeah, a couple more people come more than the normal.
1: Yeah, car then get afraid. Everybody, I said Jamaica people stay now. The entire. I think it's something we have to just know. Say life. It's we live in a new world. When it gone, we you say to yourself?
0: No, you see, the group I was in around, them did a blame the ship, you know, so me I said, no, it can't be the ship, guy ship left in a day. Because through up at the camp, upper camp, the soldier camp,
1: yeah,
0: was on fire.
1: Oh.
0: So them I blame it, you know, and all that. So me try to persuade them and tell me, link up with the hop. JPS up, I realize yeah, something I start call some people at town and find us a power cut at town also. So we, you know, we call around and check around
1: and everybody realize, yeah. I know it's part everybody run go, everybody go a TikTok and the worst place to get information from. Jesus.
0: Yeah, I'll tell you.
1: Worst place to get
0: information. We just put two and two together and, you know, traffic.
1: Yo.
0: You know, help out down there.
1: I think there are certain people we don't want to hear from, like our brother King. You know why you're not finding him or give politics update. And this is a Jamaica thing. But hey, my brother, thank you for the update. And just
0: yes,
1: keep
0: sir.
1: On loving on Jesus. Yeah. Good morning.
0: Okay.
1: What are you going to do?
0: Bless you,
1: what are you going to do? He's alone now, blackout. Allow me to tell. He's alone now, blackout.
0: Thank you. We have moonshine.
1: All right. Good morning.

Hey, let me say this to you. Yesterday, I wanted to record it so bad. A little girl called me and I sing that song. Yeah. And I asked her mother, oh, she catch it so quick. A little girl around 10. And she catch a whole song. I want to go and catch it because I'll give her some money one morning, you know. I'll give her some money one morning. Everybody can call. Let me say good morning to some of our new listeners. Sister Anne-Marie, good morning to you. Brother Charles, good morning. Mr. Ricky, Sister Bev. Big up my new Port St. Lucie listeners, them who find 103.1 HD3 and drive out of their house early nowadays. Brother Gary, how can we get a radio in our house? We're going to get a Lexi. Amazon, I sell the radio them too dear, the HD radio. We have a few of them are give it, but me I give special people. What is special people, Brother Gary? People who can't come out of their house. We have some home radio. And we are giving them. But the best thing for buy if you listen to your house is Alexi. You know what is Alexi? An Amazon device. That is the best thing for buy if you listen to your house. It listens 24 hours a day. Come on.

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1: So, I got to look update, Panda, something, yeah? One, the music to Lord Night Back. And I'm going to put in Brother Shaw one in it too. I'm going to put a few more. I'm going to put a few more in another adja. This is our new thing now, you know. I think I'm going to make it start. I don't know if I'm going to make it start come right before everybody's show. Yeah, I'm going to make it be around 3 minutes long. So I'm going to put in Brother Shaw name in it. And who again? Either servant David or Minister Angela, one of the two. Eeny, meeny, miny, mo, catch a tiger by him toe. If you ever let him go, eeny, meeny, miny, mo. Me put one of them for the night program there. Me think me gonna put one of them. What do you think? Yeah, good morning. Me think me gonna, me know me gonna put Brother Shaw one night, and then me gonna put servant. I think me gonna put the two of them. Let me send him a voice note. And me have Marvin Sapp in there. Me take me one put. Somebody said DJ Tilly. Me take me go update it today. Me go update it and put some more name. What do you think? Put some more name in it because it's a good thing. I like it. Thursday, DJ TC. Let me tell him a voice note right now and tell him to put DJ TC a go on with himself. DJ TC. Yeah. Me think me gonna put DJ Real Letters. Don't try to exclude people. Everybody can hold a night. Hello, good morning.
2: What do you mean by either? Minister Angela, is it? Come for me, but back broad.
1: I hate you.
2: I
1: think I'm going to put the two of them.
2: You better put the two of them. You can't say either, and then you put Minister Angela or Sermon David. Are you what?
1: I could say any meaning mind. I could say any meaning mind model.
2: I will fight you. You hear me? We will fight you.
1: Okay.
2: I'm a bummer. Still that day. Bye.
1: All right. Good morning. So, may I go update it today? Minister Angela and Servant David, 12 to 2. And, yeah. I think may I go put the people in who have... Me know may I go do? Again, somebody text me a text and said, real leaders don't try to exclude people. I'm not trying to exclude nobody. Everybody can one of the ads. What me fi do? Me now make one hour ads. Kiss mommy dead. Dead. Yeah. Yeah. Ignore. Kiss mommy dead. Kiss me when me dead. Back foot. We are not ignoring anybody. We just know that everybody cannot hold. I'm going to take me and put the people in me know sure. Come on, everyone, you know. Good morning. Everybody can at all. Thank you. Yeah, don't Sister Carmen. Me have one more two. Me have two good Georgia person in my life. Me have Sister Carmen and brother. They are Georgia. Me have brother Car. Brother Car. Me I look about flyer for 200 this week. By now and next week, you could get flyer. Brother Car. I'm a general for around 20 years. I'm a find out in there, Georgia. When me drop back that song and come back. Now, good morning to everybody, wherever you are. Good morning. I hope and pray that you are excited to be alive. Did you download the app as yet? Sister Carmen, you download the app yet? Good morning to everybody. And yeah, good morning. Good morning to every single one, wherever you are. 103.1 HD3. Good morning. Drop back that tune. Catch Monday morning.

0: 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Is
1: there? If y'all running for 4 or 5 minutes, stop on the hour.
0: Huh?
1: If y'all running for 4 or 5 minutes, you stop on the hour.
0: All right, me charge it. All right, sir. All right, sir. All right. He lives. I can say. So let me say this to everybody. Bear with us. My engineer told me over the weekend we know the Alexa them, the radio station them, everybody are cheap. The engineer said to me, say, brother, me have bad news. Me say, wow. He say, yo, everything we are doing with data gone over the amount. So tonight we are gonna do some updating tonight. So me know we have little chippings that go on pan the Alexa then. We have little chippings that go on pan the radio. It's all data. So we are work on it. We are gonna fix it. We are gonna try a little thing tonight and double up the data them. More money, more listener, more everything. And it's just a lot. When you elevate yourself, the man said, my youth, we are telling people about the app. He said, them are download the app like how Jesus I celebrate. Good morning. Vice Boss, good morning. Let me do this and come right back. And then we come talk to them about all that. Because I know my job is to let me have start one little 10-minute series. Me not telling about that.
2: Hi, Brother Gary. This is Sister Khan. I wanted to give you my testimony about the iFormula. I have used it for a month now. At one time, I wasn't really paying attention that I'm able to see clearer. Until one day I said, oh, wow, this thing does work. And my vision is not blurry anymore. Usually when I get off work in the afternoon, it's very blurry. Can't even look at the people's face on TV. And now I could see so clear. So I want to thank Squeeze for his product. I have used a few already. But as I told them, I want to try things for myself. So when it works for me, I'm able to tell everyone else, yes, it does work. Because it did work for me. And I continue using it. Now I will be using the one for the nerve, for my sciatic nerve. I've tried a joint formula. I use that. And I'm also using the BioCleanse and the BioPlus. So yeah, his products work. Thank him. And thank you for bringing him for me to us.
0: In our life. Good morning.
3: Hey, and thank you to Brother G for having us as a proud sponsor in this premium program.
0: And thank you for override and give us some sitting sometime. You're not supposed you get a trouble all the while, but you just take a beat and galang. Me know that. Go ahead, sir.
3: All right. You know, so right now, right this minute again, them call me this one and I say, yo, what we tell you about this? I'm on there, you know, you have to wait. And I say, yeah, well, go on. Listen to me. We done the show this morning and I'm on there. We know a lot of people out there, they've been waiting for the actual deals. And you have some people out there that are still even skeptic about the products. So yeah, what we are going to do for them right now? I'm going to look out for the next 100 lucky listeners for 5 minutes and 5 minutes only. You will be able to get a product of your choice absolutely free. Let me name a few now, because a few what me would have picked, especially if me have no medical issue, are products like the BioCleanse, because gastrointestinal health is very important to each and every single individual. From time to time, you don't know the type of toxin that gets stuck within the colon from the food that you consume on a daily basis. Hence the reason why the BioCleanse is highly essential. Two, would I recommend even like a BioLife Plus Supreme? All right, especially if you are trying to postpone illness like diabetes, hypertension, and cholesterol. Why? Because it promotes healthier blood flow. You have ingredients such as L-arginine that's known to promote healthier blood flow. Ingredients such as niacin, which opens the pores so the blood can flow better. You have this. You have the vitamins, the A, the C, and it's packed, ladies and gentlemen, with 7 of the essential nutrients. Let me make sure I break them down for you. Protein, potassium, vitamin A, vitamin C, calcium, iron, even vitamin D, ladies and gentlemen. And one thing I want everyone to understand, you can get any product of your choice, whether it's a cleanse or the BioLife, whether it's a diabetic formula, iFormula. I want you to try the product this morning, all right? I want you to realize what we always hear emphasizing about. especially the ones who has never tried the product, and especially the ones who tried the product already. You know it works, but you have some product in our arsenal where you not try yet. 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All you have to do is give me the answer to this simple and easy trivia. This one is very, very easy. 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However, if you can spell it, that's the only way you'll get a product absolutely free this morning. 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The number is 844-276-4279. 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That's 844-276-4279. And don't wait, ladies and gentlemen. 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Get a product. Speak with the nutritionist if you have a medical issue. We will point you in the right direction where our line of products are concerned. The number again is 844-276-4279. We have only 100 bottles. We can't go over the 100. And then give me a 5-minute limit. So, Brother G, when you're in, send somebody to me, and make sure you tell them, you know, after 5 minutes, I eat that.
0: No, man, not going good. Ladies and gentlemen, 844-276-4279. 844-276-4279. Sweet Precious, welcome. She said, good morning, Brother Gary. I am in Georgia as well. You are welcome to come. Are we at about a long time you don't come to Georgia? A long time I don't come to Georgia. I know me I come this year. I go put together one barbecue. Sister Carmen say her backyard look good. Brother Carr say backyard big. So we are planning something. A nice barbecue. Fish fry. I think I go do it for Sister Carmen's birthday. Sister Carmen, now your birthday again. Make the whole world come down. I know when Sister Carmen do her thing, she show off. Yeah. Sister Carmen, now your birthday again. Put it on the calendar right now. We could put it on the calendar and rent some bus and we could just pack up and go up there. What do you think? When your birthday again, Sister Carmen, plan on barbecue for your birthday. Brother White did it. We going to start fry fish from last week. Good morning. So I'm going to check my song away. And no fun, I'm going to say a long time when I hear that song. Ladies and gentlemen, that's what Caribbean Radio do again. Caribbean Radio is not just a radio. We're a 24-hour gospel radio station. And we are taking it to the next level when it come on to Caribbean Radio. Remember, jot the one here and come back now. When last you hear that one here?

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0: Morning.
1: Now, big up, pull up on a song there. I'm a mother, pastor, that, you know, back in the days, you know, when she watch TV. You know?
0: What you say? You know, say, look where my mind, me just go in a group and see you delete something. I'm a mind run by you and say, I might you delete now. Ever. Me just, you mind, just run by you because I'm going to a group and I see you delete something. And me just, I'm a mind just run by you. What I go on?
1: Me there, man. My mother back in the days, man, want to watch TV. Me can't get to watch TV because of the man there, you know?
0: Because of the man there. I like that. Good morning, sir. How things? How things with you?
1: Enjoy your day.
0: How the weekend?
1: Weekend was good. I was tired for me, but my good still, you know?
0: How are you doing? Boy, the road is sweet, man. I lie. We do road this weekend, and it's a blessing.
1: I'm proud of one of them, man. I lie. I'm proud of you. I see the anchor, man. You go around and, yo, awesome, brethren. No. Awesome.
0: Mayo, the team step up this weekend. And me just want to big up Vice Boss and Brother Shah, Mr. and Reverend Sentop, my wife, and the whole team. The lady who cook the breakfast. Mitchie Bo, big up yourself, because I'm going to bring breakfast to you, you know.
1: Yeah.
0: Aki and Saltfish.
1: Nah, I'm proud of them. I saw them out. Them and anchor business.
0: We're not stopping, you know. A whole heap of people, them love it.
1: Yes, and see it.
0: We are taking time, do it level by level, stage by stage, and just make the move then without it just pull up our way.
1: I know, my love, the government them believe in you. Me nah lie, me love it.
0: When you say the government them?
1: What do you mean? The mayor, the police, the fire, everybody.
0: Yeah, man.
1: Me, I say, wow, what a foundation to build on, you know?
0: Yeah, man. And that's your thing there, you know? At the foundation that we built for, man. We now come off of it. We say Shannon Martin to the highest level. Good morning.
1: Sure.
0: Ladies and gentlemen, good morning. Remember, if you're in Port St. Lucie, you can put a sign in your yard. So, if you go to one number, if you're in Port St. Lucie, you can call and get one sign for going in your yard for vote for Shannon Martin. And our lady come to me and sat there and she said, can I say something to you? I said, what, ma'am? She said, let me be honest with you. I've been listening to you for years and I've been around. And one thing I respect with you, you don't steal like other broadcasters. Your whole life is public. I said, like what? She said, you know, when you come on the radio and say you're voting, I thought it was just money I get. I hear this a big up the mayor. When we come out and see you put the sign them I supporter. She said, Brother G, I like that. You stand up. When I stand up, it's up, you know, I let it go. That's just me, though. That's just me. And the money. Because I don't want nobody pay me if you do nothing. Because it's when they pay you, you're under control. I don't want that. Yeah. Me no want nobody pay me, because when them pay you under control, so me a boy easy. And to me easy if you switch, me come like green lizard. And me see sitting where I do, I me no like it, me just cut. And I mean that. I me not go no corner, I me not force nobody for believing how me believe in her. Me like when me a sit with a young lady, when I am Shannon Martin, she's doing a great job in this community. And yesterday, me dep on the road, airport. Good morning, airport. I go, me care no with that, but good morning. So I just want to tell everybody, good morning and good morning. Me jump back that tune again and come right back for Jamaica's mother, dead and gone. How me do it? I think I hear Dr. Wayne G do it. I think I yesterday they big up on a man with dead. And him dedicate a song to the man who are dead. So this man, me dedicate a song to Mikey Mada, who dead.
2: Hold away me.
0: Oh, good morning. And if I'm a lady, yeah.
2: I
0: love BF Jamaica Food Truck. They might have one barbecue this Friday. We are go there. Then they text the address. Put in the address to me, Patricia. Me like that lady, yeah. Patricia Brooks. Yeah, they might do a barbecue this Saturday. Hi, can you please play my song Clear by Vince Julina? Who that? Hi, can you please play my song Clear by Vince? How are you, man? You press follow up on brother Gary something yet? I bet you're not following me yet. Are you following my page as yet? Are you you just start to follow, you see it? You never did press follow, but you come here at them to play your song. Where you from, by the way? Where you from? Where you from? Tell me where you from, please, because I really want to tell you off, but I have to know where you're from first. I'm going to tell you off this morning. I am from the Philippines. Okay, so let me go play this song. I'll leave you alone. You don't understand, Brother Gary. One fish for you, keep this. Oh, on a Friday? If you fly down, says that I can. I'm going to big up that girl, that thing. Send me a flare up on WhatsApp right now, please, to the address. She's from Philippines. I am from the Philippines, sir.

You know, can I say something? What do you say, man, I keep an event? And the man then call me and I say, no, give me $2,500 and 2-plane ticket. Man, I say, brother, give you mad. $2,500? I say, what do you mean? $2,500 and 2-plane ticket? Man, I say, brother, give you mad. And I laugh. I guess why I laugh? Guess why I laugh? Nah, tell no why I'm laugh. Good morning. Alicia Bowen, good morning, babe.

0: Get put in the to Patricia, man. Come here, like you. Ladies and gentlemen, before me talk to, me stop at the other lady a food truck. And when you go out there, them have food every day. What are you open? Send me the flyer right now, please. And I said to her, I said, ma'am, can I put a poster up on your food truck? She said, of course. That was a blessing. That was awesome. So no more, I'm going to put one Jamaican food truck there on a Port St. Lucie. And if you don't go out there, I know me like, she don't like the fly, then she put on a seat with no fly. See there? It's called B&F Jamaican Food Truck. It's right there, sir. Me go talk to you, me keep on outdoor event. Me go talk to you about coming to sell food. But me say, wait, me work on something. Good morning. Servant David, good morning. It's right there. This Friday, they have one fish fry. June, me go buy it, me go support her. Me go to go buy two fish and support her. It's June, I hope it's June 12th from 1 p.m. to 9 p.m. 1 p.m. to 9 p.m. And you can go there. She have our goat soup. She have side bami festival, rice and peas, and a whole heap of something. It's this Friday, and right there, see the address here? In a Port St. Lucie, 10201 South Leonard Road. 10201 Southeast Leonard Road. Right where you're upon Leonard Road, before you catch this, so you turn. I'm wanting to go up on Shannon Martin page. Those who live, if you're on Facebook, go up on Shannon Martin page. Me go up on here, me see my wife, pandemic. I say, Kaka, for my wife, turn radio person now. Hello, good morning.
1: Good morning, Bounce Back. New Bounce morning, Brother Gary. The reason why you was laughing, is it because you're flying on, you have a sister named Pumpkin, who have an airline that Jesus is flying? I have a new airline, Brother Gary. I'm called Airline Pumpkin. I'm on New Heights, Brother Gary. I'm flying. I'm no longer on my feet. Oh, my days. How come you don't? You know, we have to have a new thing, you know. You see, we have to teach everybody about resurrection, reassurance now, flight. We have to show people about the recoming, the coming up of life. No more suffering. When them a ball, you see like Wayne G, I think his name is, the one that wanted to clash you. Anytime he plays something, just show him a shine a light of what the glory of God. That's how you're going to win him on the clash. But that's under the table, yeah? Don't tell him, I'll tell you that. But listen, I want you to win, Brother Gary, because guess what? I'm flying, Brother Gary, I'm flying. I think I should call myself Angel.
0: CGRDG Angel, which one? What kind of angel?
1: Minister, how you mean? And prophetess, goddess, the flying one. I'm a phoenix. I want to be a phoenix, the bird that fire up. Pyong! Pyong, pyong, pyong, pyong, pyong. Relight, rebirth through the fire. Not now, form it down. Come, bring me more. Give me more, give me more, give me more.
0: Right.
1: I love this.
2: My name is Bernadette. I'm ecstatic. I can sleep. I got a peace of mind. All because of you are a godsend. I walked into my bank the other day. I went to do some transaction. And the teller was like, oh, we got a credit card for you. I said, excuse me? I said, but my credit is not good. He said, oh, no. He said, look at this. We have a credit card for you. $4,000. I said, are you serious? He said, well, you're not happy? You don't act like you're happy. I'm like, yes, I'm happy. I'm shocked. I'm, you know, but I didn't tell him what I did, you know. Say, oh, my God, I have to call, squeeze. I got to call somebody. I got to tell somebody. It happened, like, overnight. It's not even a good 3 months yet, and I've got results. I'm like, he is really on the ball. It works. It works. It works. You are godsend. You are truly blessed. You are truly blessed. If you didn't lie about the bio life, hell, you're not going to lie like this now. I'm living testimony of that. You are a godsend. I have to tell everybody because, you know, some people are still, you know, iffy about it. I'm like, go for it. Go for it.
0: Do you know you have the most boss? Do you know you have the most boss, yes? People have been calling in testimony. they show off because then credit get good. And I take the credit, make them get bossy.
3: Of course, credit make it bossy now. Look, Brother Gary, yeah. if you know your credit score is good, you sleep better, you feel lighter, you're more cockatty. Is that a word? You may hear I use that word
0: yes.
3: for the first time in
0: yes.
3: my life. All right? You feel more cockatty. You're confident because, you know, God forbid anything happen, you have a fallback. You know,
0: does it help you to get? Does it help you?
3: Any money you want.
0: As a single man, does it help you to get a good man?
3: Yes, it does, 100%. Because every smart woman, want a man with good credit. And ladies, do not talk to a man with bad credit. If the man have bad credit, dump him, get rid of him. Don't talk to him. Me, I tell you that. He cannot add any value to your life except, as Brother Gary said, probably maybe intercourse though.
0: 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It's not expensive, but it's a value. Good morning. 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
0: All right. Go ahead, sir.
3: All right. Ladies and gentlemen, the name is David Aneke. I run a company that's called Niche Media Group. 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
0: Of course, today, please. 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
3: How does that sound, Brother Gary?
0: That sounds like you're in a good mood. How do you take?
3: I wake up this morning, I'm going to realize I'm alive.
0: Oh.
3: I'm going to say amen.
0: To God. I love that. I love that.
3: Prayer.
0: Me love
3: All right,
0: that.
3: Let me get the number. 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I'm out.

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1: Who then?
0: Why, I can't play two Jimmy Sugar time on in there. Is it change the speed?
1: Yeah, Brother G, a funeral song that Brother G. That me play all the time. I love you, Brother G. Have a blessing.

0: track, real slow.
1: What a weekend. Good morning, good morning.
0: The party. You are home.
1: Sister Beverly Beecham, good morning. Everybody on TikTok, can you head over YouTube for me right now?
0: Sure.
1: They're going to turn off TikTok in around 2 minutes. Bro Gary Radio on YouTube. Bro Gary Radio.
0: In the morning.
1: Bro Gary Radio on YouTube, ladies and gentlemen. Everybody go over TikTok for me

0: Bible say we are one or two together. I enjoy the music. Work with them. Good morning, Evangelist. How you doing? Evangelist Morgan, good morning.
1: Yes, Brother Gary. Caribbean radio sounds sweet in Jamaica. And big up all the family and every Caribbean listeners. And I want to say, Brother Gary, Jimmy Swaggart is a man where you play. Because the whole of we not try to picture him by board already, you know. And you see how God save him. When you do wrongs, God not kill you so easy, you know. God want you repent. Blessed be Jimmy Swaggart.
0: Thank you, sir. Thank you, sir. Good morning. Yes, sir. That was Evangelist Morgan. I want to say good morning. My friends from over there at New Destiny Christian Church want to tell everybody thank you who showed up yesterday. And

0: to be. 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
0: face clean like baby bottom. Talk it to. Don't look at my face. Don't Felicia. Who? Let me talk to Sydney. How me reach over Felicia? How do I reach over there, so ladies and gentlemen? Felicia, good morning. How do I reach over Felicia? I'm supposed to say Alicia. When they call my name, they might call your name, don't. Don't tell her. Good morning. This man is something else. Then I must, don't let me have your axe. Then all that reached out for me mouth. I'm not playing bunks back. Good morning. Let me go to Osanga and come right back. I'm going to speak to my good friend, Mr. Adam Andler, who is... Good morning, sir. How are you?
2: Hey, how are you?
0: I'm doing great. Hold on. Let me see if I can find it. Ba-ba-ba-ba. Good morning. Good morning. How are you this morning?
2: I'm great. I'm doing great. I figured I'd change it up today and just log in from my family room before I get in the shower and get into the city. We're settling a big case today. A lady that got hit by a car. She's walking across the street. We're settling the case for $182,500.

0: $500.
1: Can you do me a favor?
0: I can do you whatever, any favor you want.
1: Tell the people who is this guy that a lot of people don't know. We work every day promoting on the radio, and I know that most of them don't know who is this. Ladies and gentlemen, let me introduce him to you. He's one of the most hardest working person in New York, New Jersey. If you're in a car accident, this is the person you call. Not just car accident. If you're on the job and you're getting an accident, call this gentleman. He's the one to call. I am guaranteeing you he's going to change your life financially. That's what he do. He can't do nothing better more than change your life. His name is Mr. Adam Handler. So if you are in New York, New Jersey, as a matter of fact, if you are in New York today for the game, the Knicks versus the next team, you need to have this number. If you're driving, if you're taking the train and something, you come out and doing something wrong with you, you need to have this number. I'm telling you that 855-232-6108. If you are going on a flight to New York or New Jersey or Connecticut, you need this number. Just put it in your phone. If you work up there, you need this number. If you live up there, you need it. Everybody in New York and New Jersey and Connecticut need this number. Am I wrong or right, sir?
0: You are 100% right. I mean, Brother Gary, you're seldom wrong. And I don't want to, you know, inflate your ego, but what you've been saying these past couple years to your audience about me is 100% accurate. And I stand by my results, and I stand by my reputation. And, of course, I never want to let you down. So everything you're saying is 100% true.
1: Let me ask you a question. Said somebody is not from New York or New Jersey or Connecticut, and they're meeting an accident, or they're working up there, and they're living somewhere else, do they have to use you, or they can use from their state?
0: If you have an accident here in New York, New Jersey, and Connecticut, you must have a New Jersey, New York, or Connecticut attorney working on your case. Yes, because the jurisdiction of the case lies within the state that either the accident happened or the other side lives at. So I use that example, and it happened once that there was two people from Maryland. I'm sorry. There was an accident in Maryland. My client is from Brooklyn, and the other driver was from Staten Island. We could bring the case in New York because all the parties were up here in New York. But the accident was in Maryland. So that was a very unique situation. But yes, as a general proposition, you need an attorney that practices in the state where the accident happened.
1: When you hear that? All you have to simply do is write this number down. 855-232-6108. 855-232-6108. 855-232-6108. And if I'm listening to the radio right now and I hear about this lawyer who is so great, let me tell you what would turn me off. This would turn me off because I would say he's supposed to cost a whole lot of money. Do they have to have a money to make a deposit if they have a case?
0: Absolutely not. The phone call is free. The consultation is free. Even if we decide to take your case, there's no money out of pocket.
1: Do you hear that?
0: Like I always say, we work on a contingency fee. So we get paid at the end of the case if and only if we are successful for you.
1: That means you have to work hard. And nobody wants to work in vain. Nobody. So you have to work 100 times harder than even the guy who hit you or the situation that happened, because that's what they do. And that's why he's on this program. Again, put this number in your phone, 855-232-6108. 855-232-6108. And the only bad thing about this company, they can't call you. You have to call them.
0: No. Yeah, if you get into an accident, first of all, we're not going to know about it, but we don't have ambulance chasers. We don't have people in the hospitals or working at the body shops that are going to say, hey, use this lawyer. We just don't do that. So we run a legit operation. If you need our help, you got to call us and we'll be happy to help you out.
1: Again, the phone number of your site, what's the number, sir?
0: 855-232-6108. That's 855-232-6108. 855-232-6108. That's the number for yours truly, Adam Handler, the case handler.
1: And one thing I like about your company, and a friend of mine was saying it to me last night, she called me last night and she said, can I have Miss... And sir, she called me after 10. And she texted back and said, can you believe somebody really answered that time of the night? I said, girl, you're in an accident. You need them.
0: Absolutely. If I'm not picking up or my team's not picking up, my answering service is picking up. So there will be, it will be a very, very, very, very, very rare situation that you can't get a hold of somebody right away. And like I said, we'll give you a call back as soon as we can.
1: And the good thing that I like with your company, we don't plan accident. Nobody designed an accident. It's not going to take your cake if you plan the accident. But something, you went on the street and something happened. And again, I want to make sure I say this. Not just car accident. If you get a hurt on the job, you get hurt on a bus, you get hurt in the city, in our supermarket, our store, you need to call Mr. Adam Handler and put this number on your phone. And just put ADAM. Let's say the number one more time again, please.
0: Why don't we do it together? I'll start. Ready? 855-855-232-6108.
1: One more time.
0: 855-855-232-6108.
1: And let me ask you, are you going to the game tonight?
0: This is a very sore subject, Brother Gary, because as I told you, I had tickets, and now all of a sudden I don't have a ticket. The ticket that was mine no longer exists, and now it's just my brother-in-law and my brother going without their big brother. It's fine. You know what? I'll watch it from home.
1: Are you going to take them to court for that? That's mentally abuse. You don't think so?
0: My injury is a broken heart.
1: Oh, God.
0: A broken heart. But you know what? I'm going to sit on the couch. I'm going to have some friends over. We're going to enjoy it. We're going to make the best of it. Listen, life isn't always as you expect, right? I thought I had the ticket. Now I don't have a ticket. You're driving to work. You think you're going to get safe. You're not safe. This is what life is. You got to take it as it comes, and you just got
1: to
0: be happy.
1: I think God allowed it to happen to you because you are here telling people you're driving to work, you leave out for work, and things happen sudden. How do you deal with it? So now God is putting you to say, you know what? Show them that you are dealing with it because you already plan. You made major announcement on Friday.
0: I know.
1: That you were going to the game. So he left with a broken heart. Can you take anybody to court? Can you take somebody to court for that?
0: No, I don't think so. But although I gotta tell you, if maybe you had like some kind of financial arrangement and like, you know, that's considered a contract, you know, they promise to take you, you give them the money, and I don't know. I haven't thought about suing my brother in a very long time, and I don't want to go down that road because, oh boy, it would be a laundry list of things. When we were kids, he did terrible things to me, right? And I think the statute of limitations is up on that,
1: though. I know he come back and hit you again.
0: Unbelievable. Hey. But I love him. I'm very blessed. My brothers, my sisters, we're all very close. And I hope he has a wonderful time at the game tonight.
1: All right. Ladies and gentlemen, call up anybody, any issue you have. Don't assume it's not a case. Let them tell you it's not a case. 855-232-6108. Thank you very much, sir. And let's watch the game. Thank you. Have a great Monday and be safe.
0: Let's go, Knicks.
1: And let's go, Knicks. Let's go, Knicks. Let's go, Knicks. Good morning, good morning, good morning to every single one of you, wherever you are this morning. Let's go.

I might work with that man yet. I think me need to kill that man one day now. What I wanted. I like that man. I told them I like. I thought I. It told them I sing that song I like. Then two man. On life sinking sand. I know me have an artist book for Gaston and the Greens already. But I can't change them again. I like that man. I always admire that man. He have Jerry Curl ear. No, but the man I sing for most is Sabbath people. I thought I could do. Where next one there? Two of them, you know. A lot on my own. Good morning, it's 8:15. Right here on Caribbean Radio, 103.3 HD3. I couldn't make it. Vera B.

0: The mountain.
1: The mountain is too high.
0: And the valley is too wide. Good morning.
2: May I go make one group there? May I go sing together?
0: Yeah, good morning. How are you? How
2: good
0: are
2: morning.
0: You?
2: I'm doing fine. I'm getting my son ready for football camp.
0: Oh, camp start, I know.
2: Mm-hmm.
0: So you have to drop him off?
2: Yeah, I have to drop him off at 10 o'clock. He has football camp.
0: What are you picking back up?
2: Huh?
0: What are you picking back up?
2: 12 o'clock.
0: I choose a fire today at Portland, what are you?
2: St. Mary, yeah. Mm-hmm.
0: Make up your mind, my guy. St. Mary is Portland. Which one?
2: St. Mary, Portland, yeah. St. Mary is
0: St. Mary is not Portland.
2: Brother Gary.
0: Yeah.
2: Relax, calm down.
0: All right, let me calm down. Let me start over. Is it true that fire was at Portland this weekend?
2: I don't know about fire in Portland, but I know there was fire in St. Mary.
0: Oh, so you answer me wrong then. Because that me did ask first. I didn't change it. Good morning.
2: Calm down. You're telling me that. Calm down, but I need calm
0: my girl,
2: down.
0: My girl is not dead.
2: No, she went home. Mm-mm. She took the people their advice on her yard.
0: Shall I get my yard?
2: I cannot
0: you know,
2: do
0: so
2: that
0: the,
2: one.
0: The price of it, then come pick up a yard. I'm not how much. Up America, at 2,000, 1,500 US, you know. You never know. If you want for dead, they don't dead in your yard. Because if the ambulance come pick you up, if you care guy the hospital and pronounce it dead, yeah. it'll be a cast.
2: Why was my car you that dead? Come on, we have got to change my strategy. We yeah. don't want to have another
0: day.
2: No
0: let me say good morning to Dr. Fred Paulos and his wife up here. Mm-hmm. Good morning. So how was your weekend, by the way?
2: My weekend was wonderful.
0: Yeah, you said to make it outer light?
2: Outer light, I think it was Wednesday night or Thursday night.
0: Girl, you must appear on information you give me though.
2: I wish night the light
0: they
2: go. I don't know, but I know
0: if
2: the light they go, the
0: world place
2: to shut down.
0: Zella, you know, see a peer. Yeah, hey. My girl, when you come on Monday, you have to go research, come fresh.
2: Yeah, ask a question on the spot, so I'm not answer on the spot.
0: But you know, you have to give me update. You have to give me wrong, peer and update, right. You have to give me.
2: All right, correct me now. Tell me when the light they go.
0: Thursday.
2: See what I mean?
0: Hold on, let me ask my girl. Hold on, come here, I'm getting.
2: Yeah, I gotta ask.
0: When did light went away in Jamaica over the weekend?
2: Oh, you're asking Google.
3: The power went out in Jamaica around 9:02 p.m. on Friday, June 5th, 2026,
2: yeah,
3: causing a citywide blackout.
0: All right.
2: Me tell you something, Friday. And then you make me a turn my mouth.
0: No, you see a Wednesday.
2: Zella,
0: you know, so me no want to agree to people and say something you talk crap. We don't want to agree, Zella, we don't want to agree.
2: I try outsmart you, but boy, I outsmart me today.
0: Anything new on TikTok? Anything new?
2: Not that I know of right now. I'm being honest with you.
0: Well, with
2: you. Over the weekend, me just spend a good time with my family, you know?
0: My president tell one girl, say, are you... Either you, I want to do something. Let me see if I can find it. When my president don't want to report to me, I feel like, yo. The man said, either you're stupid or you're dumb. Yo. Big up my president. He's the best you ever had.
2: But again, you know, sir, so them say, every time Fox News got Jamaica, something bad happened.
0: Call her the phone, a break up. Why am I not hearing her clearly? Me not hearing her clearly. Hello?
1: That number one.
0: Hello? Nah, you're all clear.
1: Will surely be. I thought I.
0: Mama Joshua, good morning.
1: Would be what I wanted.
0: That's a TikTok news, ladies and gentlemen. Fake news.

0: God. Hi, good morning.
1: Good morning, Brother Gary. Just called to say good morning.
0: Good morning, Sister Marcia. How are you? How was your weekend, by the way? Where you do?
1: My weekend was fabulous. I did nothing.
0: So where you go?
1: I go nowhere, but I'm somewhere.
0: Oh, I'm thinking you're gone nowhere for the weekend. So you hear the light in Ghana, Jamaica?
1: It's somewhere.
0: Light in Ghana, is it like Ghana, Jamaica?
1: I don't know about that, but I want to hear.
0: I can hear you record again.
1: Yes, I am, Brother Gray, but I love to do with me. Let me turn down there.
0: Good boy.
1: Where am I? I'm far away.
0: All right. I'm not asking where they are. God, it's time.
1: When I get there, I will talk about that.
0: Good morning. Good morning. Good morning. It's 8:22. I did so much promotion road work this weekend. Again, more as a thank you to all who stopped by our booth. We were on fire this weekend.

0: I like that man. I never bring him for one concert. Eh? I like him. Anybody know me at Jerry Curl here? Anybody remember Jerry Curl? If I tell you guys something, you're not going to believe. You know, say with the Jerry Curl at Jamaica one time, I think every Jamaican man did Jerry Curl. Mr. Blair, you have a Jerry Curl? Mr. Blair, me tell you something, I know a show Jerry Curl. Me did Jerry Curl one time, Reverend sent up in Jerry Curl. Mr. Blair did Jerry Curl. Most Jamaican man we all are with Jerry Curl. Allow me to be honest. Never with the Jerry Curl. Jerry Curl back in Jamaica one of the time. If you're not Jerry Curl, you're not Jamaican. Me buy a little pan at Jerry Curl at the supermarket. I'm a Jerry Curl me ear. Pretty. Me did have nice. Me Jerry Curl, my brother did Jerry Curl. All of my brother did Jerry. All of my brother did Jerry Curl. One time the Jerry Curl messed me up. It burned off a hole on my head. I'm away at Fiery on 6 months, but I did Jerry Curl. You know what Jerry Curl, my girl? Most men in Jamaica did Jerry Curl. Talk it to it. Pleasant good morning. Mama Joshua, that is Joshua ever Jerry Curl yet? Most of it, if you're the America, not America, but about Jamaica. You buy a little thing, so? One little something. I'm a Jerry Curl. What are the girls them want to see? Pretty ear. Yeah, them time, they, if you're not Jericho, you can't get a catty. Me not a picture. If you don't Jericho, you can't get a catty. Honest. You have a Jericho then time there. Any of me never Jericho, me couldn't get a girl then time there. You have a Jericho, and my one did curly. One time it burn off. Come make it stay too long in my head. No, let me tell. Most Jamaican man with Jericho. Brother Paul, you were Jerry Curl yet? Me did Jerry Curl, me not lie to you. I did Jerry Curl, my brother Vance did Jerry Curl. And I'm sick of the Jerry Curl. Was she ever Jerry Curl yet? I don't know if she did Jerry Curl. I don't know, but me know most of we have Jamaican men, we all Jerry Curl back in the days.
1: Good morning, Brother Gary. Then you know, so they may not blame me Prime Minister, so I Prime Minister make current gone.
0: Me not listen to foolishness. Me not listen to foolishness, because that is blunt foolishness. Good morning. And if Whistle man did Jerry Curl, Whistle, me could have swear Whistle, me call Whistle ask if he did ever Jerry Curl. Me know Whistle man after Jerry Curl. Whistle man after Jerry Curl, let me see. Brother Danny, no. Brother Danny was a ras. Brother Danny was a ras. Me not think, let me see. Me ask Brother Clifton in between. Most Jamaican man, Miss Queen B, ask your husband if he ever Jerry Curl. Ladies and gentlemen, most Jamaican men did Jerry Curl. That's our only way to get a woman at Jamaica, we have a Jerry Curl. 75, 76, 77, 78. We have a Jerry Curl in the 78s. Me not ask anybody. I remember we after Jerry Curl. You can't do nothing without Jerry Curl. Good morning. The mountain.
2: It's too high.
0: So I hear a thing and I hear something I want to ask and I want to think about this. Me hear this, right? And again, it doesn't mean for all church. I just hear it and me say me go ask you know when you think. Listen this. Tell me what you think, ladies and gentlemen. Tell me what you think.

0: this, but I will. Close down that church. You a pastor and you got 15 members, 7 of them your family. You need to cease operations immediately.
1: Let us check it. Do you believe in this?
0: Some won't talk about this, but I will. Close down that church. You a pastor and you got 15 members, 7 of them your family. You need to cease operations immediately. You need to learn how to follow instead of wanting to lead. Some won't talk about this, but I will. Close down that church. You a pastor and you got 15 members, 7 of them your family. You need to cease operations immediately. You need to learn how to follow instead of wanting to lead. Some won't talk about this, but I will. Close down that church. You a pastor and you got 15 members, 7 of them your family. You need to cease operations immediately. You need to learn how to follow instead of wanting to lead. Someone.
1: Good morning. Again, the views of the listeners that have Brother Gary. Somebody said it to me, and so when we think about this, I may say, I don't know.
2: Brother Gary, the Bible said, where 2 or 3 are gathered in his name, don't know. Worship.
1: Yeah, we are 2 or 3.
2: Yes. You have 17 members, enough money there.
1: No, but today you say 17 members, 15 members.
2: I'm not going about if a family, but again, it doesn't matter. Where 2 or 3 are gathered in the name of the Lord, you worship and you preach.
1: Good morning. I love you. Good morning. I'm just asking the question. I wasn't there. More on everybody if you compare YouTube. More on what? More on TikTok and show you something. More on what? The TikTok, yeah? I wish on this. The one I wish on now. Let me see. I wish on this. Oh!
3: Blessing the people.
1: Ladies and gentlemen, no. More on everybody if you compare YouTube right now. More on to hear this. Everybody go over YouTube. More on to tell me the truth if that man is real. If that man and I do something right. I respect him, and if me tell him yesterday, say, brother, me rate you. See it here.
3: Blessing the people.
1: Listen this.
3: Yeah, more on, sir. He said, me wrong. I want to tell me, sir, me wrong.
1: Listen this.
3: I said, some of the things that our 4 parents teach me.
1: When you go over YouTube now, you like, when you go over YouTube, I want to see that video here, please. Everybody go over YouTube right now, please, me ask you now. When you go over YouTube, I want to see 2 videos. Me have 2 videos more than if you look upon right now. Please, everybody go over YouTube. And the man have a point. Me like him. Me like what the man is saying. Everybody go over YouTube, bro. Gary Radio. Me want to see that video here. Me want to see this video right now. When me come back, me go talk to Buy Your Life and come back. I'm going want to go over YouTube right now for me. Everybody, when you go over YouTube right now. Now talk to Buy Your Life and come right back. And when you come back, more want to know if you look upon that video. Everybody, Bro Gary Radio on YouTube. Bro Gary Radio on YouTube. Everybody go over YouTube right now for me now. Good morning. Everybody go over YouTube right now. More want to know, go over there. Now go talk to Buy Your Life and come right back. And as we come back, me on the listener, man.
2: Yes, I ordered it on the 19th, and within a week, I mean, my body just changed. Well, high blood pressure. Mm-hmm. I said I had high blood pressure. And then my appetite just on a normal base. And I'm just feeling good.
4: Well, that's a little truth, still, you know, because I used to couldn't keep up at night time for my job. No energy, sleepy, yeah. And couldn't keep up with the young boy of them. And right now, everyone look for me and ask me, what may I use?
5: I called Mr. Squeeze when, probably 2-3 months ago, and I had just came from my doctor, and I told him that my A1C was at 8, and my kidneys were, I'm on the verge of going on dialysis, according to what they told me. And I want everybody to know, I went to my doctor last week, Wednesday, and yesterday I went to get my results, and my A1C went from my 8 down to a 7 point something. He just came on the radio, and he said, if it don't work, he's going to change his name. Well, and I want to publicly tell people, he don't have to change his name. He don't have to change his name. It worked for me.
1: Good morning. Hello, good morning. Who are on there? Hello, good morning. Call back your next number for my father. Yeah, the next, I don't know how we end up on it. Yeah, I don't know how we end up on it. Good morning to every single one, wherever you are. Good morning. And ladies and gentlemen, get to the pen and paper right now. Come here, go beg Zen Man one special this morning. For at least 20 hours. Good morning, sir. How you doing?
6: Top of the morning.
1: Top of the morning. Hear me, I beg you this morning. It's 8:33. For those who just joined us, for 25 people, just a look at so what you do last week, where three person get three, any three product for $1.99. How you think?
6: All right. I may agree.
1: All right.
6: Let's emphasize a few things first.
1: Yes,
6: right?
1: Go ahead.
6: You have people out there right now that are suffering from joint issues. You have people that have diabetes. You have people with cholesterol, fibroid, prostate. You have people with no medical issue whatsoever, but yet they want to postpone illness indefinitely. Them hear about the product, them want to try it. One of the best things you can do, ladies and gentlemen, is speak with the certified nutritionist that's here on site, all right? Brother G mentioned it earlier. I'm talking about the I formula, instead of the giant formula, even the blood sugar support. Those three products combined are one of the best three products, as I can tell you, ladies and gentlemen. But this morning, we're going to give you any three products for only $1.99. Normally, one product will cost you $299, you know. All right, you have some product where we cost you $399, but we are making it very simple and easy for you this morning, where you're able to get any three products for only $199, people. And listen, here's the catch, because of course, me have to give you a very simple and an easy trivia. Now, if you have the answer to this simple and easy trivia, ladies and gentlemen, listen carefully, because you will receive the three products to $199. What's the catch? Just tell me, what is the national dish of Jamaica? Me never know say people even come from Jamaica. I never know say the national dish of Jamaica is what me know. By the way, it has fish and it has a fruit in it. All right? Let me give you a very simple and easy hint. It has a fruit in it and it has a fish in it. All right? That's a hint. So it cannot be rice and peas and chicken. It cannot be rice and peas and oxtail, not because of your favorite meal them there. And it cannot be pan chicken, because every corner you go, you see one pan chicken, man. You understand what I say? So people, if you have the answer, you can tell me, what is the national dish of Jamaica? Pick up the phone, dial this number, 844-276-4279. That's 844-276-4279. That's 844-276-4279. 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All right? 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And don't call me and tell me Patty either. Somebody tell me Patty where they are. 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Anyways, 844-276-4279. That's 844-276-4279. 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All right? 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So the number again is 844-276-4279. That's 844-276-4279. Well, as I come off of the radio, I'm going to text on call too. 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All right? 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That's 844-276-4279. Brother G, you ask, we deliver.
1: Does, you know what I think? Can't you complain.
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1: 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Good morning. Let me say, Sister Christine Williams, that Jerry Curl man died long time ago. Jesse Dixon. No, not him me I talk. It's not Jesse Dixon me I talk. I think a Linda and the brother me I talk.

Linda and the brother. They sing with the Gators. No, Sister Christine, thank you for telling me, but I'm talking Linda and the brother. Don't you mind Linda and the brother? The man here. Don't the man here Linda and the brother? Let me ask you now. Oh, you're right, you know. I'm a Linda and the brother. I think one of them man they were singing in a group are Linda and the family. Don't. Anybody can update me? I like that youth. I like that youth. I think that youth drew a visit. Rev, I cannot come for your birthday, Rev, that youth. I think Rev should have come for him, Rev. I like that youth. I like that youth. I think that youth drew a visit. Rev, I cannot come for your birthday, Rev, that youth. I think Rev should have came for his birthday. When name again?

0: I'm like him. When name one little black one anywhere sitting funny on. First time you see me, never be thinking they'd switch, but you know switch. When name again, man. Him name again, Jesus. Marvin Waller's man, let me charge it. Chris Blues, me like. Brother Gary, UK. Good morning, Dayota. Me like Dayota. Listen, Dayota. Reverend, if you care about it, if your birthday in my youth. So I'm at the Portland too, see, you know.
1: The tempest is raging.
0: A boy, I'm going himself in a rev. Tempest. What to say good morning to Marvin the Rollers. Man, I'm a charge. And you know what? Thank you for my man to go be a people listen to the radio. We know thing. That lady sent me a text and she right. And my boy, I can't take criticism. When you're wrong, you're wrong. When you're right. Lady, you're right. That lady.
2: 75. Brother D, you add in S girl. You cannot do Jerry Curl yourself.
0: It's
2: somebody
0: true.
2: Have to do Jerry
0: it's
2: Curl
0: true.
2: For you.
0: It's true.
2: Brother
0: it's
2: D,
0: true.
2: You add in S girl. You
0: it's
2: cannot
0: it's not
2: do
0: Jerry
2: Curl.
0: Curl
2: yourself.
0: You're right, Debbie Debs. Debbie Debs, you're right. You're right.
2: You add in S girl.
0: It's S girl,
2: you do it yourself.
0: Yes. Is she right? And all I want to sit down here and hear me attack foolishness and nobody. Say, Brother G, you're wrong, you know. S curl is the one you can just put in your head, comb it out, wash it out, and make it stay too long. And all I want to sit down here and watch me.

0: all I want to sit down and watch me. And that's not nice. Please send me the link for the app. Let me send a link. I'm so disappointed. Thank you, Debbie Debs. One time the things here gone, but you're not gone, you're there. All the eaters of them will live at Hartford. All of them sit down and they say, my friend, no, you're wrong. A S-girl. Debbie Debs, you was here, just, huh? Let me know if you was here, just a girl. Rev, me think if you care you for your birthday, you know. February, you know. And you have to come for your birthday, Chris Blues. Bad artist, you know. In a Port St. Lucie, you know, charge you. What do you think? Him if you care, you know, boy, you're bad, you know. Yeah, that you tell. Master, the tempest.
1: The tempest is raging. Oh, Lord.
2: Yes.
1: That all.
0: Anybody see Alicia Bowen? Make sure I said clear.
1: The sky.
0: Hello, good morning.
3: Good morning, Brother Jim. How you doing?
0: I am the good, sweetheart. How are you, baby? But,
3: I'm good. So, let us call and clear myself. I have to watch you because I don't know S-curves, I don't know ledger curves, I don't know jerry curves. You know what I mean? And you say you do something, I listen to what you say you do.
0: So, hold on, Sister Paula Miller.
3: Yes, boss.
0: Oh, I forgot you. In the 80s, 70s, 77, where you did there? 78, 79.
3: Me having bubbles in my ear. Me neither no curls, nothing. Me no know nothing.
0: Sister Paula, no man, bubbles can't hear them the time I hear there.
3: But Brother G, you said you did jerry curls.
0: Yeah, but Blackie must call you. Blackie, somebody must call you and say, Mommy.
3: Mommy. No. But I thought you did it. I can't fight you because you say you do it. Me can't call and fight you, no.
0: But the other one couldn't call and say, you know, say, I'm not Jerry Curly, matter about an S curl. Everybody at Jamaica do S curl. Every man.
3: Brother
0: Jimmy
3: can't blame him neither.
0: So, you never, it's a question. We between like, you know, you never use S curl or Jerry curl.
3: Brother
0: G, money
3: call
0: with
3: Jerry
0: curl. Okay.
3: I play the fifth.
0: I love you. You know, so let me say, though, come in and see you now, where I go on.
3: Repeat.
0: I miss you. I'm not seeing you nowhere. How come you not see you?
3: Oh, because remember, you know, when we had a plan for Saturday for a tea party, then you come on with your date. I'm like, I'm ready for the tea party.
0: Tea party away?
3: We're in a church. We had tea party.
0: Church. Good morning. Right now, we are thank God. Good morning. I love you, but I miss you. What does that make
3: you
0: know?
3: Love you.
0: Say me miss
3: you. Me,
0: man. All right.
3: But me get me at your office and fry down Prindor.
0: Yeah, me send my pop bag.
3: Yeah.
0: One time, book up one bag, I'm see your name, right, Pani? All tears.
3: Good.
0: So, me dear me yard. Yes. Yeah. So, listen this now. Me dear me yard. And let me tell everybody out there, me and a stripper, so don't give me money for exchange for nothing. Why do me there? Me and my wife, she said to me, when are you going to start promote the cake? I said, which cake? She said, yeah, you're supposed to promote the cake in for the food. I said, which cake? She said, yeah. I said, hold on, man. So, a food for cake, me do? Exchange? I said, me chibu have one cake, and me not getting no like cake. And girl, if you're smart, you're not forcing on my mouth, like we do with Brother Charlie Wilde.
3: But remember, you get the cake one Christmas and you say, that cake is too, it's too good.
0: No, I never say good. I never say good. Don't launch upon me. I say too sweet. You don't set me up. Because I don't want to catch nothing.
3: but you didn't. You never damaged it that much. You say it tastes good.
0: It tastes good, but it's sweet. And my wife turned to me and said, "Cake is supposed to be sweet anyway."
3: But the thing is, if you want a diabetic cake, she can make a diabetic cake for you.
0: Right, but she should have made a cake and come to me. 98% of who did all the diabetic, including Fireman too. Mark Foot. And the other tall man, we're coming in green jeans and the green crepe.
3: But I think that cake wasn't sweet. I think that was a
0: well, if you didn't want me to promote the cake, you should have come to me and said, "Charge, right, let me promote the Akia Selfish."
3: Right.
0: That loud.
3: Right. Yes.
0: You should have come to me and said, "Yo, come here. Try to sell a cake here. Tell me your tip about this for you different. Target you."
3: Yeah, for real. Yes, Michibo, yes.
0: I see people a Georgia in a corner and them a squeeze. And I say, "Well, on." So I say, "Then I went over there, so." But to me, no, nobody go say me greedy, I'm a licky. Me nobody ask, can I see them over there anyway? But me don't know how.
3: Ribbon cutting, I get mine.
0: So then my gym squeeze get me back and I promote things in my circle and not give me none. Well, I listen not get. Me never get lucky. So me never know about lucky. Last year me get it too sweet. Now. Yeah, me I talk it truth. So if you want, style now, style me. Let me ask where everything get lucky. Let me ask Mr. Blair get cake. Me not get lucky. I didn't get no cake. I did not get any cake. Me get Akia Savage. Loud. Let me ask where you get no cake.
2: Oh, good morning.
0: Reverend Center, be live on the radio. Good morning. How are you?
2: I'm good, sir. Can I ask you what forcing a mouth argument you're on the radio with, sir?
0: Yeah, like how them push things in a brother Shah mouth all the while. So, Rev, did you get any cake?
2: No, sir, I did not get any of the cake.
0: When me hear, you know, this is how me hear. Say, all I would have my breakfast as broadcaster, I have to promote the cake for the breakfast.
2: No, sir, me never hear that there's mood need none, you know.
0: Mood in there, me?
2: Understand.
0: If they
2: that's why she forced you to drink the porridge as you reach something.
0: Yo, brother.
2: She said, "Drink the porridge, you know. Drink
0: she the push the porridge down with what?"
2: Never know
0: say
2: a force speech.
0: Let me ask Mr. Blair if he can get none, because I believe to say if you want the broadcaster them to talk about your cake, first thing you do is give them peace. Now say go.
2: That is true. No, you know, some men really like the sweet things them, because you see the belly, you have to take it.
0: Rev, but the belly now nothing to do with sweetness. Rev, hang up. Rev, he barely now nothing to do with sweetness. That's a whole different conversation. I mean, I want to hear it, because nobody going to say me racist, but we don't want to the belly argument. Rev, he barely now nothing to do. Costa Rica, can you call Rev and tell him, say, "Belly, now have nothing to do with sweetness"? Can you? Somebody call. Somebody call Rev for me now and say, "Rev, it's true, the belly have nothing to do with sweetness." Somebody call Rev and say, "Rev, the belly have nothing." Brother Shaw have belly. Mr. Blair have belly. Me have little belly no one then, but my belly too me tall and me sexy. The belly fit me. Can you have some people belly fit them, you know? Any old brother era like belly, I'm going to look like goat kid. Like them bang belly goat kid. So him can't have the belly. So I say, "I can no revenge to him." So I call Mr. Blair and ask me if he can get no cake. Come now, come back on style, you know. And give it, and send me go out there. I call Mr. Vice Boss. I wonder which one I phone. Brother G, you are. Yes! Me, yes, I'm Mitchie Boo have cake. Me never get no cake. If you want to promote the cake, come to me and say, "Guys, me can't have a cake out here. So I'm going to beg on the taste the cake. I come to promote the breakfast, Lord. I got cake and the salt fish. It was delicious." Yes, so if you get cake, Queen Bee, come back on the show then, no? Come, Queen Bee, come back on the show. Queen Bee, give me a call about the cake. Because this is the... Mr. Vice Boss?
4: Morning, General.
0: Good morning, sir. You're live on the radio. How are you?
4: No. If on the record, you've
0: done. Did you get cake on Saturday?
4: No, which part? Which one?
0: Huh?
4: No.
0: Okay.
4: Yeah, where?
0: Did you get ackee and saltfish and porridge?
4: Come on, your breakfast. You know, you said I get some too. Yeah, man, you get breakfast, man.
0: Mr. Blair, why you have to show me an airbus? You couldn't say me not get none.
4: Oh, can't answer that, man. I choose that. We'll stop the line for that Monday too, you know? After that.
0: Well, me, you say, Kate did a run. You don't get none. Me not get none. And we have not get none. So, how are you going to promote Kate?
4: Oh, Mr. Kate for two, you know?
0: Yeah, they're not rate
4: me. I'm not getting none.
0: Me not get no Kate.
4: Kate for two. I think she asked me to.
0: My
4: Mr.
0: girl.
4: Mr. Shah, wife. I see her there.
0: Who?
4: Mr. Shah, wife, asked me about Kate.
0: She asked you?
4: Yeah.
0: So you get?
4: I never seen no cake like I said. No.
0: Did she ask about cake?
4: Yes, sir. She asked about cake.
0: Did you get cake, Mr. Blair?
4: No, I...
0: Mr. Blair, do you swear to the Monday? See,
4: I
0: you never...
4: Cake, man. No, I'm not afraid to start that, man. I thought, I'm wondering when I'm telling a line at this time.
0: Are you sure? So, Paula, me not get the cake? Did Paula get...
4: I'm not afraid to swear. I'm not afraid to swear. See, I was starting on one up. When I go out, I have to care about something for sure. I said, yeah. Me and G-Bo, that's fireman, see ya.
0: Oh, yeah. They use me as proof.
4: Yeah, you know?
0: You know, see, I eat that thing by another.
4: You never get my cake, man.
0: Brian, email me that picture here, please. See, you never get the cake.
4: No, since what is it? How I go on?
0: Me is a cake in today, and so me the woman sat there, me and my wife, and she said, if we are going to have lunch, dinner, after we're done. She said, oh my God, the cake was awesome. I said, which cake? Where buy a cake? She said, never get no cake. She said, I thought you were exchanging the breakfast for cake. I said, me? I said, me and my brother Victor walk up and take food for, and take your... Yeah. Then voila. Then if we call up, ladies and gentlemen, Michi Boo wanna we cookie. Girl can't cook me now, go in the corner. Michi Boo porridge thick and nice. Well on the Mr. Blair. Hello, good morning.
3: Good morning. It's Queen B.
0: Hi, Queen B. Ladies and gentlemen. Me only can't talk. Well, ladies and gentlemen, this is Queen B. To me not get the cake, me can't promote me now. I can't tell the life with nobody. Miss Queen B, good morning. And let me say thank you again for all of the link up them and all of the thing they were going sat there. And how is it on the road? What are they saying out there? How was sat there?
3: Oh my goodness. This morning, even Ronnie, he is over the top. He's saying that they have the best turnout in over 20 years. They've been doing this expo for the hurricane, and they had the best turnout.
0: Wow.
3: The most people ever. So.
0: Wow. Hey, big up all the eye color people them. We have different and the island people them and the color people like you who go out there. May I beg everybody. When election time come, we go stand up and go vote. And make that woman and she say, yo, the people them come out. So let me ask a question, did you get cake?
3: Yes, I did get cake. I got cake. I got ackee and saltfish.
0: Well,
3: yes.
0: You can't. So, ladies and gentlemen,
3: dumplings.
0: She's here to promote the cake. Me never get no cake, so we can't tell life on the cake. Oh, out of 10, how was the sweetness on the cake?
3: The cake was not sweet. It was not. It was just perfect. It was just right. Because sometimes people can be too overwhelming with it.
0: Yes.
3: It was just right.
0: What did your husband say to you about the cake? In my real people, and he might say, yo, how can I eat that cake? This. What did he say about the cake?
3: He liked Michi Boo's cake.
0: Did you put peace in his mouth?
3: Yes.
0: Did he open his mouth and you push it in?
3: No, I did not push it in. He cut it himself.
4: Push it in.
3: We had our own home cake, Brother Gary.
0: For real.
3: We got the inside of it earlier. In the week, yes. So I have my own personal whole cake. So
0: wow.
3: I know it's good.
0: So let me give you a better shot number for cake, ladies and gentlemen. Me never eat none. They not give me none. Then give special color people the cake.
3: No. And let me tell you, Mayor Shannon and Lieutenant Martin,
0: yeah,
3: they got cake.
0: Jesus,
3: tell you, they could not even wait to get home. They wanted to have it with milk. They said, it was awesome. It was delicious.
0: That is our, and all of them I got have signed. Girl, can I get a couple more signed? Can I run out of sign?
3: Yes.
0: Can you tell Sharon, what's the number people can call for sign? Is that 5,000 number or the 97? Which one is the number for call for sign?
3: The 5,000 number.
0: All right, let me give out that number. Thank you very much. Ladies and gentlemen, listen. If you don't want to buy one cake, again, me no get none. Higher class of people get. Reverend Sedgwick never get. Mr. Blair never get. So none of the broadcaster didn't get cake. It was a secret cake. That's all I can tell you. Sometimes you have secret Santa. So see better Sharon number here. Mitchibo, your number go, Mitchibo. Cause me not, if me plan to come promote cake, me don't have a number. Me no give me no cake. As bad as thing, me say them like me. Cause sometimes people don't like you, you don't know. But you have them thing you like Mr. Blair neither. And you know, like you had the belly TV neither, where you had him, where you had everything I had him near all the world and cook. Something wrong with this cake here. Yeah. So, may I tell you, my girl, if you want me to promote the cake, make me one cake, give me peace, give me some blade peace, and give me peace. For we. Because we can't promote no cake and we don't get no cake. So, ladies and gentlemen, me now tell you if you go buy the cake, I say, see better, show me see where your number go. Me see you put your number in the chat for me now, please. Because Mr. Michael know me now, know about the cake. Mr. telling you straight up, I never get none, Mr. Blair, get no cake.
4: No, sir. Don't know it, yes.
0: We never all get, right, but one. People in a high class get cake. So this come like it's a racist cake going on here. Every high color people get cake. Everybody in a high position get cake. And the three main man who make it possible. Let me say, brother Shaw, get no cake. Hold on there. No me or cuss. Hold on there. Brother Shaw. Let me see if brother Shaw get cake out there. God, this is racist as hell. Mitchie boy, your number. Give me your number, please. Let me say, brother Shaw get cake. Can brother Shaw get cake? I know me or go out myself. Hello?
5: Good morning, sir.
0: Good morning, you're live on the radio. How are you?
5: I am wonderful. How
0: sir,
5: are you?
0: I am here on the radio.
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0: You hear me, I want you?
5: God, yes, as well.
0: Then the food they make any two and three times, and they have food three times in a bed. Me, I tell her, I say, give me food for my wife. I know me, I go confess. My girl, my wife, never name me, I mean, yamit. The one you give me, my wife, let me tell you. So, better show me a problem. Listen now. Everybody that texts me, how can I order cake? I mean, I say, which cake? So, me call Rev, I say, Rev, can the cake if you can sell? He said, no. I mean, I say, well, on. Mitchibu do cake, but me don't want to say Mitchibu have no cake. Me never see no cake out there. Did you get cake and sat there?
5: I did not get any.
0: Jeez,
5: so apparently there was none for the broadcasters or only for the listeners and those who did
0: it. So well, I want to promote the cake then. If they don't care, we have got my cake over again.
5: So right, that I would say, yeah, they can do a different time. So we got to meet and eat cake.
0: Yes, yo.
5: So apparently there was none for the broadcasters or only for the listeners and those who did it.
0: So well, yeah. I want to promote the cake then. If they don't care, we have got my cake over again.
5: So right, that I would say, yeah, they can do a different time. So we got to meet and eat cake.
0: Yes.

0: fast was 110. You see, the porridge? Hey, Jesus. Turn up. Yo, the porridge wasn't
1: orange this time.
0: No, the porridge was yellow. I can't eat porridge, don't.
1: Yes.
0: The porridge yellow. And when we like with the porridge in the water, because some people make porridge in the water. I don't like with the porridge there. So, beg your number for anybody want to add a cake. Again, ladies and gentlemen, listen to me now. I have never tasted a cake and sat there gone. Me say cake never sweet. I hear me, I never taste it. None away. Miss Brother Shaw Broadcast, I never taste it. Reverend Cento never taste it. Brother Blair never taste it. It was all different color people get cake. Nobody color them like me never get no cake. Don't tell the husband never get no cake. Give me a number if anybody wants to order the eye color cake for me, please, sir.
1: 347.
0: Yes.
1: 885.
0: Hold on, the ladies and gentlemen. You know, they say we are going, we are giving the wife number and the husband number, you get 347.
1: 85.
0: No, the number break up, so 885.
1: 9134.
0: 885 9134. Good morning. So anybody want to add a cake? Cake, aki and selfish. And porridge. See the number, yeah. That me can't talk about no cake, because me never get no cake. Thank you, Brother Shah. But me not lie. Right. Family, me chibu your breakfast loud. You can't hold me with your breakfast, child. See the number, yeah. Yo, me say cake, Lord. Me get people that text me, what's the cake information? A lady call me and say, Brother Jimmy, let's go to church. Give me a cake lady number. Me say, oh, the cake, which cake lady? Which cake? Me never know say them have cake. Me never know say them have cake over there. So me here say, cake goes there, ladies and gentlemen. 347-885-9134. Me smell the cake, you know. Me smell the cake, and my wife me talk about it. But me no want to say cake today. Me know me smell the cake, but me no see it. Me see it, but me no see it. Cause me no want she go say, Lord, better get a licky licky man. Remember you start give some people cake, and just run over here and I beg piece of cake. Last time she come here with food, our family did begs because me take out one fish. So me no better me watch her and come to food. But see her number, yeah. This is Mitchibo number. And remember, like the man them call man woman. And I look somebody, just remember Brother Shaw wife. Let me talk, Lord. This is Brother Shaw wife number. She is not looking anybody. She have a good up husband. And she not look nobody. 347-885-9134. And if nobody now tell me, say when I call her, look somebody, she will tell me. 347-885-9134. Me not lie, everybody tell me say it cake did loud. So me have one picture I want to show and I'm gonna need to hear from Uno. Well, Zella, go on the YouTube. I want to go look on this. Tell me go on YouTube, please. No, the Akia Savage did turn up because we go out there from we was there from 8 o'clock. So me beg her to bring breakfast away. Cause she do a good breakfast job. They go have one prayer breakfast and make she cook. Yeah, we can do a prayer breakfast in a rev. Hold on. We can't do a prayer. Hold on there. What is a prayer breakfast? Let me ask you, Rev. Cheese. Let me ask you, Rev. If you can't do a prayer breakfast, I make Richie Boo cook. Yes. I invite one pastor to come pray. Cheese.
2: Morning, sir.
0: Rev, good morning. So we can't use Mitchibu and do a prayer breakfast.
2: Yes, sir.
0: How make sure you do the wacky and service, don't?
2: Yeah, and the dumpling.
0: No, the dumpling load. The fried dumpling was it never tough, it was soft and nice, don't?
2: Yes, and it never over crusty.
0: So we can't do a breakfast, you know, and breakfast, you know.
2: We're gonna do the prayer. EJDM, we have to go bring up DM.
0: No. I don't know demonic prayer. No, but we're not no demon prayer. Not under my dead body. DM good help and push him out and the people out. No, we don't want that, man. Time and place everything, Rev, man. Come on, man. We want DM this so far.
2: But you

0: prior, you know, sir, him running cut, him and sister Sonny are running cut at that the night time.
1: Yes, anybody prior, king and queen. No, sir. But me not tell no lie. My, go look at the video and tell me what you think. And for all of the ladies them out there who have no son, all who have son, go look at the video right now. Sissy, look at the video here. Everybody go over YouTube right now for me now. Shantae, bring your son, because your son have a little weight. See, you want to go over there, go listen to the picture here. Don't follow your mother. Come, Shantae, go over there. Go look at the video here. I'm like the man here. I like what he's saying. I believe not when a man here say, I say to my wife, to say, I believe not the man. Listen to the man here. When the man there, see it here? Let me draw this down and push this up, so. See the man here? I like what the man here say. Where they? No, hold on.
2: All right, now we're showing our vibes, see?
1: Listen to this. Where they? Start back up on the brother.
2: Am I wrong? Tell me, I wrong.
1: Yeah, I want to agree with the man. Agree. Man. Listen to this.
2: You get me now, sick. I say some of the things that our four parents teach.
1: Yeah.
2: You know, right. You get where I say we come and come learn certain things and it's not right if it change. All right. Now we're showing our vibes.
1: Listen
2: see?
1: Here.
2: Am I wrong? Tell me, I wrong.
1: Me agree with all you.
2: Right. What I want to know is so I get that son.
1: Yeah.
2: I get that look at you. See? All right. What do you and my baby mother say to me? Say, Chris, do you
1: so
2: want
1: like
2: to
1: Mr. Blair.
2: Yeah. Get me, I said, you want something with ties to play with auntie. Yeah. Me understand. Because I'm a grown up and you want to look for sitting for play with auntie. Yes, it?
1: Me agree.
2: I said, all right, maybe, man, I'm soon deal with that. You look like me take too long to deal with it. So she go away and she buy one Batman, one big, tall Batman, because I can't give a look at you. And me see look at you have that play with. I mean, I said, no, me take away from him and me broke you from that shit. And me, I said, tell the baby, I said, no, no buy no Batman. Me no want my son to play with no Batman. You get me, I said? All right, few days and that one look, me see she carrying the big Superman. The big old Superman. This man not red grief and blue tights. Me son not play with. So me, I said, babe, she come like, you know, I get the concept, you know, you know, I get it, you know, you know, I get it right. You get me, I said, me no want my son play with no man. You know, for play with no Batman, you know, for play with no Superman, you know, for play with no Spider-Man, you know, for play with no Soldier Man, no man. You get me, I said, me say, the same reason why we have a Derek today, dear, is the same reason why we have a Derek here today. Because Derek play with all of them Soldier Man and Batman, so he get bigger than Billy, so he still will play with man. You get me, I said, so it a real argument. So she said, Chris, go and go buy where you want to buy thing for play with. So I said, all right, let me go buy him sitting. I mean, you want him for sitting good for play with. See? So I go down to the market at town and I buy this for my son. I buy this for my son. You get me answer? She have shoes, she have brush. You get me answer? This I'm buy. Then they have a black one, but me never like the black one. Me like the brown one. You get me answer? She have what tell me, say, me no figure her picking that. Cause a girl play with Dolly. Me say, girl play with Dolly. That's why today day we have a pretty Dan. You get me answer? Pretty Dan. You used to play with them and sit there. So when he grew up big and she believe, he said, me play with girls the same way. This after my son. So they tell me if you don't like it and I write choice me make, I just that more.
1: Does anybody agree as a parent? Do you think he do the right thing? Somebody help me. Do you think the man do the right thing by buying him son, Dolly? Can I get somebody, let me know if he do the right thing, please, by buying son at Dolly. Somebody help me now. Yo, Jamaican man different, you know. Jamaican man, I'm thinking with ignorant, you know.
3: Brother G. Me not like Chris. Why go by the boy and Dalifa? In out order.
1: Why?
3: Brother G, no. Nobody, no mother now by them son, one boy, under a baby.
1: Why not?
3: No, Brother G, no. Me not agree with him. No.
1: Yo! No.
3: Mr. Blair grandson now. I'll be a Spider-Man in that one I had.
1: We argue with Spider-Man. You must be mad. Mr. Blair, change it. We had with Spider-Man and Batman and Robin. Hello?
4: Yo. Yo, this is crazy. Oh God, boy. This man, boy. You know you get pissed.
1: No, brother. Think about it. Why you are by the boy Batman, Spider-Man, and Robin?
4: Superman. A pure man.
1: Yes. No. Me do. Listen. Give me some of your grandson.
3: Good morning, brother Gary.
1: Good morning, Costa Rica. How you doing?
3: Fine, thank you. He have a try. Oh, he want give him some girl thing to play with.
1: So he mad? No. So we have to play with.
3: No, I'm not supposed to play with no girl thing. They want to give me that girl.
1: No. The concept wrong. Hello. Good morning.
3: No, sir. The man don't want to be like Uncle Derek. I don't blame the man. Get that good
1: boy. Give the boy son Dali. Make him like girls. Play with Wally Pack girls. Good morning. 305-654-7944. Good morning, sir.
5: Brother, you turn up in a Jamaica here, man. What are some things, sweet? Man no buy Dali for baby.
1: Especially boy baby.
5: Boy baby.
1: No, sir.
5: Man, no buy daddy for boy baby.
1: There's
5: something
1: there.
5: You love them or something.
1: Give him.
5: I'm going to tell my wife and family. Me say me not buy no daddy, go no daddy. I dope ya. We know you know them or something.
1: Thank you, sir.
5: I dope your principle.
1: Thank you, sir. Good morning. 305. 654-7944. Me not have to long here, so I think we're supposed to do an interview today. Me don't know if we're supposed to do an interview with Pastor. Hello, 305-654-7944. 305-654-7944. Good morning.
6: Yeah, good morning. If you turn soldier,
1: eh?
6: Banana thing that we play with.
1: Why that?
6: He won't be a chieftain. No.
1: Good morning. Ladies and gentlemen, good morning to everybody. I think, yes, he did it. Teaching his son to play with girls. That is the new one. I like it. Teach boy to play with girl. Yes. Good morning to everybody. Wherever you are, good morning. Good morning to you. Ladies and gentlemen, listen to me now. Do me a favor. Hello, if you're out there this morning and you live in a Port St. Lucie area and you want to support Mayor Shannon Martin and you want to put one sign in your yard, nobody can come take it down, call this number, text this number and tell us if you deliver a sign. Text them your address, 772-871-5000. 772-871-5000. If you want to vote to keep Mayor Shannon Martin to complete her job, you can definitely help her. May I help by getting the word out there? More homeowners put one sign down the yard. Hello, good morning.
7: Good morning, Brother Gary. I agree with him not wanting Batman, Robin, and Superman.
1: Don't!
7: I think it's good for him to get the boy some trucks, something that, you know, a man would work with.
1: Yes.
7: My brother, I couldn't understand it when I was a little girl because my mother gave me little things to play with that, you know, I could cook and set the table and so on. But then I couldn't understand what is a boy to do with tractor and thing because he was a boy.
1: He was
7: and
1: a boy.
7: And to this day, that's what he likes, you know?
1: You see
7: and
1: that?
7: So, I just say, give him something that pertains to a man, but not necessarily dolls.
1: Thank you, my baby. How are you this morning? How are you feeling?
7: I'm doing good. I'm enjoying listening to you.
1: Thank you, baby. Love you, baby girl.
7: I listen quietly sometimes.
1: Thank you,
7: know? You.
1: I love you. Hello, good morning.
8: Morning,
1: Winter Tile.
8: You're a great man.
1: Yeah, man. Things too serious. Let me start over the conversation I'm going to hear for those who didn't hear it first on TikTok or YouTube. Go over there. See the man here. You want to be a man and catch up.
2: You want to make a right choice. Blessing the people. Yeah, I want to say. You said I'm wrong. You want to tell me I'm wrong. You get me? I said some of the things that our four parents teach with, you know, right. You get where I say we come and go and learn certain things, and it's not right if it change. All right, now we're showing our vibes. See? If I'm wrong, tell me I'm wrong.
1: Yeah.
2: All right. What I want to know is if I get a son. See? I get a look at you. See? All right. What do you have my baby mother said to me? Say, Chris, the youth, I get big. Get me? I said, you want a son with ties to play with, auntie? Yeah, yeah. Me understand. Because I'm a grown up and you want to look sit for play with, auntie. You see? So I said, all right, my baby mother, I soon deal with that. You look like me take too long to deal with it. So she go away and she buy one back man. One big, tall back man can come get a look at you. And me see look at you to have it a play with. And me I say, no, me take away from him and me broke you up on that shit. And me I say to my baby man, I say, no, nobody no back man. Me no want my son to play with no back man. You get me? I say, all right, few days on that one look, me see she carrying the big Superman. The big old Superman, this man not red brief. And blue tights, my son I play with. So me I said, babe, she come like you now get the concept, you know, you now get it, you know, you now get it right. You get me? I said, me no want my son play with no man. You know, if I play with no Batman, you know, if I play with no Superman, you know, if I play with no Spider-Man, you know, if I play with no Soldier Man, no man. You get me? I said, me say the same reason why we have a Derek today. Today, dear, is the same reason why we have a Derek here today. Because Derek play with all of them Soldier Man and Batman, so he get bigger than Billy, so he still we play with man. You get me? I said, so it'll be an argument. So she said, Chris, go and go buy what you want to buy for him to play with. So I said, all right, let me go buy him sitting. Because I want him to have sitting good to play with. See? So I go down to the market at town and I buy this for my son. I buy this for my son. You get me? I said, she have shoes, she have brush. You get me? I said, this I'm going to buy.
1: Yo, we Jamaicans are something else. And I don't know if nobody creative like us. We look at life different. We think different. We organize different. I remember when me I grew up, they used to give me them look Batman and Robin, Spider-Man. That's true. And I said, me think the man, me agree with the man. Me look boy love girls, believe in our girls. Yeah, in these days, dolly for girls, but how a days things gone other way, but by truck education stuff. I approve that message. Good morning. Brother King said, I approve that message. And normally agree with me, you know. But I think the man is right. Somebody said, no, dolly for them son. So where that your son, Sister Maverin? Where that your son? I'm going to take two more calls and go up on something else because I know me already say we have too much things to talk about. 305-654-7944. You're driving home, you're listening. Who do you buy your son, Dolly or Batman or Robin? 305-654-7944. For your 5-year-old and 8-year-old kid to play with, he might have phone already. Him have everything, but would you buy him instead of buying Batman or Robin and them something there, would you buy him one Dolly if he can get acquainted to playing with girls or you'd have buy him? And that's the reason, you know. Hello, good morning.
9: Morning, brother G.
1: Hmm?
9: Me they look on one next part, you know. Because when him buying them woman there, you know, and the boy they own the Dolly here, them and he grew up and realize that he don't have no year for female, they don't put weak for female, that's a funny. So we have to watch him on the other side too.
1: Ah, next Jesus, Brother King, children. Brother King. So you say, the boy have to look here, he might have to look
9: here. Yes, he might have to look here because if he grew up in another year, to comb him to brush, he's going to put on a wig from him here.
1: No, but he's not comb, he might find a girl with ear.
9: Then one that tries to raise the, you know, start. I learned
1: from
9: this
1: too.
9: I
1: chuck
9: him
1: if
9: he gets bulldozer chuck.
1: What is a chuck? And police. And police gun down.
9: Give me chuck. Make him go out the road.
1: And go whoop.
9: Don't know woman, daddy, to go call no woman, brother
1: G. Yeah, you have a point. Mm-mm. Ladies and gentlemen, it's the Brother Game Morning Show. That's crazy because he she them love girls company regardless. And again, with us, there are reasons, ladies and gentlemen, we are not knocking any community. And the views of the brother is that of Caribbean. We just say, I think you make a point. I would buy, I think nobody else buy the little boy one truck. Nobody buy him the girl dolly for two. Nobody buy him the girl dolly. Like how Mr. Blair have one grandson. Where you buy him, Mr. Blair? Where you buy him? Buy them one truck. Buy him taxi. Buy him police. Buy him police uniform. Make him look good in it. And one turn police. Buy him soldier clothes. Buy him pilot clothes. Yeah. One thing I can remember, Angie used to buy him them kind of clothes there. We just want to tell everybody good morning. It's 9:21 right here. And the brother gave a morning show. We have a whole heap of thing going on this week, yeah. Yeah, in when. Tomorrow is network breakfast. If you want to go to a breakfast in a Port St. Lucie, you can reserve RSVP $17. And it's going to be at Gator Trace Clubhouse, 4302 Gator Trace Drive, Fort Pierce. You know, I never want to say Fort Pierce or part of Port St. Lucie. I didn't even know them thing there. But with this one, I encourage our parents. Hello, good morning.
10: Good morning, Brother Gary. The Bible says, raise the child how you want it to grow.
1: Hold on, so girl. Don't move, girl. Hold on. Hold on there. Hold on there. Hold on there. Oh, Jesus. Miss Melissa?
10: Yes, Brother Gary?
1: Well, you didn't talk. Remember, see, you didn't talk to me, Reverend Santo, but I didn't see your car. We ain't said nothing yet. You forgot, you didn't tell me? Hold on, no move. Hello?
11: Brother Gary?
1: Yes, ma'am.
11: I'm not buying my son, no, darling.
1: For real? Where you buy him? Where you look where did buy him?
11: Okay, this is what, he, what when I was, when Solomon was a baby, a small kid.
1: Yeah.
11: They see a Batman. And that's really bad. And educational books, because that's what I'm used to. That's what we grew up on, see. And chalk. Those stuff, bulldozer truck in out of the yama, voop, voop, voop.
1: Yeah, and that we used to. Voop,
11: Yeah, and yeah. Yeah. Myself one day, but they have one box, drinks box, and so water bottle cover, but I didn't make one truck.
1: And I make one plane.
11: I make paper plane, you do paper plane, you fly paper plane, and that we used
1: so to. So you wouldn't buy my dolly?
11: Which daddy? No brother gear. Dogs are for my daughter.
1: But we want if you play with door.
11: He play with the truck, brother gear. He played with the truck.
1: Yo,
11: no, somebody can play with no daddy.
1: Yo, somebody do something to me, see. And if brother Brian can sell me that picture here. Brother Brian, email me that picture here, please. Let me see if you email me because that man I put by a picture. Miss Melissa?
10: Yes, brother Gary.
1: Yeah.
10: A pickup truck?
1: No, me I sent you up there, I did think you know, call us.
10: To buy, I promised to buy a pickup truck?
1: No, if you give me, what you say, I'll give it, you forgot?
10: No.
1: You know what I say?
10: I wanted to make a deal because I wanted a wrench, I want a t-shirt.
1: No, but you forgot to, hold on, no move. Hello, good morning.
12: But, Brother G.
1: Eh?
12: You know, say, Andrew Carlson.
1: Cutting
12: van water going, you know. And
1: your
12: car that
1: made
12: the man buy a woman
1: that he didn't fit in. Mr. King, what really happened with the light down at Jamaica? Ladies and gentlemen, this is the... Hold on.
12: Yeah, we're going to investigate the labor right department.
1: Ladies and gentlemen, this is the way you're going to know what really happened. Mr. King, so Mr. King, you know we're going to ask you this morning, what happened to the... What really happened down at Jamaica over the weekend and what's going on?
12: But I see... When light go out in Jamaica, you find the light one, two parts, but not the whole entire country. No, we have to investigate what's going on. We have to put on a big investigation what's going on. Something the right, something moving at the night, they do.
1: You think something move?
12: Something moving at the night. We don't know what move, but something move. We go and hold somebody in. We definitely
1: trail, you know. When you hear it, you call me and tell me. When you hear it, you call me and tell me. Sister Melissa?
10: Blessed Brother Gary.
1: Yeah, I was saying to you, member, congratulations again.
10: For one now. You give me a promotion.
1: Remember the set where you show me?
10: Yeah. So that's it. Just congratulations, Brother Gary. You're a beginner. Remember you be saying, oh, boom, boom, boom, boom, boom. Hello?
1: Yeah.
10: Brookie, can I get a wrench, please?
1: A what?
10: A wrench.
1: What's that?
10: This thing, that blue thing that prayers have.
1: What?
10: Prayers.
1: What's that?
10: Oh, this blue thing, like a tool, them toolbox thing.
1: When I speak to Brother Errol,
10: I haven't spoken to him, Brother Gary.
1: So you want a wrench for do what? What do you want the wrench for do?
10: To elevate my, to add to my promotion, to my lifestyle, to my big, big time lifestyle that I'm having, that I'm, you know, I'm about. I realize that is my destiny.
1: How is your mother? How is your mother?
10: She's miserable as usual, so she's fine.
1: Say me she's miserable.
10: It's happy, her belly full.
1: Oh, you cook this morning?
10: No, she's in England. I hope she's okay. She's not taking the tablet, so she's making me upset.
1: So did you tell her where you get?
10: Yes. She's happy.
1: She know?
10: Yes.
1: Trevor.
10: But she wants to. Hmm?
1: Trevor know too.
10: Yeah, but in a way he don't believe me because I didn't show him. So he always thinks I'm talking. So that's just his fault. That's just his bad luck. That's why I said, I mean, let's ignore him. Just forget about him. I'm not going to make dog eat my supper. I'm not going to cry about it. It's
1: so he knows you get that? He knows you get it?
10: Listen, I told him, but he don't want to believe me. What can I tell you? That's how it is. He don't want to listen.
1: I don't think you should tell him.
10: He dismissed everything I say, Brother Gay. I could tell the sky is blue, and he's like, mm-hmm. And then he'll say it again, like I didn't just finish saying that.
1: I don't think I should tell him, though.
10: What do you mean? I said, how are you going to know I'm leaving him? And why I'm happy? He always thinks, you know, I'm sleeping around with somebody.
1: So like, you get that now? You have to leave him?
10: Of course.
1: Because
10: I can't spend money on him, and I can't sit down in the house sulking and moping around.
1: Oh.
10: Yeah, it's one of those vibes. That's why we just ignore him. Just forget about it.
1: So where do you plan to go? Where do you plan to go live with that kind of money?
10: Aruba.
1: Oh. I thought he was going to live with. Would you mind to my brother Vance?
10: What happened to scare them? Fret them?
1: Fret them, they are Jamaica, you know.
10: Yeah, is he like 8 years, 8 years difference, older than me?
1: How old is now?
10: I think I'm like 42 or 43 between one of them two.
1: And you prefer fret them or Vance?
10: Somebody who's between 8 and 10 years older than me. Five and 10 years older than me.
1: But Brother Errol is 30 times older than you.
10: Yeah, but he was the first come.
1: No, you don't want to go over that side. Leave him alone. He might gonna mess up your little life. Now tell you the truth.
10: That's Brother Gary. Don't shut the door when God gives you something and then you start bawling. Oh, why?
1: Good morning. All right, let me see.
10: You keep on looking, right?
1: Yeah.
10: You'll find somebody. You see, how old is Vance? Is Vance nice? Well, you told me that Vance, didn't you say that he sliced somebody up, but she's still alive?
1: No, wrong person.
10: Oh, okay, that's good. And then he says,
1: but just remember, you know, in the mind, just remember me and Reverend Santo and Mr. Blair Monica, you didn't tell me. You never hide if I with you, tell me, so you get in your show, you know.
10: But yeah, I'm not going near Mr. Blair. You know that he's somebody's property already. And I already cut my mouth up and chopped my mouth up.
1: Yeah, but you have, but me and somebody's property, I'm even sent over somebody's property, and we are your tight. Yeah, Mr. Blair can't be tight. You know what I mean? Same, I look at anybody. I never talked
10: about you guys in that way.
1: Yeah, but me and you are Mr. Blair.
10: No, listen. Rivers at home, but I took a picture next to him and he pushed me away when I stood more than 5 seconds.
1: I don't think he did, remember. Might be the color one did that. I messed up his nose.
10: Very funny. But
1: listen, again. Listen. Remember your promise. You show me, so you can't. Show me, not give me nothing. Come away, Bex, with you.
10: No, I know. But wait, I still want a red on t-shirt. Hold on, I want something, Brother Gary. Hold on, let me figure it out. It's not supposed to go this way. I'm supposed to have like a big, big type of production in it.
1: So you put money
10: like that. What are you supposed to spend on?
1: Buy a house.
10: They're supposed to come to Florida and buy a house in the hurricane. That doesn't make no sense to run in the alligator by myself. It's okay when you have a family. You and your wife can do that because it's so romantic and sweet. And you guys gonna die for each other.
1: Me get a man for you. I'll find a nice man for you down here. Good man.
10: You think Tiger Woods gonna look my way?
1: What about Servant David?
10: No. Them dogs.
1: Bring the dog them with him.
10: They get real, I don't trust it.
1: Eh?
10: I don't trust in it.
1: Alright, hold on. Let me go investigate. Don't move. Let me do this and come back and try and find a man for you. Cause she just got one big last two money, big dirty check. Big. Enough numbers they panic. Good morning.
13: She have kidney problem, I should have dialysis. And sometimes I start with fear, you know. Every day she not pain, she got doctor, she try get them, the pandemic, them clean her blood. I'm turn to her and tell her about this bio life. And she said, please, babe, get it to me. I think last week, Denmark did this special with it. Full bio life and the tree cleanse. I'm going to get it here. I think the Tuesday, I'm going to come up there the Tuesday. I'm going to go by also Wednesday with there, some of the life plus. Yes, them do ultrasound and them actually have kidney stone. I used to get the stuff them and gear. I can't believe it. I think I come up my company office to come. I can't wait till I send it to them. I'm going to pick up the package them. I think the Tuesday, I'm going to go back out the Wednesday. I'm going to gear them. I used to gear them. I think on Friday, she said she started to feel the pain. As soon as she got to the bathroom, and she started to pass out. She had some knives dropping at the toilet bowl. She can't believe it. She run go by the doctor. And when I do the ultrasound again for now, they said there's no kidney stone. Mr. Eva, you saw the thing good and it works. When I talk to her, you want to she up your life. And she said, don't find out she wants it.
1: I'm not ramping this, you know. Good morning.
14: She wants it
1: all the way. Go ahead, sir. It's all yours.
14: And thank you again, Brother G, for having us as a proud sponsor on this premium program coming to you live. And one thing I want to say to each and everyone that's tuning in. You see, this morning, people, you see, one thing we want to know fully know. You see, the deal where we are going for our morning, right now, they're banning. All right? And this morning, I tell them, say, yo, I'm going to show them, so they don't really bother me. And you see a lot of people out there didn't even know that we carry. I'm glad Sister Beb tell them a while ago, because you have a lot of people with kidney problems, all right, have kidney stones and don't know what route to take. Speak with the nutritionist on site, ladies and gentlemen. Visit our website. Familiarize yourself. You'll know that we have products not just for kidney. We have the liver formula as well, the kidney and bladder formula. We have the liver detox. We have the colon cleanser. We have the bio cleanser plus. All right, we have the healthy cell formula, we have the fibroid formula, we have the sour sap formula. Ladies and gentlemen, all you need to do is just pick up on the phone and reach out to BioLife Health and Wellness, because this morning I'm going to give you the option, and this is the last time, but you'll basically be able to get any three products to $199. Yes, I said you will be able to get any three products for only $199. What's the catch? Of course, there's a catch, ladies and gentlemen, and it's very simple. All you need to do is call me now and tell me the answer to this very simple and easy trivia. And I knew I've been no skeleton, I never know the answer to this one, but me ask it. I follow you all the time. I copy your every move, but you can't touch me and you can't catch me. What am I? I follow you all the time. I copy your every move. But you can't touch me, and you can't catch me. What am I, people? If you have the answer, ladies and gentlemen, pick up the phone, dial this number. It's 844-276-4279. That's 844-276-4279. That's 844-276-4279. You will receive, when you reach out to me, ladies and gentlemen, whether you want the cleanser, the berberine, the giant formula, the eye formula, just pick, choose, and refuse. Yeah, I get 3 products though. Any 3 of your choice. The only $1.99. But me have one simple catch. You have 5 minutes to call me. I make sure you don't have the answer to the trivia. And it's not the wind, people. And it's definitely not your ex-girl. All right? But I follow you all the time. I copy your every move. Listen enough. I follow you all the time. I copy your every move. But you can't touch me and you can't catch me. Is there a word named can? But anyway, you tell me. 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The number is 844-276-4279. That's 844-276-4279. 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All right? 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The number is 844-276-4279. Brother J.
1: Outta Road. I'm bad.
14: Yes, man.
1: Good morning. 844-276-4279. Yo, that delay not come back, you know. That delay is not coming back, ladies and gentlemen. V is not coming. Take my tune and come back now. I think I see Andre ready and waiting. What time is it? Okay. Good morning. Let me see that song there. That one I'm on fine. That one yeah.
15: God is the greatest. No,
1: I don't. Everybody go over YouTube. Andre have a nice host to show this morning. Blessings, yeah. Vibes Cartel, that one yeah. I like it. Yeah, the belly to the TV. Good morning.

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It's 9:42 when I take time out of my day to speak to my good friend, Brother Andre, and we call him the house man. He's the one who tried to deliver house in all different kind of way. And let me say, me can't find him right about now. Me like that song you're playing in the background. I want to say good morning to the Chinese, Guyanese, the Vinci, the Costa Ricans. Good morning.

0: Good morning, sir. How are you?
1: Morning, Brother G. Happy Monday, man. I'm good, you know.
0: And bless you. Ladies and gentlemen, Mr. Andre is here, and he's the one who is showing us house. And no matter if you want a house, go ahead, sir. It's all yours.
1: They know that anywhere you want a house, my name is Andre Reed. I cover all real estate aspect on Brother Gary's show and Caribbean Radio. And if you want to get something anywhere in the United States or in Jamaica, even if you want to sell, build, rent, it doesn't matter. If it involves real estate, you just want to have a conversation, you already have a house, but you just need some advice and the realtor sell the house and gone, you know, you're from them again, you can call me. I don't mind taking some time to have a conversation with you and help you out, right? Brother Gary, but you know, I had something in mind to talk about this morning, and then you throw me off with the Vibes Cartel song. Because I said, why don't you show Vibes Cartel house? But I said, no, I'm going to show the one at Palm Beach, because it's like a deal. Right? But I want to give thanks. I want to big up some people today. I don't think I've ever done this before, but I want to big up some people. Big up Brother Shaw's wife, her cake. So usually I buy a cake sometime during Christmas time, or I give them as a gift, closing gift. Her cake is very nice. I mean, just want to big her up.
0: I'm just going to talk cake, mate. Oh, so you say you are sampling cake, I'm not getting on. When I get cake?
1: I buy cake.
0: When?
1: So during Christmas, I buy cake, and I think I buy cake again and give it as gift.
0: Man, you, me see the cake I give you Saturday out of Port St. Louis, the big event Saturday. Monster event, you know. Monster event Saturday gone.
1: I heard.
0: And me never get no cake. So you get cake. That means you are better than me then. Congrats. So you say.
1: All right, so brother, you are different than cake. I will buy a cake and make sure I cut slice a piece for you.
0: No, but me I say she should have made me try the cake. She never give me no cake. She give me she do the breakfast and bring for me.
1: Okay.
0: Yeah, she bring breakfast.
1: So you should have get the cake so you can sample it and bake it up. The cake bad though, so when I get a chance to try it.
0: All right, me I wait. Me I wait for save me or get none.
1: I'm big up, just big up everybody that's supporting. Brother Gary, you have some listeners who, I'm gonna tell them, man, they believe in what I do. And they really encourage people, even if they're not in a position to buy a house.
0: Yeah.
1: Them encourage people. Them try connect people and say, "Listen, man, I tell you for the one da da da." Some of them go through, some of them not go through. But I just want to shout them out, and I appreciate each and every one of you that support. And hey, brother, again, question about Costa Rica. I mean, you're big up Costa Rica. Did you know there's a Jamaican community in Costa Rica?
0: Eh?
1: There's a Jamaican community named Limon, a place named Limon, where a lot of Jamaicans went to, and they speak a version of Patwa name. I think his name Met Me Tell You, something like that.
0: I forgot to ask Costa Rica about that.
1: Eh?
0: I forgot to ask Costa Rica. Wait, name Limon?
1: Limon, the area named Limon in Costa Rica. Pure black people live there, pure Jamaicans.
0: Them, wow.
1: Yeah, so, never visit there one day. But, anyways, the house I'm going to show today, Brother Jay, you see, is a steal. It's a deal and it's a steal. The builder them build it. They're trying to get rid of this one. It's the last one that they have. And them say, if you get 290 feet, then we'll take it. No, listen. It's a 3-bedroom, 2-bathroom, brand new house. Nobody not going out yet. You are the first person going into it. 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Come with washer and dryer. It's
0: 10
1: a win.
0: Grand down. Come with fridge.
1: Come with fridge, washer, dryer. Look, carpet only in the bedroom, them. Look at, you can see the backyard from the window, right? 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Fit $10,000 out of pocket. And you don't have to worry about the landlord rent to go up next year. You don't have to worry about when he's ready to sell, you have to find something for go. After being there for 10 years and already getting about $200,000 worth of rent. You don't have to. This can be yours. And you can pay off your own house and be your own landlord. It's not hard. If you want to know how somebody can have 10 grand and move into something like this, reach out to me. 772-577-2353. 772-577-2353. I'm going to say it one more time, very slow, and you can call this number, text, you can leave a message. We will get back to you. 772-577-2353. Brother G, what you have coming up?
0: I'm trying to talk to some people. We want to get to a sponsor for sponsor praise house.
1: When a praise house?
0: July 31st.
1: You can't talk to my wife still.
0: Yeah, me, I look somebody for sponsor. And that is the right thing to do. I was talking to them people around us about to come out. They want me to come and come lie down on their foot. I mean, I trust them.
1: Uh-oh. Well, we can discuss, you know.
0: Yeah, me, I tell the man them, sir. You message to the man. And I think sometimes some people don't even know promotion. Me say, yo, sponsor the praise house. And me say, everybody come pick up ticket one day. Who win?
1: Yeah, so now people come in your place, come see your business.
0: Hear that? They're not think.
1: Yeah.
0: This house located in Palm Bay. Somebody's asking where the house. It's. I think this is the house ain't going to stay for the rest of the week.
1: No, 290. Come on now. Come on. 290. For those who don't know Palm Bay is 1 hour away from Orlando. It's a new developing city. Not bad like Port St. Lucie, no, but it'll get there. Right, but it's more affordable, so you have to know your pocket can reach and structure yourself, figure out the job situation and so on. But those are the things we talk to people about, Brother G, when them call me one-on-one, you know. I'll try to shuffle things around, but Palm Bay is a nice area. You get good a lot for your money.
0: No, this look good.
1: Yeah,
0: I'm like this space now back. I just give you a big yard.
1: There you go, yard space, quarter acre. You can't.
0: Port St. Lucie not give big yard, we give house.
1: Yeah.
0: 772-577-2353. One lady from something that's ever tell you, say it's called Port Puerto Lemon.
1: Puerto Lemon, okay, see it there now?
0: Puerto right. Lemon. So it's not right. Only Costa Rica. The Costa Rica, the way I talk, she don't know nowhere.
1: She born in America.
0: Yeah, she there from Wapia King Philip, and she care. She, one of the most boring Spanish me ever hear when she and my kid do it. Make me not want to learn Spanish. But, all yeah. Right. Put that house I go over. This is an awesome buy.
1: Yeah,
0: anybody get that deal, get a steal. Because yeah. Palm Bay, you're not far from nowhere. You're not far from Port St. Lucie. You're not far from Orlando. You're not far from Palm Beach. And you're bossy.
1: You're bossy. Yeah, man.
0: Thank you very much, Charlie. Thank you, sir. And the phone number one more time, please.
1: 772-577-2353. That's 772-577-2353. Have a blessed Monday, everybody.
0: Same to you. Good morning. Good morning. Good morning. Good morning.

Pastor Maxwell. And remember, ladies and gentlemen, the views of any pastors, it's not of Caribbean Radio. Melissa, make it clear. And yeah, Melissa, make everybody know. I'm supposed to put the record in there right before and after every pastor, every year. If I want, you have your owner wear nice house, Brother G. Crazy house, clean house. $10,000 down, I walk in the park that. Me they tell him a long time, say, Andre, get all I deal them. 3-bedroom house, $10,000 down. No about nothing. Andre will get everything done. Them have the bank, them have everything. I'm going in number. I think somebody when I get the house here. 772-577-2353. 772-577-2353. Good morning. Good morning. Cecilia, got a show. Anybody got a Bojobantan show here yesterday? I sat there. When you keep sat there yesterday? Can I get a little bit funny? Certain things may not go. That's just me. Anybody got the Bojobantan show this weekend? Let me know where it's going to.

0: voice of one, Mr. Butch Benton. Good morning.
1: Good morning, Brother Gary. Brother Gary, have mercy on me. Brother Gary, did you see the news of the 7.8 earthquake in Indonesia, Philippines, and Malaysia? It happened yesterday around 6:35 p.m.
0: Nothing to do with me. Nothing to do with me. Different community.
1: No, I just said earthquake. You know, not the last deal.
0: We only care about America and England and Canada and the rest of Trinidad and the island there. Anything in our forest finish, we don't have to do with them. We don't know about them. We don't know what they produce. If I them, I make them sitting there. Right now, we can't pick up bungalow for me right now. You know.
1: But I hear a big earthquake. That's in that 31 people died.
0: That's not bad.
1: You know.
0: How is the app? You don't know the app yet?
1: No. And the other day, may I test the app and maybe do something wrong and I tell us if it's chill.
0: Okay. All right. Thank you very much.
1: Remember me, you did not discuss the app and me do something wrong. And you said, I'm saying, but I hear children make me get the app together. And then you said, you know, in time my wife wrong, I saw she tell me to chill.
0: Good morning. Let me see. Nice house. Ladies and gentlemen, do me a favor now. If you're listening right now, anywhere in the world, are you not download our app yet? Please. May I have 3 minutes to go. Can you send me a text right now? Listen, me I go beg on the video. Send me a text. Me shouting 15 people. Me want 100 people to text me today. Me shouting 15. Me have 84 people so far. Send me a text right now, and just say app. And you may go beg if you do. When you get the app, send it to 5 people in your family. Please. We are in this together. We want to have a major app link. I may ask them if you send me a text and just say up. And big up all of the artists them out there where I do them thing. Yeah. Send me a text right now. 305-305-6494. Brother Victor, good morning to you and your station. Good morning. You now set me up in a minute. Let me get in trouble if you send me a promote certain station. You think you set me up? No, for anyone to set up, man, enough for me. Feds go hear me a promoter and get me in trouble. Don't take me a hear that. 305-305-6494. Somebody send me a

despair. Then you ask yourself, who can I turn to? 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

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This

And so I say, happy Monday, happy Monday, happy, happy, happy Monday. Good morning, good morning, good morning, good morning. Indeed, this is a day that the Lord hath made. A day that we should rejoice. We must rejoice. We got to rejoice and be glad in. A rainy Monday morning, can I say? A rainy, rainy Monday morning here on the island of Jamaica. Oh, yes, indeed. It is a rainy day. Well, so let me quickly say good morning to Central 96.3 FM Jamaica, the entire Central family. Let me say good morning to Adoration Gospel FM over there in New York, International Bread of Life Ministries. Good morning to you. Church Without Walls Global, good morning. Catch the beat, don't stray away. Caribbean Radio HD4, good morning. Stop the place with every sound, you know you feel it. Saying good morning to Brother Gary and Lady Sharon. Good morning. Good morning to you, Uncle Wayne G. Good morning, Servant Alita. Good morning to you. To the global world. Howdy do, good morning. The name is The Essence. I go with you all the way up until 2 in the afternoon. Also want to let you know that coming up in a little bit, we share with you the morning, your morning initiative, your Monday morning initiative. And of course, coming up at 10:30, we'll have our weather update. At 12 noon, we'll hit you up with Jam in 5. Then at 1:15, we have your food, your health. In between all of that, we'll have music and a little bit of chit-chattings with you all. I think I want to squeeze a little something in today, but I won't tell you what it is just yet. Later on, I'll let you know what it is. I hope you all had a fabulous weekend. I enjoyed my weekend. I was in church. I went to the house of the Lord. And had a blast of a time lifting up the King of Kings and the Lord of Lords. How about you? What did you do for your weekend? Let's hope you get a chance to enter the presence of the Lord somewhat, somewhere, somehow. I don't know. You do it. I'm hopeful that you did get a chance to. Let me also say to all those in the chat room, me know send a love up the chat room when I go on with a self over there in the chat room on HD Radio. Listen, y'all are going on with yourselves over there.

All right, so with no further ado, let me just jump on in. Let's look at our Monday initiative, our Monday spiritual initiative, all right? So we know that this is a weekly ritual or program designed to center your mind, ground your spirit, and set a positive intention for the week ahead. It typically involves starting the day with scripture, meditation, gratitude, or a written prayer to combat stress and align your daily actions with your higher purpose. So if you got a scripture, read your scripture. Whatever scripture you're going to read, allow that scripture to be the center, the grounding point of your day to kickstart your week. Meditate on the word, meditate on the Lord, meditate on what you desire to do this week, what you're going to do, positioning yourselves. And I know the morning is already far gone because it's now 10 o'clock here on the island and probably 11 over where you are in Caribbean Radio or wherever else you are listening from. And the times may be different, but it doesn't really matter. If you can take that moment, take that time to center yourself, go through your entire, your mind space and just, meditate. Take a 5 minutes, meditate on something, right? And then you just make sure you extend that heart of gratitude. We talk about that all the time. We've got to be grateful for what, you know, you are. The mere fact that you're alive and well and can do this is something to be grateful for. Because the saying goes, once there is life, there is hope. And the mere fact that you are still here with us is something to be thankful for. That you can center your mind, you can focus yourself, you can achieve that which you didn't get to achieve yesterday. It's an opportunity today to gain it, to have it, to grab it, to hold it, and to make much of it, right? So, with that being said, why start a Monday initiative? Huh? That's the question. Why start a Monday initiative? Here we go. Number one, reset the mind. Shift away from the Sunday scares or weekend fatigue by creating a mental sanctuary before the work week rush begins. Set intentions. Transforms Monday from a daunting hurdle into a blank canvas where you can focus on purpose, productivity, and peace. Number three, reduces anxiety. So that's what happens when you have a Monday initiative, when you have initiative, right? You're reducing the anxiety. So you're grounding yourself spiritually, helps lower stress levels, and keeps you anchored when challenges arise. So the core elements can include, number one, morning silence. So you take 5 to 10 minutes before checking your phone or emails to sit quietly, breathe, and center yourself. The gratitude practice. Write down or verbally express 3 to 5 things you are genuinely grateful for to set an optimistic tone. Number three, daily affirmation or scripture. So you anchor your day in an inspirational quote, a powerful verse, such as Philippians 4:6-7. We spoke about that last week. Or Psalms 118, verse 24. Or an uplifting blessing. Number four, purposeful planning. Review your weekly goals, not just as tasks, but as a way to grow, serve, and add value to the world.

0: magic. What a powerful start of a Monday it is. And even as I said it before, you've started your day already. Fine, that's okay. That's okay, you've started your day. But let me tell you, if even a second you can take, even if you can take that 5 or 10 minutes and just step back a little bit and just, you know, yeah, get that all in and, you know, reset. And then you go again. It would amaze you as to how things just start to develop, I tell you. So, with all of that, let's get into some music. And then we get with, it's now what, 16 minutes after 10. Then we're going to get in with our the weather update. Let me tell you what's going on. Huh? So here we go. Here we go with this one. All right. Here we go. Let me take this one from the top. I was like wondering what's going on. I was touching the wrong thing. Well, here we go. We are ready.
1: Never could have made it without.
0: Now, this is something that we can be grateful for. I couldn't have made it without you. I could never make it without you.

I'm wiser, I'm better, much better.

So, you know, I had to take that from the top. Good morning to you if you're just joining in. Good morning, and welcome. You're inside Central Energy Tower. My name is The Essence. And I must say good morning to the Central 96.0 FM Jamaica team.

0: Indeed, I'll be seated at your feet. It is now 10:30. And of course, it is that time when we get to the weather update.
1: Because your feet is your position of authority. And the enemy would want you to worry, so you get out of your seat. But
0: Monday, June 8, 2026. Significant feature: a trough and low-level jet stream across the Central Caribbean. Additionally, there is a tropical wave moving across Jamaica. Unstable weather conditions are expected to continue through to Tuesday due to the presence of the trough, with a ridge expected to bring drier conditions thereafter. Meanwhile, windy conditions are expected to continue, especially across southern parishes, for the next few days due to the presence of the low-level jet stream. 24-hour forecast this morning: intermittent thunder showers across sections of eastern and south central parishes, otherwise mostly cloudy and windy. This afternoon and evening, scattered showers and thunderstorms across most parishes and windy. Tonight, thunderstorms expected across sections of eastern and south central parishes. Maximum temperature expected for Kingston today, 30 degrees Celsius. Maximum temperature expected for Montego Bay, 32 degrees Celsius. Maximum temperature expected for Maypen Clarendon, 29 degrees Celsius. And for Mandeville, 26 degrees Celsius. 3 days of forecast starting tomorrow, Tuesday. Morning showers and thunderstorms across eastern and south central parishes, otherwise mostly cloudy. Widely scattered afternoon showers and thunderstorms across most parishes and windy. Wednesday and Thursday, isolated afternoon showers and thunderstorms across western parishes, otherwise partly cloudy. Windy across southern parishes. Other current regional weather feature: a ridge across the Gulf of Mexico. And that is your weather update right here on Central 96.3 FM Jamaica.

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1: Already. Okay, so, yeah, we're going to continue with some music right about now. This one, When the Glory Comes. When God walks in, actually, is the name of the song, but I love the part that says, "When the glory comes, there'll be no word to say." Can I tell you? Can I tell you? Loving it, loving it, loving it. Here we go.
2: This is holy moment.
1: I'm a worshiper, you know, so I will go any day, anytime with worship songs, you know.
2: Every is on the lion and the lamb.
1: Let me say good morning to the silent listeners. You know you ain't saying nothing, but you're there. So good morning to you.

All right, so I tell you, this is the holy moment. Let me tell you something. If you don't know how to get into the presence of the Lord, sometimes some of these songs are the songs that we use to get there, to get in, to get with it. Let me tell you, come on now, come on now. I'm going to take you from the top. When God walks in, there's a difference when God steps in the room, you know. There's a difference when God steps in the room. There got to be a shift. There's got to be a difference. There got to be a move.

0: Indeed, this is holy moment.
1: This is holy moment.
0: A moment where you can take that 10 minutes, that 5 minutes.
1: God walks in on us.
0: And just reverence the presence of God that is in your life. And whatever the situations are that you need him to look at, to handle, to deal with, just begin to just give him thanks that it is already done. In this moment, in this moment, in this very atmosphere of worship, just give it to him. He will take care of it because he desires and he inhabits the praise of his people. So when the glory comes, there has got to be a shift. There has got to be a change. There's no place that he would show up and nothing happens. Come on now. When the glory comes,

There'll be no words to say when the glory comes. He will just fill that room. Such an amazing feeling. What an amazing time. And with that being said, I want to thank you guys over there on the Caribbean Radio HD4 for having me sharing with you for this hour. I carefully hand you over to Reverend Saint Hope, who will carry you all the way up until 2, that side of the vineyard, while I go here on Central 96.3 FM Jamaica until 2 in the afternoon this side. So do have yourselves a great time until we meet again tomorrow for you there on Caribbean Radio HD4. Once again, thank you, Brother Gary, for having me, and Lady Sharon. It is indeed a privilege, a pleasure sharing with you for an hour. Beautiful indeed.

0: want to remind you that you are listening to Central 96.3 FM Jamaica. All right. Yep. We go with you all the way up until 2, as I said before, and it's a Monday, a rainy Monday. I tell you, outside look dark. It's very dark, and it's raining. I pray and hope that you are moving about. You have your umbrellas with you, you know, because we don't want you to get sick. So, you know, do whatever you got to do to take care of yourself while you are at it, while you are going out and traversing. Make sure you take very good care of yourself. It is now 11 o'clock right here on the island of Jamaica.
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He touched me, said, oh, he touched me. 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

0: And you know we can't play a Gator vocal band and just play one, all right? So we're gonna take another one. There is a river. Come on, sing.
1: There is a river.
0: One of my favorite.

0: Good morning to you.
1: Good morning, Sister Yesen.
0: Good morning. How are you?
1: What a loving God.
0: Yes, indeed.
1: Rain is falling. All over global, it looks like the rain is falling all over the place. And, you know, based on the sorry desert dust that was coming, we are happy for the rain too, because the rain, I have it, the rain eliminate a lot of it too. So things, but I'm here listening to you.
0: Yes, sir. And taking it easy this morning.
1: You must see that you have to be a wise man or a foolish man. In this time. Good. So, based on our living, say, by the fruit you shall know them.
0: That's right.
1: Thank you, ma'am. Thank you for your sacrifice and your good work that you are doing.
0: Thank you, sir.
1: And I want to say thanks to each and everyone. Caribbean Radio. Dennis Trin Radio. And the chat room. Servant leader, Evangelist Carson Maxwell, Brother Edwards and Sir Edwards, and each and every one, and Central Family, we are here just waiting for the day to come, because we shall reap like our fruit. I don't know if you can see how the electricity move up, shift up on us the other night. That's the way God is going to shift. And when he make a shift, is everybody going to feel it.
0: So true.
1: And sometimes it look very unreasonable to know that when one disaster come, the good feel it and the bad feel it.
0: My dear, so true.
1: But just like what you see, the whole place left in darkness. That's what is going to happen. That's what Jesus said. But my grace is sufficient to keep.
0: That's right.
1: As Paul was in the predicament. Paul was there quarreling and arguing over the idea to know that he out of all, he feared God, and yet is him. All these disasters pour out on. So God have to tell Paul, say, Paul, behave yourself. I am the one that laid down this disaster. And if you are so fortunate, it fall on you. So behave yourself and bear it. My grace is sufficient to keep you.
0: True. All right.
1: When you are in Christ Jesus, when we as Christian, you know, we as Christian, we don't want to feel anything, you know.
0: I'm not just Christian alone. Nobody know how I feel. Whether you're Christian or not, you don't want to feel. Nobody know how I feel, evangelist. That's the truth. But I'm Christian, and I'm just Christian alone. No, but now I'm feeling.
1: A lot of us don't want to feel anything to, you know, say.
0: That means the man. No, I'm feeling. I mean, but hurt and pain don't feel good enough, brother. Hurt and pain don't feel good enough.
1: Why we don't want to go underneath no pressure?
0: Because it don't feel good. What the evangelist, man? You love pressure? If I just work, you love pressure, sir. You know, you say pressure bus pipe.
1: Well, as for me, once I didn't love this type of lifestyle, you know. But since I find Jesus and see what he been through and hear what he said, he said, each trial make me stronger. So when you are in Christ Jesus, none of these things can do you anything, you know.
0: I hear you.
1: You have a made up mind. And in the standard of the flesh and the world and the politician, you can see what going on. We had die-hearted people, you know. Don't matter what wrongs you're doing in the politician world. When you become a die-hearted, that's my man, and that's where I'm going to stay.
0: That's right.
1: So, the die-hearted, whenever time you become a die-hearted person to Christ,
0: mm-hmm.
1: is what Christ said you're going to live by. Nothing but your wife, now your children can't stop you.
0: That's true.
1: Uh-huh.
0: Yeah.
1: So we are contrary as people that is leading the people. We are the one that is contrary. Because I have to read the scripture and see that Daniel, the vote is lying to serve, to please his God. Because I think you played you use up that scripture this morning. Daniel decides he don't care what it is. He's going to please his God. So if we as Christians decide to please God, but all of us say we're pleasing God, but we're not pleasing God. We love money more than God. The world love money more than God says it. And anytime you don't look into it and see that the world is more for the love, for the things of this world, more than the true and living God, then we know you know, but we have to look into it and we have to have something. If you don't have something, you're going to deny the truth of God. Oh, Jesus. Deacon Mungo. Pastor Murray. I know they are there. That is one thing. You guys motivate us and we are listening to you.
0: Thank you so very much.
1: Because these people that live to a certain age, they appreciate.
0: And we appreciate you guys. We appreciate you too.
1: Yes.
0: All right.
1: Yes.
0: Let me get to some other stuff. We'll talk later down, though.
1: You're ready to leave when this man casts my. That's my problem too, you know. It says,
0: "Wait, what happened?"
1: From a truth and rights man. Too much people in the world living some nasty, dirty life, and still calling upon God and expect the rest to follow them. I was just looking at something where the pastor and the church take away his church brother wife and pregnant her and get two kids and still leave that woman, go take another church brother. These things have to stop, otherwise we can't call upon God and expect God to help us.
0: We're
1: going to get disaster.
0: I will tell you,
1: leave your wife and take another church.
0: Evangelist Morgan, let me tell you something. Calm down. Me no want you rise up your blood pressure over what you don't have control over. Listen, the truth is, well, no man. You don't have no control over this. Well, no. Evangelist Morgan. Well, no man, what I am saying is you have no control over one's life and their decision. Hence the Bible tells us, well, no man. Hence the word of the living God that you read and I read says that let the wheat and the tare grow together until the day of harvesting. So when the day of harvesting comes, then there's going to be a separation. Why are you going to work up your blood pressure over something that you don't have control over? You don't have control over the people and feelings and them life. You don't tell me how you have control. No, tell me how you have a control. Tell me. Because you can preach and know till you can preach and know till tomorrow morning. And if the pastor decides, say, I'm going to take the people, woman, I'm going to take the people, woman, you can't stop it. You're going to go into the midsite, in the big light, and say, don't do it. Look here.
1: You see what happened with the church? No, Satan. They do not want to use the word of God to purify themselves and their life.
0: We left out
1: the word of God.
0: I don't.
1: Thy word is a lamp unto our feet and a light unto our path. We must use the word. And when we see sin, we have to get up and rebuke sin. Speak against it.
0: And my question to you is,
1: you cannot sit down and accept what sin giving unto.
0: My question to you is,
1: too long neither, because I know that's how the spirit works. A man like me.
0: My question to you. My question to you is this. Don't you believe that these people know the word? Don't you believe that these people have what is called the right and the wrong that dwells in them, if you know what to do from what not to do? And as much as you want and as much as I want, I can preach the word and I can tell them the Bible says, do not commit fornication, do not commit adultery. And I will beat them with it if I want to beat them. But if they have a decision in their minds and that's what they're going to do, they're going to do what they gotta do. You do not have control over anybody. What we do is we preach the word. We be instant in season and out of season. Often rebuke and reprove with all long suffering and doctrine. Now, what I'm saying is, if one decides not to take it, and one decides to go and do what they need to do or feel like they need to do, it is not on you nor on me. It is on them. And the Bible says, let the wheat and the tear grow together until the day of harvest. Because there's going to come a time when one must give an account for themselves. You have no control over one's desire, over one's feeling, over one's action. You do not have it. So go and go run up your blood pressure, but don't do it on the radio with me and you today. Yeah, you're not. We not run up your blood pressure. We not doing it. So look here, me gone left you. Me gone left you. Me gone left you. All right.
2: Here's a song I want you to meditate on.
0: Good morning.
1: Hello, morning.
0: Good morning. Good morning. Good morning. How are you?
1: I'm good. I'm good. Warren is the name.
0: Hi, Warren. How are you?
1: Yeah, man, I'm good. I'm good.
0: Awesome.
1: I was listening to you on, what is my name again?
0: Evangelist Morgan.
1: Yeah. Evangelist Morgan must understand, so when them caught the woman in adultery, when them take him to Jesus, so Jesus said,
0: ye that without sin. Cast the first one.
1: Yeah. I think you need to calm down. Listen, there are things that me and you can't change. We don't have control over it.
0: That's what I'm saying. We ain't got control over these things. So, I mean, I understand this passion, you know.
1: You understand this passion, yes. But all we have to do, I'll take control of ourselves.
0: Precisely.
1: And where we stay.
0: Precisely. We have to give an account for ourselves.
1: Listen, me can't change you. Me can't change you, though.
0: Mm-mm.
1: Because we not have the power to do that.
0: No. No, we don't.
1: Right, so we can only talk and preach, and then but we have to look ourselves the same way.
0: Right. Right. To ensure that we're walking on the straight and narrow.
1: Exactly.
0: Yep.
1: So,
0: yep.
1: And then listen, God does not make mistakes, right?
0: Mm-hmm.
1: And I remember there was a church in Spanish Town where they broke the church and took out all the musical instrument.
0: Mm-hmm.
1: And when the members say, come, let me go and fasting and prayer, you know where pastor say,
0: mm-hmm.
1: We have a prayer to God and God didn't see my name and God not tap them.
0: Logical, you know, that if you should look at it, that's really a logical thinking, because if God is see them and that's them, I'm gonna do it for real.
1: Mm-hmm.
0: But wow, that's crazy. That's
1: right,
0: interesting.
1: And listen, God knows said the man will get the woman pregnant. We don't know what kind of baby are coming on, and God never stop it.
0: Mm-mm. Mm-mm.
1: So,
0: wow.
1: So God allows things to happen. God allows things to happen.
0: Because mm-hmm.
1: God, we don't understand the mystery of God. We don't understand.
0: Yeah. It's a part of the plan, you know. As I said, I said it last week that, you know, there is a book. this, it's like our lives is like a book. From when we are born, that's the beginning of our book. That's the beginning of the story. Right. But every time you flip a page and you keep reading, things transpire, things are happening. Even though you want to plan your own life out and say, okay, this is what I'm going to do, this is what I'm going to do, you find that there are twists and turns. There are different things that just happen because it is already written. That's why the Lord said, look here, I know the thoughts and the plans that I think towards you. And if the plan and the thought is that you're go this pastor man I go find you and this young lady, a part of the plan, you know, and I'm going to get her pregnant and I'm going to find somebody else. But I have another part that is going to be a flip side of the story where that pastor man is coming to repentance, things are going to change, this is going to happen, that is going to happen, and everything fall back into place. We don't have control over the plan. It done set already in motion. I'm going to work up myself and have headache over the pastor and him side piece. Me not look.
3: Yeah,
0: me not look.
3: I'm going to run. Somebody else might want to call
0: him. All right, thanks for calling, Warren. All right, cool.
3: Yeah, every time, yes. All right, go ahead.
0: And it's so funny that this is the song that I am playing. Grace will always be greater than sin. I don't know. Come on now.

0: meditate on tonight as we sing it.
1: Take these words home with you.
2: On your door. 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
1: in the holy pages. 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Play it.

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But worry not, after jamming five, I think I may just step it up a little, right? But we're cruising it this morning. The name is The Essence. We go all the way up until two. Selfishly. 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Gotta say good morning to Auntie Dar, Miss Patsy, Mrs. Patsy Bailey. Good morning to you. Hey, Evangelist Morgan, big up yourself, you know. 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

0: Gonna say good morning to Brother Leonard. 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
1: You

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0: Indeed, not my will, but thine be done. 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And that is something that we ought to really give over unto the Lord. It is something that we really got to say, you know what? I don't want this to be my thing anymore. Not my own way. Basically, you know what they're saying? Not my own way. I don't want to have my own way. I don't know if you've ever been there. I've been there. Nobody did one way, but when it come out to certain things in the mighty God, I was so one way and still working on some little residue of own way-ish. Oh, you call it own way-ish. You know, there are a little bit of a residue where that is concerned. So, you know, I am saying to myself, boy, you know, I want to make sure that at the end of the day, you know, oh boy, at the end of the day, I don't have my own way with anything at all. And that the Lord will have his divine way. That's what I'm working on. Okay, it is now 12 o'clock. We're going to be taking a quick break. And right after that, it will be Jam in 5.
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2: Good afternoon and welcome to Jam in 5. Rural communities not forgotten, says Wholeness. Troy Trelawney. Prime Minister Dr. Andrew Wholeness has sought to reassure residents that the government has not forgotten Jamaica's rural communities, insisting that efforts are being intensified to integrate them into the country's main centers of economic activity. Wholeness made the remarks last Friday during the official opening of the Troy Bridge in Trelawney as he responded to an appeal from opposition Member of Parliament MP Michael Phillips, whose Manchester Northwestern constituency is linked to Trelawney Southern by the bridge. Phillips urged Works Minister Robert Morgan to ensure that deep rural communities are adequately represented in road development. Kale Phillips, whose Manchester Northwestern constituency is linked to Trelawney Southern by the bridge. Phillips urged Works Minister Robert Morgan to ensure that deep rural communities are adequately represented in road development.

0: alone, Philip noted. Also, Integrated Diaspora Service moves to bridge gap between Jamaicans globally. Integrated Diaspora Service, IDS, a technology service firm here, has announced the appointment of Jamaican American Peter Gracie as its global development representative, saying it is a part of plans to strengthen and empower Jamaicans worldwide. The move is also part of the company's strategic plans to expand its agent network, deepen real estate capabilities, and leverage technology to make every client experience faster, more transparent under the one-stop shop model, the company said in a press statement. Also coming up, crime is an emotional burden on Jamaicans, says cop once held hostage by prisoners. A senior cop who was once held hostage by prisoners but escaped said crime has become an emotional burden carried by Jamaicans everywhere, and urged members of the diaspora here to further help reduce crime at home. Lend your voice and take decisive action where possible to assist the security forces back home in their effort to further reduce violent crime in the countries, implored 35-year veteran of the Jamaica Constabulary Force, Superintendent Errol Adams. Lastly, hunt on for new NWA head. The National Works Agency, NWA, has officially advertised for a new chief executive officer, signaling the end of the tenure of its long-term head, Everton E.G. Hunter, who has served in the post for some 14 years. A vacancy notice published on Sunday invites applications for the post of CEO at the agency, which is responsible for the planning, construction, and maintenance of Jamaica's main road network and flood control system. The advertised position carries a starting salary of approximately $17 million annually. And that wraps it up for Jam in 5. Later on this evening at 6 o'clock, more in details.
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2: Hey there, my friend. 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
3: Well, I'm heading to Church Without Walls. 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

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Yes, that's Church Without Walls. That's an invitation I'm extending to each and every one. See you there!

0: Evangelist Morgan.
1: Hey, sir, sir.
0: Yes, sir.
1: What a radio sweet.
0: And we are see. True.
1: No, we are. Hey.
0: True, man.
1: You know, sweet to some people, you know.
0: Huh?
1: You know, sweet to some people because you have to have something in you to get the sweetness out of it.
0: Mm-mm.
1: And remember, you know, the Bible said, when you see a man commit sin, you have to expose him.
0: Look here, evangelist. Look here, man. Evangelist. The only time you expose anybody with sin. You see? The Bible said that. Look here. Hear me now. You see, if you know something get caught in a like a fault in an evangelist. You come and you reason with me 1 hour and sitting down. If me not take it, well, no man. If me not take it, I mean, still I go on with myself. You carry somebody else with you and you come on and talk again.
1: Yeah.
0: If me still not take it, you bring me to the church. Me not know why is it so. Oh, you just want jump and just can somebody go to a road? So go do what? What you mean? What happened to the?
1: In the Old Testament, tell you that.
0: But we under grace. Come on, man. We under grace, brother. Come on now. That was the Old Testament. We are under grace. Yes.
1: We are the one that's following up the standard of grace. Remember that. We name you, man.
0: Okay, so and always God spoil up it. Tell me
1: so
0: always. Tell me. Hold on a minute. Tell me how we are spoiling the standard of grace. Explain that to me.
1: Okay, let me explain that to you. Okay, God, we are under grace just because we were disobedient and we were under the law of God. And now God used grace to govern us. But guess what? We are on the alert right now to spoil up the standard of grace.
0: No, you said, no. Remember, no, but I don't want you to change your argument. I don't want you to change your conversation. You said that grace, that we are spoiling grace. We are spoiled grace. The standard of grace.
1: Of
0: no, I don't want, because you just said that we are about to. So I don't want to change it. You said that we are, so it means that it is currently happening. What I want you to do is to explain to me in what manner are we spoiling the standard of grace. Explain that. Let me understand you.
1: Oh, okay, we are still we calling on God to defend us, but yet we don't want to change from our bad doing. So that is what happened.

0: And he finally bring him to a point. He said, cast down yourself. Jesus himself have to explain to Satan and say, get there, me, Satan. He says, turn all these stone into bread. Are you hungry? You have come from fasting. So we have to lift up a standard that we don't defile grace. But we are not so now, Sister SM. Every man, everyone, we use the influence of the world, which is money. We use money to spoil the standard of grace. So if you are there and you want to do something as a true sister, and if you don't have money, you cannot do it. So we replace it with another force, which is a force of the flesh.
1: Okay. So, hold on. Hold on a minute.
0: That we should follow. When you see the man sin, I commit a certain abominable sin before you, do not motivate him. Do rebuke him, that others will see and do not do it. Now we have capital punishment, and out of all the church, and the what is going on. The only thing that I see stand now is capital punishment before the people's eyes. Remember in old time days underneath the law, how it used to happen? When you do something wrong, they carry you out there and hang you before the people. Now we say we're going to wait upon Jesus and keep everything in secret. You see the man doing something wrong, but you're waiting on God. God already showed it to us that we should expose that man, take that man, carry him in the middle of the street, and stone him.
1: That is the law.
0: But no.
1: No. That's the law. That was law. That was law. And now that we are under grace, that is not. No. So let me hold on. No, hold on. Me allow you to talk. Hold on a little bit. There is nobody, absolutely no one, who can spoil grace. Grace stands to itself, and grace speaks when one decides to repent. Nothing on this world, nothing at all, can spoil grace or the standard of grace that is issued to mankind based on the Lord Jesus Christ himself. So if a man decides to sin, he is not sinning against me, he sin against God, and him alone him sin against. Now, if that man decides to repent, whether or not you know about his sin, and if he decides to repent, it is the order and the will of the Almighty God to say, I will forgive you and extend grace and pardon him. So it doesn't matter what you and I say or think. If the man repent, God forgives. That's grace. Grace is being extended to the man. Why should I? I'm Evangelist Morgan. Take myself up. Drag the man go in the street and go stone him. When him already repent. And have a discussion and a talk with God. And say, God, purge me with hyssop. Wash me so that I can be whiter than snow. Cleanse me because what? In flesh getting out of the way. Yes. Because if for you, Evangelist Morgan, it would appear as though that you don't have war in your flesh. Because the Bible make we know, say, look here, the flesh war it against the spirit and the spirit against the flesh. So some of the time, one win. So if the flesh win and the flesh cause one to fall, Evangelist Morgan, and if one decides to repent, again, decides to repent, the Lord of hosts will forgive. He is faithful and just to forgive. And if he forgives, that means grace is being extended. There is absolutely, I repeat, there is absolutely no way can grace be tarnished.
0: The only reason what I am saying, we have to understand that we have to force people to repent too, you know.
1: Me not force nobody to repent. Hold on. You want to force somebody to repent? We preach the word. It's the word.
0: Tell you that. We have to force people to repent now.
1: Hold on.
0: The king said, any man that do not bow down, any man that do not
1: Evangelist bow down Morgan.
0: And please the king.
1: Evangelist.
0: In pieces on his family.
1: Evangelist.
0: So we leave too much things nowadays before our face that we know displease God.
1: Look here. Evangelist. Evangelist.
0: I don't lift up a standard against it.
1: Evangelist Morgan. Evangelist, yes, Morgan, you and I cannot force anybody to repent. The word of God tells us, hold on, the word of God tells us that with a broken and a contrite heart, he will not despise, he will not reject it. So if I force somebody to repent and that person inside of them has no remorse or is not at a repented place, you and I cannot, he cannot, there's absolutely no way, sir. The word of God, hold your horses now. Come on now, hold on. Listen, by the word of God, the Bible says, how can a man cleanse their way? But by taking heed to the word of God. Now, if the word of God being preached and the word, hold on, no man. If the word of God is being preached and administered, and if a man decides not to take that word in and to be cleansed by the word, there's nothing you and I can do. It's a responsibility. It's an individual responsibility, Evangelist Morgan. For one to take the word is what pricks the heart. The word is the one that convince me, and you can't beat nobody into repentance. Them have to take the word and allow the word to sit in them, and then if them accept it, the word clean them. And if the word clean them, then the Lord said, okay, seeing that you allow the word to clean you, seeing that you decide to repent, now I am going to forgive you, and I'm extending grace unto you, Sir Morgan. Don't play with me. Evangelist Morgan, me will lend out this trap on you this morning. Don't know what you're saying now. And we beat you with the word. Lord, help us in the season.
0: You see, Jesus, we do understand that the things that we are doing is violating the protocol of God. And we continue doing these things,
1: sir.
0: Don't understand that nothing ain't gonna change. Is we have to change everything, human, and human have one concept with it, have one mind power in them, is to violate what God said. So we have to get up and lift up a standard against the things which is not of God. The things of which is not of God. Don't wait on such and such a wait in an institution or organization to do these things. We do it in our house. You see, you have one house full of picnic, and just because you just don't want to another one to hear or to see, then you allow him. And the minute you allow him, you violate the standard of grace. When we about these things, we think it's something dropping from the sky. Grace is right here with us. And if you sit down in your house and allow your children to violate until they stop 2-3, till you as an adult, they come in to stop you too, you're going to lift up a standard and say, like Daniel lift up a standard amongst his friends, because he said, there's a law set before me that I should honor, but I am not going to honor that law. I am going to honor God. And Daniel climb over it. And when his friends look and see what happened, they started to look different.

0: to speak against the things which is not of God. So we do the things that please the flesh, and the flesh
1: all right.
0: carry us down.
1: Evangelist Morgan, let me take another call. All right. All right. Good afternoon.
2: Hello, good afternoon.
1: Hi, good afternoon to you.
2: How are you doing? I know that you're doing good and well, so still let me still ask, how are you doing?
1: I am doing great, man. Doing great. Can't take it today.
2: Oh, God.
1: Whee.
2: Mm-hmm. Yeah, Jesus. There was a

0: use this phrase or parable. Luke chapter 18, he said, two men went up to the synagogue to pray. One, the Pharisees, the other, the publican. That one beat upon his, the Pharisees beat upon his chest and said, went to the house and looked up and said, Father, I thank you this day that I'm not like this publican. I fast 3 times, I pay my tithes, and I'm not an extortionist.
1: Me love.
0: The publican
1: quietly
0: said, not even as much as lift up his head
1: quietly, my
0: him
1: God,
0: hold on his head and said, Father, forgive me,
1: not true,
0: a sinner.
1: Yes, sir.
0: Jesus, Jesus, you know, said, which of these two men you think go more righteous to his house? Think about it. The other one, you see when we are using the Bible to bring people to Christ, we also have to go and get our things straight.
1: Right.
0: Because we can really turn off people. We can turn off people. You don't go preach the word to impress or impersonate. If you're going to impress people, it's a danger. And if you're going to impersonate, it's also a danger. This other man called Stephen, seven sons of Stephen, in Acts chapter 19.
1: Yes.

0: don't know that the devil know the difference of a true Christian. You don't have to tell people, you don't have to tell the devil who is Jesus. The devil already know.
1: Mm-hmm.
0: And the devil know Jesus more than a lot of Christians, a lot of people who call themselves Christians. So they went hearing people, hearing Paul, and heard about Jesus to cast out demons in the name of Jesus. You know what the devil, you know what the demons do? The demons speak to them.
1: Mm-hmm.
0: And responding, he said, Jesus I know, Paul I know, who are you? And the devil, the demons flagged them out because they did not have any Jesus in them. They did not have the Holy Spirit in them. They just go pretending. It's a dangerous thing to pretend. It's a dangerous thing to impress. When you are giving or sharing the word of God, bringing people, introducing people to Christ, you have to put self aside. The moment you put self in it, it is a dangerous road to walk on. It is a dangerous road to walk on. And in these days, when you hear some things, you know, Jesus also said, you know, cast the beam out of your eye
1: before you can pick it right. Mm-hmm.
0: You have to be wise.
1: Yeah.
0: You have to be wise.
1: Pay attention to yourself, right?
0: You can give people the whole world. You can give some leaders the whole world, mm-hmm. and they don't even win a soul.
1: My God.
0: And you give another person who is anointed and committed and focused and wise.
1: Mm-hmm.
0: You have to use wisdom in winning Christ. You can't force people. If you ever try to do that, then you will get knocked.
1: True.
0: The devil will kill you.
1: True.
0: And people will eat the church.
1: Mm-hmm.
0: People will eat the church. Why some people don't want to hear about Christ, don't want to hear about Jesus, don't want to hear about Christian, don't want to hear about the Bible. Mm-hmm. Because people, you have a lot of people who are presenting the Christ, are presenting the church, our Christianity to people, and they don't use wisdom. They're not wise in what they're doing. You understand?
1: Mm-hmm.
0: So therefore, it's just like if you go to a restaurant, you know, and you even if the restaurant clean, you know, and the food has no flavor in it, you know, you're not going to go back there to eat, you know.
1: Mm-hmm.
0: And yet you pass in a little cook shop by the roadside, and you buy food there, and it tasteable. It open your appetite. You're gonna go back there, mm-hmm. because it has flavor in it.
1: Right.
0: You understand? It's tasteable,
1: mm-hmm.
0: and it's properly done. You have to think now what you are doing when you are bringing people to Christ.
1: All right.
0: Big up yourself.
1: Thank you,
0: Mr. Essence.
1: Brother Leonard. Yes, sir. Jesus. But you're bigger than what people say. Jesus. Good afternoon. Good afternoon to you. Sim,
2: good afternoon, ma'am. Hello.
1: How are you doing, mama?
2: I'm here. Good. Not too bad, ma'am. I was wondering if I missed your the something that you said you were going to throw out.
1: No, me not throw it out. Evangelist Mark can derail me. Not a bad derailing. It's a very good derailing. So, okay, I'm working with him. Tomorrow, I'm going to depart there.
2: Okay. Because I was wondering. But, I listened to the discussion.
1: Mm-hmm.
2: And, you see, when we speak to somebody, when we witness to somebody,
1: mm-hmm.
2: we plant a seed, which is the word of God. The parables talk about the seed. Matthew, it talks about the seed. Matthew 13, 1 to 23 talks about the seed. So when we talk to somebody, our witness to somebody, we plant that seed. And it is not if it's up to the, we have to come in an agreement. Everything that we do, we make agreement. We agree with the enemy side and we agree with God's side. So if we are praying for somebody and they're not, it's because they're not coming to agreement why things not happening. All right. So when we plant the seed, we have to wait until that person come into agreement. Rarely does God do addition, but he always do multiplication. So God is going to be the one. And God multiplication is not like our multiplication. 24 times 24, you know, or two times, you know, one shall chase a thousand, two shall put 7,000 to flight. God's multiplication is not like our. Now, when we plant the seed, it is God, when the person make an agreement with God, you know, they renounce and know they speak, you understand? Because when we watch things or we entertain something, if we don't rebuke it or we just default it, it's a stand for the enemy camp. But when we open our mouth and decide that we're going to accept Christ and the whole thing, we are now coming in agreement with him. God's word is going to start to multiply. The person will be using the word. They will now no longer be living a life of sin, but they will now start to grow in them. Now, Brother Morgan been saying that we are spoiling up grace, something like that.
1: Mm-hmm.
2: But we can't spoil grace.
1: Can never.
2: Our sin can never outdo grace.
1: Grace is always greater than our sin, man. I just played the song. Mm.
2: When a brother or a sister does something, the Bible said, you in the spirit of meekness must try and restore such a one. And also it says, by God do witnesses too. I think it's 1 John 5 where he says that the blood is a witness, this water is a witness, and the spirit is a witness, right?
1: Mm.
2: Those are three things. But it's three witnesses. The Bible says when somebody do something, two or three witnesses, you can go ahead with that. Right? So it's the same thing. If for you cannot just expose somebody like that. You must not publicly expose somebody like that. You have to go and talk to them. And when you talk to them and if they don't stop doing whatever it is that they are doing, then that is the time where you can rebuke them and expose them or whatever the case might be. But we're getting it wrong. That's what they used to do back in the days, and probably some churches are still doing it today. And that is what sometimes is causing a lot of church hurt, and people are not going back because you do something one time and they stand from the up there and rebuke you or whatever. You have to go with witnesses first, as you were saying, that when you go to somebody and you keep going back, you have to carry witness. Christ did say that we must do that thing, so we cannot stay out here and expose somebody. And you can't force somebody to accept, to repent.
1: Exactly. You cannot.
2: As you said, a broken and a crying child heart, that God will not reject. Now, when you force somebody to repent and you force them in a church, you have to force, do whatever it is to keep them in there. It is like somebody who does something, and when you tell them to say sorry, to apologize, they say sorry because they've been told to say sorry.
1: Yeah, it has to come from a repented heart. Mm-hmm. From God, a repented heart.
2: God is big and, yeah, exactly. God is big and mighty. And as much as he is big and mighty, if you don't have a remorse, a contrite, a broken heart, there's nothing there for him to work on.
1: Not a thing.
2: So you have to have something. Forcing somebody Evangelist Morgan look like
1: the type of person who would end up, if he's able to grab you and care, you go out there and beat you to a pulp. you better know you're gonna repent. Look here, Simpson man, me I run leave you. All right, mama. Prodigal son. Listen, no, I can't take it today. Listen, to leave me alone. Yeah. I cannot be bothered. Bring up yourself, Evangelist Morgan. No, sir.
3: They don't have a clue.
4: Them running up their mouth. Don't you be God and what people say.
1: Hey, repentance is something that there's no way. You, an individual just got to know within themselves. Allow the word of God to prick your heart. Allow the word of God to transform you. It is by the word. It's the word of God that transforms. No matter how much me beat you and stone you, evangelist Morgan look like him a living a grace and living a law at the same time. Choose a battle, evangelist Morgan. Choose a battle. You can't have it with him. Choose a fight.

taking it from the top, because Jesus bigger than what people say. Come on now, no man. I hear them talking. I hear them running up their mouths. But you're bigger than what people say.

0: You see, I did promise you that I was going to take up the energy a little bit. And so I kept my word. Anyways, good afternoon to you, Central 96.
1: Good afternoon, dear Sense. Good afternoon to the radio family.
0: Good afternoon. Happy Monday.
1: I don't like all that song.
0: It's Monday. Isn't it a happy Monday? Uncle Wenji,
1: did you say first?
0: I said happy Monday. No, I said happy Monday.
1: What did you say first? No, that's not the day you called first. What day did you call first?
0: I said happy Monday.
1: No, you say happy Sunday. Oh, happy Monday.
0: Jesus. Happy Monday.
1: And I don't like, that is why I say I don't like that, because I don't want anybody to think I am having Sunday Monday, because I get up and I look about my breakfast freshly.
0: Lord Jesus. You know, you're rich, dear. So
1: I just want to be careful. This is radio. So you gotta be careful what you say.
0: I don't know how you reach there, so don't, Uncle AJ.
1: Because what did I say wrong? Tell me what I say wrong there. Did I say wrong, something wrong?
0: No, you don't say anything wrong, sir.
1: Okay.
0: It's just that I don't know how you reach where you reach after me saying happy Monday. Me don't know how you get to the part where say Sunday Monday and then your breakfast and if you say you have Sunday Monday. But Sunday Monday are nice. Something doing, Uncle Wingy?
1: Just on my breakfast, I cook banana, cornmeal dumpling.
0: What you say?
1: A piece of yam.
0: What you say? Tell me, see a selfish you cook it with.
1: No, it was a selfish.
0: Is what? What the meat kind?
1: I am not a selfish lover. Oh, you know, we Jamaicans, we different, you know. We cook
0: curry chicken. Can you look like you love curry, you know? A curry chicken you cook, not true.
1: No, it is not curry chicken, you
0: know. Is what?
1: Honestly, we Jamaicans love to cook. Hey, to be honest, let me say this. Hold on. Let me just get myself fixed. Here. Hold on. Let me turn this off. Because I have radio all over my place. Okay, so we Jamaicans, especially in New York, right?
0: Mm-hmm.
1: You go to the restaurant 7 o'clock in the morning. You can get dumpling, rice and peas.
0: God, Jesus. But I can't say that because I know people do that too, for real.
1: Yes, we Jamaicans, we do that. Sometimes people would ask me, you guys really, really look for this kind of food in the morning. I say, yes, we love our healthy breakfast.
0: My dear.
1: You eat a big breakfast, you don't have to eat any lunch. You go light on the lunch and, you know, we're good. Yes. Wow. So I cook stew chicken.
0: Stew chicken. Dumpling, caramel dumpling, banana, piece of yam, and stew chicken, right?
1: Yeah, and a little piece of what is sweet something name?
0: Sweet potato.
1: It have red oats. Yes, sweet potato.
0: My dear. Uncle Benji, foreign sweet potato is not like yard sweet potato, you know.
1: I know, but you know, you have a little bit of, not to be a lot. But, you know, you keep the Caribbean style going, you know.
0: I know.
1: It work.
0: I know.
1: Yeah.
0: So.
1: Anyway, yeah.
0: You call me to answer Uncle Morgan, Evangelist Morgan.
1: You know what is funny? I was in and out in my bedroom to the kitchen. By the time I leave my bedroom to go to the kitchen, I know that there was something said, because you said to who was last?
0: Simsima.
1: I think it was Simsima. Yes, and you said to Simsima, Evangelist Morgan would have beat a person to a pulp. And I'm like, you know. Why did he say, by the way? What did he say?
0: No, he was saying that people are causing grace to be basically tarnished. We are tarnishing grace, or spoiling grace. And I said to him that grace cannot be spoiled.
1: Grace
0: Yes, we are spoiled grace because he was
1: talking. He didn't say that.
0: He did say that, and no,
1: he's not going to say that.
0: He said that.
1: I think he. No.
0: He said that, sir.
1: He said, because I think he's basing. What he meant to say, though. He can't.
0: No, that's what he said. Because what he said is that, I think he was really referring to some pastor or the other who slept with a church sister, who took a church brother's wife, slept with her. She bore children with him, and he moved on with somebody else. And he's saying that the sin that is being committed or whatever people are doing, they are spoiling grace. They are spoiling grace. And he then was saying that back in Bible days, which that would be the law, where you would have taken somebody and you stoned them to death and you beat them up in the square or and those things. And I was saying to him that is law. We are now under grace, and instead that we're spoiling grace, and we cannot spoil grace because grace is grace.
1: did you ask him what is grace?
0: No, I didn't. I did not ask him that. I just decided to explain
1: I
0: to him.
1: I want to hold evangelist Morgan Han, you see?
0: Mm-hmm.
1: And sit him down and tell him, evangelist Morgan, please desist from saying things that you don't understand. Do not say words from the Bible that you don't know the meaning. Sit down and read your Bible. If you don't understand it, ask the Lord to help you to understand what it is. Or find yourself in a Bible studies anywhere it is, in any church.
0: Mm-hmm.
1: Don't use words from the Bible that you don't understand. Can you believe this? That I explain what is grace ever so often in Bible studies?
0: The unmerited favor.
1: So for him to come and say this, that's why I said to you, I don't think he said that. Come on, Vanji.
0: Stop it, man.
1: Stop it.
0: Cannot spoil grace. Can't spoil grace.
1: Let me explain what grace is for that meaning.
0: Mm-hmm.
1: The meaning of grace is to get something that you don't deserve. It's as simple as that. We don't deserve to be forgiven.
0: Right, but yet we are.
1: That's the meaning of grace. How can people spoil that?
0: Mm-hmm.
1: That never come from any human being. That is Jesus himself.
0: Right.
1: Grace is Jesus himself, if you want to use another word for it. So nobody cannot spoil Jesus. No matter how you hate a person. And Jesus love you. You cannot tell Jesus, say, that person that do me this, so you fi eat him too. He's not going to do that.
0: No,
1: he's
0: sir.
1: He's still going to uphold grace to that individual.
0: Yes.
1: Stop it.
0: Yeah, because he shed his blood for that.
1: I didn't call your show for that anyway. To spoil your show.
0: No, you're not spoiling. That's part of the show, but it needs to be said, and that there is something.
1: You need to stop it, man.
0: But then, Uncle Wangy, remember too. Remember Paul said, we are sin abound, grace much more abound.
1: That, exactly, because grace is the substance of all of these things,
0: Mm-hmm.
1: Listen, let me leave that. Anyway, listen. So I know you won't call you and say grace is we're spoiling grace anymore. That's it. Because
0: okay.
1: We all need grace.
0: We all need. Mm-hmm.
1: Getting grace.
0: Enough. Yes.
1: Anyway,
0: Oh, yes. Oh, yes. Hold on. Before you get to what you're going to say to me, the other part of the conversation is that he said that we ought to force people to repent.
1: Break. I think you're going to tell me. Take your break and come back to me.
0: Oh, hold on. I didn't even see. Hold on.
1: Sorry.
0: Hold on.
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2: All right. Yes, Uncle Angie, we are back with you, sir.
3: Yes, you was about to say something, ma'am.
2: Right. So the other part of what Evangelist Morgan was saying is that we need to force people to repent. Yeah. And I'm saying that you cannot force anybody to repent. You know?
3: I think Evangelist Morgan just wanted to say something. And he just scared. He don't care what he said, which is so sad. But he just wanted to say something. And I think it hurts. Why it hurts is just that to hear something like that coming from an evangelist in the church, it's very sad. But that's not something that I would pay really attention to. Let's be honest with you. Wow. I just tell myself that when he said those things, I know... it don't carry water in my shoes anyway. But it's just sad to know that other people are listening, and when they hear him say something like that, it really put a strain on Christianity to say, why would a person want to beat you or want to harm you? When he said those things, I know it don't carry water in my shoes anyway. But it's just sad to know that other people are listening, and when they hear him say something like that, it really put a strain on Christianity to say, why would a person want to beat you or want to

0: Make your voice if you repent. Because in other words, when one repent, it means that you're at a broken place, a broken and a contrite heart. You're not rending your garments anymore. Back in olden days, they rip their garments to show that they are sorry or whatever happened. God said, we don't need it to rip your garment anymore. He said, a broken heart, rend your heart. You know? And once as one reaches to that state, then the Lord said that he was faithful and just to forgive. And that's when grace speaks.
1: That's where grace. Yes, thank you. Yeah. There you go, ma'am.
0: Yeah.
1: Well, anyway, Evangelist Morgan is and will remain
0: Evangelist Morgan.
1: He will correct him something today. And he said that true, you know. And you correct him, and tomorrow him come back with the same thing. So sometimes I just sit down and listen and make him talk until he's finished. That's all I do.
0: And we still love him. And we love him, Evangelist Morgan. Listen, man. Because we need somebody to make the radio nice, you know.
1: You see when nobody not calling him?
0: He's going to call. That's true. So that's true.
1: No, we make him so happy until he don't talk. He said, Uncle Wenji, you know what I'm saying? We don't have enough time. You know, yeah, man, that's true. We'll talk next time. I'll let everything
0: work. Yes, sir.
1: God, Vanji, for me, Vanji, boy.
0: Yeah, man. Yeah, man.
1: Anyway.
0: Yes, sir.
1: It's good to laugh, but in the midst of our laughing and enjoyment, then there's somebody else that is suffering or somebody else that is hurting,
0: right?
1: You know, and very sad in this case. I'm going to ask our listeners, you may know the name, we refer to the name sometime, Ralston from what's the name of his recording company?
0: Move Up Records,
1: yes, Ralston from Move Up Records. Unfortunately, he's now in the hospital, and we are asking persons who are able to give blood, if you can just go to the Maypen Hospital tomorrow morning and offer blood for him. When you go there, you have to give his name, though. His name is Ralston Simpson. Am I correct, dear sense?
0: Yes, Ralston Simpson.
1: Right, Ralston.
0: And they have to go between They would have to go between 8 and 2. 8 a.m. to 2 p.m. 2 p.m., yeah. 8 a.m. to 2 p.m. They can go as early as 7 o'clock.
1: Okay. And how does it work? Dear sense, if you know, if you're going to give blood, what you need to do? You need to eat first. You have to make sure that
0: your iron level is up. Eat something first. Drink a malta. Uh-huh. Settle yourself. And then bring another malta with you, because you want to have that afterwards. Something that will keep your body up, because you'll be taking out a portion of your blood. So, yeah. So you got to make sure you eat. You're not hungry, because you will block out. And we don't want that. So make sure your tummy is full and you're hydrated. And so get a malta before and drink one after, you know.
1: Right. And a matter of fact, just in case you're saying a lot of people will be going, no, it's not like that, because there are some people who is willing and they go, but they're unable to give blood.
0: Maybe
1: their blood pressure is high
0: at
1: that time.
0: Right.
1: You know?
0: Right.
1: And it can't be too much.
0: Cannot be too much. Right.
1: You know?
0: You are correct. So, and then some people may go, and when they're tested, you find that their iron level is not. Because I went there some time ago to give blood for somebody, and when they test me, my iron level was so low, and I didn't even realize that it was so low. And then I could not have given blood. So they still needed people to give blood. So for whatever cause, as you rightfully said, whatever, you know, a lot of things can happen in between. You find that the blood cannot be given, and then they're still short on blood. So, you know, it cannot be too much. Cannot be too much.
1: Right.
0: Hopefully I can give
1: please,
0: tomorrow.
1: Listeners, for those of you, as I said, who can, you know, go down to the Maypen Hospital. And as you said, dear sense, they can go from 7 o'clock, 8 o'clock. It starts at 8 until 2 p.m. tomorrow, Tuesday, the 9th. You know, don't go there today. Go there tomorrow. And remember the name.
0: Ralston Simpson.

0: Simpson.
1: Right.
0: Ralston Simpson, please go and see and offer the blood that you can, please. Thank you so much, dear saints, and we hope that persons will, you know, heed to the call and do what they can do.
1: Yes. All right.
0: All right.
1: Yes, sir.
0: Thank you so much, ma'am.
1: Thank you for calling.
0: All right.
1: Go and go enjoy your dumping and stew chicken. I will eat some.
0: All right. I will.
1: All right. All right, Uncle Angie. Already. Wow. I'm hopeful that I can swing by tomorrow and they don't tell me again that my blood. I've been working on my blood, you know. Been working on my blood to come back up, you know. So I'm hopeful that I can give tomorrow. Because guys, join me down there. Join me and let us, you know. Let's do this to help, all right? Alright, so your food, your health comes up in a few. We're gonna be looking at string beans. String beans. You know that look of something there? There's string something there. String beans. And its benefits, okay?

0: All right, so it is now 1:15. Well, I know you are enjoying the music like I am. Let's just dive in on your food, your health, and of course, we said we're going to be looking at string beans. Now, they call it green beans or string beans, whichever. All right, so green beans are highly nutritious, low-calorie legumes that provide a wealth of essential vitamins and minerals. Just one cup delivers a significant portion of your daily fiber, vitamin C, vitamin K, and folate, supporting everything from heart health to digestion and bone strength. 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Number one, supports heart health. Green beans are rich in potassium, which helps regulate blood pressure. Their soluble fiber act like a sponge, helping to lower LDL, which is bad cholesterol level. Number two, it aids digestion. Packed with dietary fiber, they promote regular bowel movements and help prevent constipation. The fiber also serves as a probiotic, feeding the beneficial bacteria in your gut. Remember, we are talking about string beans or green beans. Number three, strengthens bones. They are excellent source of vitamin K, calcium, and magnesium, which are vital for bone mineralization and reducing the risk of fractures. Number four, it boosts immunity. Fresh raw green beans are packed with vitamin C, which supports collagen production, strengthens the immune system, and protects skin against free radicals. Number five, string beans, of course, aids weight management. With only about 30 calories per cup and virtually no fat, their high water and fiber content keeps you feeling full longer, naturally curbing calorie intake. Lastly, number six, it regulates blood sugar. Because they have a low glycemic index and provide ample fiber, they help prevent sudden blood glucose spikes, making them an excellent choice for those monitoring their blood sugar. Yes, so that is that for string beans. Yep, string beans. So, as to how you can have it, some of them, I think people use it in their green juice as well. I'm not quite sure, but maybe Simsima can tell me and Auntie Dar if you've ever used the string beans in your green juices, you know. Yeah, I think so. And I think, you know, it works. So that is it for string beans and how you can, you know, how healthy it is for your body. I tell you, I like doing this. It feels good to know that the things that you're eating and how good it is for your body. It just, when you know, you understand? So when you're eating it, you say, okay, yeah, my body getting this amount of calcium or this amount of vitamin K and this amount of, and this, if I have a certain portion, I can know that this portion is giving me, you know, if you're like me. So we know that these things work. Okay. So that is that for your food, your health. Gonna take a break. When we come back, we'll have more in store for you. Some more music leading us all the way up. All right, so let's take a quick break. Here we go. 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All right, so Max Splash hosting a competition called Break the Record involving DJ Sing J and singers every Wednesday at 7 p.m. Winner gets $200,000 in cash, two recorded songs, and two music video. Second place will receive one song and a music video. And also for the third place, one song and a music video. Remember, Mix Splash also have their Friday karaoke that goes on. And Saturday, they have Mag Saturday. So, where the energy and the vibe is. So, you know, you got to go on over there and enjoy. And I keep telling you. Okay, so yeah, they are located at Mineralite. You can look them up on TikTok. Yeah, go on TikTok and find Max Splash on TikTok. On TikTok, right? And of course, where the competition is concerned, if you go on their TikTok page, you can see the performances and you can, you know, vote for your best performer and, you know, help them to get along with their winnings. Okay, so that is that for Mag Splash. We're telling you, this is $500 deal that is going on. We are running it for a little period of time. Not sure how long it will be on for, but if you know somebody, if you have in your events, this is what we do. We talk it up for you for just $500. No other Edda radio now do this. And we now put him out of ground and talk. We are talking with straight up and we not talking with no water in the either. 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Yeah? 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I'm telling you. And I'm telling you that, you know, our team and Uncle Wenji, when we are giving, we give you back. We give you double. 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And we're still inviting the churches. I don't know why the churches, they're not taking the opportunity to come on board and do what they know they're supposed to do. You understand? I'm saying to the churches, so come on, man. 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That's 876-648-1578. And also, if you are interested in sales, you can do sales. 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We are opening the doors for you. You can come and be a part of the team. Yes? Be a part of the team and let us see how we can work together to build the Central and to make it the biggest and the baddest. 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All right. So come on board. 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Right, we face the road. You can't miss us. We're right out of road. Okay, so that is 47 Manchester Avenue, Maypen, Clarendon. Or you can call the office, 876-648-1578. We invite you guys, come on board. Partner with us, and we will make it happen together. All right, gonna take another break, and when we come back, music.
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2: 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See you there!

0: So you see, Auntie Dar says with coconut water, that means the So long, mama.
1: Goodbye to my pain.
0: Goodbye. 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
1: So long.
0: Quite interesting, I tell you. I don't drink juice though, for me, I don't know.

feel like I want to share this song with you one more time. Just in case, just in case, just in case you're feeling like, you know, things aren't turning around. 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Woo! 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It's raining. Water something today. Hey, we go up until 2, reminding you my time is out at 2 o'clock.

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I do believe coming up in a little bit, Liz Black will be taking over from me. And then Uncle Wayne G at 4. So we keep you flowing and going and going and going and going non-stop. You better hurry up. Say hurry up and hurry up and hurry up. If you're not hurrying, you know, if you're not hurrying, we got issues. We calling on you to get going. The time of the Lord is at hand. If you don't see it, everybody asks about the Jamaica full time, whole time blackout. The blackout something there, and they must say it no look too right, you know. They must say it looks spooky, you know. I don't know. But all I know is, you can just imagine the day of the Lord. If we are all so all worked up with an all-island blackout like that, it's not the first we experience him type of blackout that either. So when we get ourselves all worked up and not even realizing, say, look here. Yeah. What a day when the Lord put in his appearance. And it's going to be a blackout like that. Me love. We worrying about the wrong thing. Mama, won't you prepare? We worrying about the wrong thing.

0: You better. Oh, I wonder who is calling me at this time when me finish off the show. What could go so? Good morning, good afternoon. Talk quick. You have less than a minute.
1: Yeah, man. Afternoon.
0: Bones.
1: You know, time for
0: your coach, you know. Bones, you have less than a minute.
1: All right. We know that as soon as he goes, so we only want to tell him and this Morgan said we don't want to lose him. So stops enough in pressure over things we have no control over.
0: All right, thank you, darling.
1: Tomorrow we talk.
0: Thank you. All right.
1: Yes.
0: All right, so that is that for me. The name is The Essence, guys. Liz Black comes up next. And then Uncle Wayne G at 4. Until we meet again, what good enough? Tomorrow. Good night. All right, have a great one.

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0: here on Inspirations with Liz Black. Are you ready for devotional break, my lovelies? All right, let's go to Psalms 121 and 5. And the word says, the Lord is thy keeper. The Lord is thy shade upon thy right hand. Now, if you can't read anything else on that, the Lord is thy keeper. That's how it starts out. He's the keeper. He's going to take care of us. He's got us. You have to believe that. Wonderful, wonderful Jesus. Call upon the name of Jesus. During this time, we need to always know where our strength comes from. We know the joy of the Lord is our strength on today. I'm going to come back with more inspirations with Liz Black.
1: Liz Black. Inspirations with Liz.
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0: Welcome. It's a beautiful Munchin Monday, and we're starting off the week together. And you know who's with us? None other than Dr. G. Hey, Dr. G.
1: Hey, Liz. Good to be with you once again, my dear.
0: Yeah, we're grateful to have another Monday that you're with us. What do you have for us today?
1: All right. So for today, ladies and gentlemen, we are going to focus on conflict resolution.
0: Okay.
1: So, of course, Liz, in relationships, as you well know, I know, everyone knows that no one really likes conflict. But even for two people who deeply love each other and are concerned for each other, at some point, we're going to have an argument. We're going to have a disagreement. We're going to have something that brings about a conflict. But the problem is not the conflict itself. The challenge is, how do we resolve the conflict? So all relationships require us to have healthy conflict resolution skills. So ladies and gentlemen, first and foremost, here's what we do not do. The love nugget for today, we're not going to throw up anything from the past in order to resolve something in our present.
0: Oh, can I wait?
1: Whatever
0: can I say
1: is in
0: something?
1: Yes.
0: Can I just
1: jump in?
0: It's very hard sometimes, and I'm speaking for a whole lot of people, okay? It's you feel like you never got your side out. How do you just not bring it up anymore? You just make that decision?
1: Well, yeah, you have to make a decision. This has to be an agreement for our relationship, right? Because we're not going to really get anything resolved in the present if we're pulling up stuff from the past. And usually when people pull things up from the past, it's usually weaponizing something that I shared with you that was personal, and now you're going to use that in an argument.
0: Oh.
1: And usually people are trying to use that as leverage, right? Or, Liz, or it's something where you haven't really forgiven that person like you said you did, and now you're going to bring it up in the present, and that becomes a weapon. And it's only going to cause greater conflict and never bring us to a peaceful resolution.
0: I got it. And we want peaceful resolutions.
1: Absolutely. Because once we have the peaceful resolution, that brings the restoration back to intimacy. And we got to get that intimacy and keep the intimacy in our relationships.
0: All right. You bring it here. And you said it's rated what? What is your segment's rated?
1: Rated double R, righteous and real.
0: All right. Righteous and real right here with Love Nuggets with Dr. G every Monday. Dr. G, please give them your socials.
1: Yes. You can find me on all platforms. I am G Hightower. That's I am G Hightower. And you can also go to my website and find out all the things that I'm doing and where I'll be at ghightower.com. That's ghightower.com.
0: Well, we're happy to have you and look forward to you coming back with us on Monday.
1: Thank you, Liz. Love being here with you.
0: All right. We'll see you next time. More inspirations with Liz Black coming up.
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2: Close out today's show. Yep, this Munchin' Monday. Are you coming back with me tomorrow and hang out for a Just Do It Tuesday? Yeah, get a list of your goals, some things that you're going to do. I need you to keep pushing because God has some great things in store for you. Make sure you stay connected with me on all my social media, Liz Black Live. Tomorrow, we'll be back here again. And you know I got nothing but love for you. And until next time, go in peace, grow in grace. As promised, I'm closing out with the Black Eyed Peas with Where Is the Love on Inspirations with Liz Black.

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0: Ration, may I tell us about Ration? 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
3: Wayne G, remember when the man at the gate called Beautiful did park? 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Go on, play good music, live up the...

All right, it's pretty warm here today. It's like 76 degrees here in New York. Good evening, good evening, good evening. Hey, good evening to you, dear saints. All right, good evening to Liz Black. Good evening, Brother Gary. As we get inside here, we say good evening to our radio family around the world. Good evening to you wherever you are. Pleasant and a blessed evening. As a friendly reminder, we are broadcasting live out of New York. Of course, the friendly students of Adoration Gospel FM. 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Thank you so much for joining us. Let me say good evening to our radio family in Jamaica, the Caribbean, and the rest of the world. Of course, Locked In and the Big Bad Central 96.3 FM, Jamaica. Good evening. Is it raining on the island? To understand, a lot of rain is in Clarendon. I don't know.

Members of Church Without Walls Global, led by servant leader Reverend Mel Vacotti. Good evening to you. The name is Uncle Wayne G, and I'm going to be taking you all the way up until 7 o'clock on the island, 8 o'clock here in New York, just after the news.

And you sometimes don't know what the person is thinking unless they say it. So let's say I am having a conversation with

We don't worry about that. No. Because denomination won't carry us. It doesn't matter if you're a Presbyterian. 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One time when I was growing up, I could swear that the church name have something to do with you going into heaven. 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

0: Red Hills family, good evening. 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
1: Oh, great.
0: Auntie Mar.
1: Compassion.
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1: Kind and faithful.
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1: And true.
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1: Ooh.

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right, let's open the phone line. The number's to call. Give me a call. Let me know you're listening. Cousin Patsy, good evening to you. I'm sure you're listening. Good evening to you. Mikisha, good evening. The phone lines are

to Maypen. The concert, this event will be held in Maypen this time. And Maypen people have been asking the question, when are we going to have an event in Maypen? And it is only good and fair. Because remember, the radio station is in Maypen still, you know. So it is only fair for us to making sure. Well, I mean,

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Rosanna Parks, good evening. How you do? Brother Leonard, good evening. Good evening.

0: Oi.
1: Hey, listen. 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Leave them alone. Are you to leave out of their space? Are you making car?
0: We're not fall up your heart, man. The whole place I wash, Ray.
1: You see, Ross? That's what I hear.
0: Yes, man.
1: Somebody tell me, say the rain will fall from my.

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1: Wow.
0: So, alright, wow. Now I'm here, I'm just...
1: You're chilling, so what happened over the burying ground today? You can't go do nothing over there.

0: Yes, man.
1: And we're not done yet.
0: Yes,
1: it's not over. And it won't be over. Trust me.
0: No.
1: Not over.
0: And a couple of weeks on now, you'll down by Maypin Deer.
1: Where?
0: Concert.
1: Oh, you mean December?
0: I want them to think you are easy, man.
1: I tell you, brother Gary never knows
0: you don't start a backlit that you don't finish.
1: Not true. Yeah, no. I don't hear him say anything about Florida, so me leave it, you know, but one thing. Me now back off on my one, you know, brother. My one off him gone, you know. So if him not come, if him not come and run him a run, he better come.
0: I love it, you know.
1: How you mean?
0: He's the first man that see one challenge you, so. I never see one. Every one of them hear about Uncle Wayne and stay far.
1: Oh, he want him now back up, brother. He want come in.
0: One day you're going to have to put Sister Essent in her place, too, you know.
1: What she do?
0: Our dangerous woman, you know.
1: Tell me what she do. What happened? What she do there?
0: Yes, man.
1: Oh, yes.
0: She's skillful, man.
1: Hey.
0: And you see your brother Robert, they're skillful, too, you know.
1: Hey. Okay. So, we're going to have to put... what you say? Give them a battle between the two of them, because I mean, I want to call none of them, you know. No, I'm student them. It's my student them, so I'm not do that.
0: Maybe I said to go to tell. You have to confirm all the match them afterward, you know.
1: Oh, Jesus.
0: What a sweet.
1: Hey, look, listen. I don't think it's a good idea to put Robert and DSN together. You know why? Why? If DSN ever go off for Robert, you know. I would have the worst thing in life.
0: What a laugh.
1: We don't do it. Oh, yeah, God.
0: Man.
1: Oh, Jesus.
0: God gave us so much things that we saw. Yes. We're so ungrateful to God, Uncle Wayne G.
1: The human is very ungrateful to God. I was telling
0: Sister Essent today that we are the one that mash up the protocol of God.
1: Yeah.
0: You know,
1: yeah.
0: I heard we're on the station there.
1: Yeah.
0: And I listened to you were talking.

0: No, man.
1: Grace is always there. That is what forgiveness is. It's always there. Forgiveness is, no matter how bad we are, you know. No matter how bad we are, forgiveness is always

0: I'm happy
1: for the station.
0: Yes, sir.
1: The station keep us going and keep the family going.
0: Yes, man.
1: And knowing that we could otherwise minded.
0: Yes.
1: But just because of the word. God, yeah. I heard is a lamp and to our feet.
0: Amen.
1: And Uncle Wayne, I hear everybody.
0: Yeah.
1: But if you sit home and you have time and you hear the radio and you don't want to call.
0: Yes.
1: I don't love that neither. Why? What make you don't want to call? If you call the radio and make me talk.
0: Yeah, but you have some people, man, where them really know, them love to hear others, you know. So that's okay. They love to hear
1: others.
0: That's okay.
1: Mm-hmm.
0: That's okay.
1: Yeah, you can't fight nobody.
0: Yes.
1: But you know, as I and you, just like how if you stay woman, you know that is your time to come on the road and you don't come, you feel it.
0: Yes. And not only me, yeah. The family are gonna say, why Uncle Wayne G and me that him that say something now and me that laugh
1: for it.
0: You understand? Yes.
1: I am the first
0: you're right. You're so right, you are the first person. You are
1: the first one.
0: Yes.
1: But you see, most time I am you on the radio when nobody is here.
0: Yes.
1: I know deep down that I would say, how come Uncle Wayne G not come

0: Hello, good evening.
1: Good evening, Uncle
0: Andrew. Hi, good evening. Sound like our new voice. Good evening. I mean, we're voice, you know. Hello. Hi. Where's the purse? Carla, good evening. Carla.
1: Good evening.
0: Hi, good evening.
1: How are you?
0: I am good. You hearing me?
1: Yes, I'm hearing you.
0: All right.
1: I'm one of your listeners from Blackwood.
0: From where?
1: Blackwood.
0: Oh, really? You calling from Blackwood?
1: Yes, Blackwood.
0: I've always called in the name Blackwood, but I don't hear anyone call me from there. What is your name?
1: Sister Parchment.
0: Oh, Sister Parchment. Okay. Happy to have you, man.
1: Why? I'm so glad hearing from you. How much time I tried to get to you, but you can't.
0: Oh.
1: Can't.

0: Sister Patsy.
1: Yes, man.
0: From, oh God, I'm so glad this evening to really talk to you.
1: It's my pleasure.
0: I enjoy program.
1: Yeah.
0: My really no come off 96.3.
1: Thank you so much.
0: Might be soon burn out.
1: No, man, it not burn out, man.

0: we just tell it out and we go to church.
1: That's right. Thank you so much for doing that, man.
0: Yeah, it is so good. Yeah. We have a Holy Fire listener in Blackwood, but some of them can't get the number.
1: Oh,
0: Holy Fire listener.
1: Abu Yase.
0: You have all family Graham up here.
1: No, and listen. Listen. The Graham them from up there, my family. Yes. The Graham of my Blackwood and my family them. Yes.
0: Yes, they have Graham in a Blackwood.
1: Yes. It's my family them, man.
0: Grandma. Yes, Mackenzie.
1: Yes, I'm Mackenzie. And where we come from? And then we bungle up. And then we bungle up. Yes.
0: So, God.
1: Yes.
0: Uncle.
1: Yes,
0: you don't even know how I feel this evening to really talk with you. Talk with you. I'm trying so long to get you.
1: Thank you.
0: But most of the time we call Sister Hayes.
1: Yes.
0: In the day.
1: Yes.
0: But can't get on a Wednesday evening time.
1: Hey.
0: Uncle, me sit down and take in
1: the Bible study.
0: Class, take in my Bible. Take it in.
1: Yes.
0: And I revive that Sunday morning, like when we go to church.
1: Yes.
0: Something.
1: Oh, God.
0: Because I get something. The Bible class is rich.
1: Bless God.
0: It is rich, Uncle.
1: Bless God.
0: Sometimes, on money time, when we go to church. Boy, you turn me from the right side. Sometimes, you forgot that somewhere when we forget to go to church.
1: Lord Jesus. God. Yes.
0: Sometimes, we're not doing a lie, Uncle. Sometimes, we're at church. I'm going to mind if we could have come back to come. So sometime at night time, when we not catch, when we come home, long in the house, we go sleep.
1: Yes.
0: And wake in at the 10 o'clock.
1: Yes.
0: We finish, get where
1: you lose.
0: Never get before.
1: That's a wise lady. Wise idea. Yeah. Wise idea.
0: Here's a blessing. Here's a blessing to my son and to others.
1: Thank God.
0: But the MS to one sister me here, she called. I was sitting inside and here, she called. One of them when me tell she was calling.
1: Yes.
0: So me send her to see her and tell her, who tell her free call in the station?
1: Yes.
0: But we have a holy in a Blackwood. Holy.
1: Thank God.
0: Holy. No. Some of them say they might go down a studio.
1: Yes. No, that I know that we have a lot of listeners over Blackwood. Me have to go big up Blackwood more often, man. Done.
0: Yeah. A lot of listeners.
1: That's good.
0: My God, you're a blessing. I hope you have a blessed day.
1: Thank you so much for calling, Sister Parchment. Yeah. It's a pleasure talking to you. All right?
0: Okay.
1: Until next time. All right. I tell you, that Sister Parchment over there in

really, really happy to talk to her. Yes? Good. Thank you, Cousin Patsy. Thank you for giving her the number so she was able to call. Thank you so much. Blackwood, big up on yourself, all the Grahams and the Mackenzie, them over there. Family, you know. That's my family over there. So. Yes. Let me drop that song for Blackwood. Let me drop that one out, that new one for Blackwood. Everybody over Blackwood, this is for you. Someday. It is 4:35 in Jamaica. It is 4:35 on the PM side in Blackwoods.

0: Dewey out of South Africa. Like a beast for me.
1: Someday things will work out for my good. Hi, this is Newi, and you're listening to Uncle Wayne G on Central 96.3 FM Jamaica.
0: Thank you, Newi. That's what I'm talking about. Hey, the phone lines are open 347-213-4250. Those are the numbers to get in touch. R718-725-8890.

0: Morning, afternoon.
1: Bishop.
0: Hello.
1: Good evening, you know.
0: Good evening, sir.
1: Well, I mean, you have to pray for evangelist, Morgan. You look like them things they have to pray, they are not bad, you know.
0: Oh, you call, you come in good, good, and you call me boy. How you do that? Look how you call me and me answer. You call, hold on a second. You call me now and me answer, and then suddenly you go call me boy. Why how you feel do that? You call me bishop and then you say boy.
1: I wonder, you see? If somebody didn't think they had to him, you know, brother, because the man is mad and he never step on a straight line, you know.
0: What the?
1: I want to race, you see?
0: Hey.
1: I want

0: can't go back to them days, brother.
1: We not go back there, man. He can go on if he want to, but we're not going back there at all. We don't need that.
0: That world is gone.
1: Yeah,
0: not coming back. That
1: nah,
0: world is.
1: That pass.
0: Not come back.
1: That pass, man. That's right. A pass then. Hey, hold on. If you don't want that in the past, you know, you're not gonna have history, you know.
0: You cannot
1: have the same
0: new world,
1: and
0: then
1: new world order, man. New world order.
0: And then guess what, now, Bishop?
1: Yeah.
0: Nobody can mess with that Mordecai, man.
1: No.
0: So when me hear talk about man ungrateful among this and man. This with his protocol. Nobody can mess with that protocol, brother.
1: Not at all. Not for a minute.
0: Any protocol you mess with a few.
1: Yes, that is true.
0: Not God.
1: That's right.
0: Nobody can mess with God and his protocol, sir.
1: That's true.
0: You understand?
1: That's true.
0: You know what I'm wondering? Talk to him if he grow back his teeth and we'll drop out already, you know, when he drop out.
1: Hey, you have a problem, you know. Me not getting involved with that part with you. Me not getting another part with you. Me not joining another part.
0: No.
1: You too bad.
0: I don't want my tongue long out of my head that it can't go by my head, sir.
1: Hey.
0: It is what it is, man. When I go on and out, she ain't saying nothing.
1: Yeah, man.
0: And God himself has changed it.
1: Yeah, man. Move on with life, man. Move on with life, what it is, man.
0: Yeah, man.
1: Yes.
0: And he said, twinkling up and high, you know, brother, but you could set your eyes and do what you want, you know.
1: Yes, man.
0: Yeah, man, you know, see what you do, but you close the eye.
1: Yes.
0: You can't see one man turn up in front of your eye and say, wait, but you need to be some man and look white.
1: Yes.
0: When I come from.
1: Yes.
0: You know, I have understanding this kind of thing, I turn up in pressure over with people and the man. Then people do what they want to do, they must answer their own call.
1: Yes. Yes.
0: Yes.
1: True.
0: Yeah, man, make pastor, bishop, evangelist, anybody want to do with him, I do. I
1: yeah.
0: Have to do. So I stay up on the line and I'm going to try and make it turn over with him.
1: Yes.
0: Well, if he's on the line and he's still coming, he can't escape.
1: Yes.
0: But if
1: he's
0: not here and he run off a truck, you know, he might lose his life.
1: Yes.
0: I mean, you know, I'm one of them, you know.
1: Yes.
0: No, he has too much room to put, you know, to go leave, you know. And, I can't tell my own pressure. I mean, no one thinks I go
1: over
0: that.
1: Yeah, no pressure. No, run up your blood pressure over that. Yes, you're right.
0: And yesterday, I think I yesterday, me and him talked, you know, I mean, I tell him the same thing, you know.
1: Yes.
0: You know, I tell him the blood pressure over people where. People, yeah, look, Bishop, you can't make me see if me know what I feel.
1: No, no. It's not about me. Me no, can't get you. No, but if you said it right, I cannot get you saved. You have to have a mind of your own.
0: Right.
1: Yes, only the Lord
0: right.
1: Can do that.
0: Mind of my own.
1: Mm-hmm.
0: You know, tell me one story, you know.
1: Yes.
0: Let me mind of my

0: Mr. Listen, I'm a big man, but Mr. Alright, deep him down, say me no, lingo from big stone for one in that water.
1: What, it was a baptism?
0: Yes, baptism.
1: Okay, start over. I think I miss what you said.
0: Because,
1: go ahead. Yeah.
0: She, no, they must say you want so all kinds.

What is baptism? You know what I mean? It's my putting nothing when you don't understand. And the man tell me, say, what is that? If you want to do it, man, do it. Me say, I got to fling up some stone pound in that water, this brother might be able to put

0: life. Then just two or three friends of my dude, she thinks that something with your hand up, but you know? So, me and the father have things the mother did, the brother.
1: So you
0: baptized only to pick the bishop and by 2 days time. I, they don't understand nothing. They don't know what they nothing know what they mean.
1: So what did the pastor say to you after all of that, when everything was done? Did you talk back to the pastor?
0: To me, I would have done that.
1: Okay. The pastor tell you that?
0: He said, the man tell me, to me, I would have done that. And he pronounced, when they pronounced judgment upon me, he said, yes, God.
1: Wow.
0: When he said that, Mr. Timmons and I say, yes, God, yes, Jesus Christ, yes, man. He said, me must say, no, if judgment has come for me, it has come for you too, and I'm here alone, then I will have it come for you.
1: Yes.
0: Yeah, man. And you know, in a long run, me and that man become...

0: I told you, I'm not a friend.
1: Wow.
0: Bishop, I'm telling you, we couldn't make him do that, man, because he was poor, he couldn't understand nothing.
1: Oh, what she was? Oh, what?

0: That was too young.
1: Yeah, man. And because I see friend them are do it, you know?
0: Mm-hmm.
1: That's why she did one do it too.
0: I think so you I think you made a right.
1: When she had a little, she had a big young lady, so we couldn't have all in time there. We couldn't do nothing about it.
0: No, that's different. That's different.
1: I was here when it was happening the first time when she was baptized and the only time too.
0: But the, but now that you said that, the question comes come to mind. At what age we think a child should baptize though?
1: At what age?
0: Eh, we think a child should get baptized.
1: We have to when they reach might be say 7 or 8, you know?
0: Okay.
1: Yeah, man. You say me not a 7 or 8. That 16 just start go primary school and you know.
0: Right.
1: They should not even reach 16.
0: Right.
1: They not even reach 16.
0: Mm-hmm.
1: It doesn't mean when she reach 16, you know.
0: Mm-hmm. Yeah.
1: I am man. That's just happy man. Me tell Papa say I'm just doing me a thing upon them in the water.
0: But how could you listen? It's not a joke, though. How could you threaten the church? How could you threaten to throw a stone in the water and the church, though? How you do that?
1: You see, I remember them today, no.
0: No. It's still the church. I think it's a part of ignorance come over you because of it was your child. What if it was another person's child? How would you do that? Or what would you do?
1: If it was another person's child?
0: That age.
1: If the parents were there, I wouldn't say a thing.
0: Okay.
1: Yeah.
0: So all the other
1: children. Some of them who got baptized, the parents were there too, and they know.
0: And how old those children were?
1: Like in a same age group, 6, 7.
0: Wow.
1: 8, you know?
0: Wow.
1: 6, 7, 8, 9. But me never have no problem with them if they want baptized. But in my child, I don't know, say if you're not even really 6, 8, you want to go deeper on the water.
0: I think, so hold on.
1: About Sunday school.
0: So hold on. Did the child herself say she want to get baptized, or was it because she see her peers being baptized?
1: No, she her peers, them are friends, them are do it, you know?
0: Oh, okay, yes.
1: Yes, or something like that, so. You understand?
0: Because she...
1: Only child not even know. She not even know what she not do.
0: Because she didn't tell you before. She didn't tell you before that she wanted to get baptized, right?
1: Yeah.
0: Did she ever tell you before that she wanted to get baptized?
1: No, sir.
0: Okay.
1: No, sir.
0: Okay.
1: Because I was to see Sunday morning there and the whole affair like a friend them, you know?
0: Yeah, she get excited. That's what happened.
1: Yeah, whole little bigger and she and
0: things yes.
1: Get excited and so we don't say all right.
0: I think that's what it is.
1: She said when she come up here and she wanna do that fine.
0: Mm-hmm.
1: If you want to say might be 18 of the show.
0: Mm-hmm.
1: Me that low her. Yeah, me that low her.
0: Right.
1: So you know she then I go to Sunday school for long time I know so many things they want to be, you know.
0: But in Jamaica, yeah. In Jamaica though, you know, we have a lot of children baptized pretty early and they because of the parental background, they stay in church, you know.
1: Yes, that's true.
0: Mm-hmm. Were you a Christian? Hold on. And I am gonna use this as a question this evening. What age you think a child should get baptized? Let's talk about that this evening. Now, let me ask you though, at the time

0: What about her mother?
1: She was? Yeah, but she never agreed with it either.
0: She didn't agree.
1: When they want it.
0: So you
1: no,
0: think
1: when
0: you
1: they want it back then,
0: you think if you you think if you was if we were Christian you would have allowed it to happen?
1: I don't think so, no, Bishop.
0: Okay. Okay.
1: We don't think so, because we know that she can change.
0: Right. You're concerned about her age. Yeah. And I agree with you. Yeah, man, I agree with you. I agree with you.
1: Mm-hmm.
0: And then she grew up and she get baptized and now she's still in the faith, she's living for Jesus.
1: Yes, man.
0: You see that?
1: Yes, man.
0: I don't think it was a bad idea based on her age, you know. I don't really think it was a bad idea. You know.
1: She baptized when she was 15 years ago, when she about like 22
0: or something. Okay.
1: That time she
0: met me about that
1: time.
0: Okay.
1: Then after,
0: yes, sir.
1: Mm-hmm. Yeah. And then she did have her first child at
0: 20. She had what?
1: Then after,
0: she do what?
1: She had her first child
0: at what?
1: 20.
0: Okay.
1: And then she married when she 24.
0: Okay.
1: 22.
0: Okay. Yes. But I think as a parent, it wasn't a bad idea because I think, look, the thing about life, you know, is that we as parents have to make decisions for our children. And it doesn't matter how young they are, we have, and it might sound a way for you as a parent to stop her from baptized. Because Christian, we Jamaican have a tendency of think it is a crime if a parent said, no, you can't baptize that early.
1: Yes,
0: you understand?
1: Yes.
0: We as Jamaican parents, sometimes you find some parents say, you shouldn't stop her from baptized. You shouldn't stop. But hold on a second. Who make a decision for that tender age child as it relates to whatever she's doing?
1: Yeah, man. I see some rebuke and some.
0: You mean, hold on a second. When you told her

0: We don't know if they need to go to something more time because I'm only having to go to get Calabas today. We don't know if they need to go to St. Tongue because I'm out of town to speak that morning.
1: So, so let me ask you, were they speaking in tongues before you said what you said?
0: No, I wouldn't tell that pastor that can't happen. You understand?
1: Mm-hmm.

0: tongue.
1: what you mean calabash? Calabash meaning what?
0: Body, you know, body, you cut body not too well, then you dip up in that middle one and put it in dry or something and paint you. You know, like when Rastaman, you understand?
1: Right.
0: I that's what you call calabash, body.
1: Yes.
0: You know Gwodi though?
1: Yeah man, what you mean if me do a Gwodi? Gwodi not grow up on the thing, the tree there, man, Gwodi tree. What you call them tree there? What the name of the tree?
0: Gwodi tree, we call it.
1: Gwodi tree, man, them and the rasta them would have cut off the top and make them and dig out the gold out of the dig out the middle and yeah, make it in a them cup or whatever. Them sometimes them cut it in a two and then make it them plate, the rasta man them.
0: Right. When you used to make gig, you know, and them they are best to make gig, you know, because they can't split it up.
1: The Gwodi tree?
0: Yes, well, and them they used to make gig, you know, because when they have a Gwodi gig, that man drops on something in there, you know, right now, most of them. But we had to hold them, they will split you, so you give one piece slice and one piece slice up. So,
1: yeah,
0: man, Gwodi are best, so, you know, so, and it will use make you up.
1: No, but why?
0: They used to play for,
1: but hold on a second, Bones. Why you mention the Gwodi again? Why you say the Gwodi? You say calabash what?
0: Yes, Gwodi. Yes, calabash.
1: No, what did you say about the church and the calabash?
0: Yeah, because I be a calabash tongue in that week, man.
1: What about the Jesus Christ? What? You know what? I don't know. I don't know.
0: Calabash.
1: I didn't even realize that's what you were saying.
0: Yeah, man. Because I'm saying we have a fling stone and everybody know a calabash. Everybody that find tongues. You know where tongues are going to go there.
1: And you said they weren't talking in tongues before you said that.
0: I want to tell you something now, Bishop.
1: Yes.
0: You know, and I want to give you a stone still, you know.
1: Me know you never don't go do that, Ray. No, nobody.
0: Man, but if you see them determined to this family that are going to water for you, they have to make food.
1: You don't go in there and take a run?
0: Yeah, man. Because I write a river mountain there and they like it and make it like water.
1: Eh?
0: You understand? You see a man in this world going to run past, you know, man. I run 10 yards, I run for me.

0: either in Tonebuck or whatever, brother. But Lord Jesus, nobody can put money down to Moose.
1: Oh, really?
0: Yes, nobody no cut money down to Moose like that, the girl, the matter.
1: Jesus.
0: We don't know if he gone back no wood. Yeah, tell you, so them things they go, you know?
1: Yes.
0: Because otherwise, you know, them all is that this and that, I tell you, look here, man. Only enough to force somebody, make a man make up his mind, because when you tell them, say, they should stand that and then do it now. You see, they might never made them.
1: Uh-huh.
0: Then we'll do it, because you force them to do it, and when you know, when you don't know, when you see a man, they are going to really sit down and tell them, say, yo, of course, you know, start costing most of them, you know. Yeah, man, because I wasn't here enough time, you know, brother. Yeah, I witnessed something, I would witness with people going to church and, you know,
1: mm-hmm.
0: backsliding one or whatever. Instead, I would take them and sit down and talk to them and counsel them. That's them aside.
1: But I think that as a child, though, the church should have conversation at the age of 6 years old. For a child right. to be baptized, I think the church, the pastor, whoever, should have conversation with the parents, because at yes, that age, man. Not because the child want to get baptized, mean that it's right. okay, you know. At 6 years old, man. I think the church need to have a conversation with the parents. I also think that there's a risk with the child or the children when it comes on to being baptized. What if you don't have conversation with the parents and you're having a baptism? The parents is there, the child put up her hand to get baptized, but yet you don't even consult with the parents, and that child is taken into the water and something unfortunate happened and you lose that child. What happened next?
0: Yeah, I got nothing on this up.
1: So the church have to be
0: understood.
1: Yes. The church have to take those things into consideration.

0: from your service.
1: Hold on, now laugh it out. What did you say? The pastor.
0: The one baptism, one man, one more son, man, you see?
1: Yes.
0: And the person when them did that baptize, the water is dark. You see? And the person when them baptize, slip out of their hand, you know? And the mafia search him like fish, you know, because guess what? That was his third baptism, you know, Bishop. A third time, the man, they are baptized, you know?
1: Hold on. The person that was being baptized, like a him, them are dipping at the water. Is the third time him a try to go in the water?
0: Yes, it's third time when they dip him.
1: Eh.
0: You see?
1: Yes.
0: Me don't know somehow he slip out
1: the water. Me not laugh. You sure not? Hold on. You said the third. Hold on. Is the third baptism you went, or it was the third time? But that's
0: third
1: not.
0: Certain that individual did a baptize.
1: And you were there, you have been to the three baptism?
0: Yes, baptized twice already and do whatever do come.
1: Oh, baptized, you know, he baptized.
0: You know, you have some church, if you backslide, they might baptize you 40, 50 times.
1: Yes.
0: Yes.
1: Yes.
0: When it was like that, and the man slipped out of the hand, brother, and I started to him.
1: So, why you laugh, man? They find him.
0: They find him.
1: So, boys, did they find him the morning? Did they find him? They find him?
0: Yes, man.
1: Thank God.
0: Yes, man. You know, really in the story, you know.
1: So did they find him the morning? Did they find him? They find him?
0: Yes, man.
1: Thank God.
0: Yes, man. You know, really in the story.

0: They weren't strong enough.
1: They have been took off and dive, man. The water is kind of take them under their arm, you know.
0: It was a river or sea?
1: Yeah, river. And the water is dark, you understand? Not really so dirty, dark.
0: Thank God they catch him.

0: after they take more than just more time water from me, nowhere after that.
1: So you don't see him after, you don't see him afterward?
0: No, no, me not see that gentleman there on that.
1: Oh.
0: Yeah.
1: Mm-hmm. Wonder if him baptized again.
0: I don't know. But a good while now, no, for about it at the 80s.
1: Oh.
0: Yeah, so might be up and running or in Gandom, you know?
1: Yeah, maybe you change your mind too.
0: He was a big man at least.
1: So you think that was a sign? You think that was a sign?
0: Yes, man. Yes.
1: What kind of sign that was? What kind of sign you think it was? What kind of sign you think that was?
0: Because the man baptized twice already, Bishop, and as God to the scripture one baptism, we might go three times. Three are death, you know. You know my three are death.

0: Yeah, man.
1: All right. Wow.
0: That's
1: sad, but it is. But I'm not disappointed for you to tell your daughter that no, you're not gonna allow her at 6 years old to, you know, be baptized. That's not a bad idea. I know the church sometimes they are you know, carried away with the idea that hey, the child can be baptized at any age. No, I really don't think so. You know, I really don't think so. Anyway, thank you. Sorry.
0: Bless up, bright girl, she's a young lady.
1: Yes.
0: Yes, she's a brilliant lady. I don't know if she's a young lady, maybe you are, you know, she's not old.
1: No, but she's a young person.
0: Yeah, man, I said blessings to her, man. She's brilliant.
1: Yes, she is.
0: You listen to her, and she's brilliant. Yes.
1: Okay. Wonderful.
0: Big up yourself, same to me.
1: Every time.
0: And the whole family, yes, sir.
1: Yeah, man. Thank you so much, man, for calling.
0: All right. Yes, man. All right, brother.
1: Good, good. All right, let me say good evening to everyone. Thank you so much for joining us. Of course, it's our pleasure to have you in our company. Let me say good evening to our sister station joining us from South Florida. Of course, the Big Bad Caribbean Radio HD4. Good evening, Brother Gary, Sister Sharon, and the World Caribbean Radio HD team. Good evening to everybody. Thank you all for joining us. Big up the chat room. Yes, good afternoon to the chat room, Sister Claudette, Sister Beautiful in Me. Yes, Brother Palmer, good evening to you. Good evening to you. Good evening to everybody. Of course, good evening to every single person. All right, the phone lines remain open 10 minutes after 5 o'clock out here in Jamaica. 10 minutes after 5 o'clock on the island. It's raining in Jamaica today. It's all day rain. All day rain, rain, rain, rain. Hello, good evening. Hola.
2: Hello, sir.
1: Hola.
2: Good evening. Are you hearing me now?
1: Yes, I am. Good evening. How are you?
2: I'm. Oh, it's cold.
1: Stop it.
2: Water more than floor, sir.
1: Water. They have a saying, say water more than floor.
2: Just say water more than floor. We need some butter now, sir.
1: Butter for what?
2: Dumpling and butter in our weather.
1: So if the rain is falling, how you gonna cook dumpling?
2: Yeah, then sir, you know, sir, at the time they're hungry.
1: Yeah, but how you gonna cook dumpling in the water, in the rain?
2: No sir, we now go to the rain.
1: Ah.
2: We now go back to. Remember, sir, we now go back to. Some of us now go back to Stone Age, you know.
1: Some of us what?
2: Not going back to the Stone Age.
1: Why you say that? What do you mean?
2: Can we not go outside? We're not going outside to cook again, sir.
1: Who you get that from? When my dad Jamaica, me do that?
2: Sir,
1: what you talking about?
2: Sir, you
1: me light the coal stove out the door. Breath,

0: sorry, that you when you say roast breadfruit, we not have a pressure, man. Me wouldn't pressure and encourage nobody to pressure and get roast breadfruit. No.
1: Why not?
0: No.
1: Why not?
0: No, sir.
1: Why?
0: I guess expensive, not easy. I go buy a cold. If you always try to have a bag of coal put down.
1: So what about what about making up wood fire? Making up wood fire and cook.
0: Me not have a problem with that.
1: So hold on a second.
0: Rice and peas.
1: So how you say we're not going back to the stone age, but at the same time, you is it okay with you to make up a wood fire outside and and cook?
0: Yes, it is enough, sir.
1: Okay.
0: Go ahead.
1: And cook.
0: Yes, man.
1: So because I remember my grandmother, she used to use the ashes and wet the ashes and just plaster the pan. No, plaster the outside of the pan. Or use soap and just, you know, the cake soap.
0: And cooking oil.
1: Right, yes, and plaster the outside of the pot. The young people, I don't know those kind of system. And then when you done finish cook, it easier to wash the pot. The pot still look shine. Yes?
0: Yes, sir. Yeah, you know, if you pressure it.
1: That's right.
0: Quiet up.
1: Right.
0: Yeah, man, you know, big up yourself, bones. I hear you, big up yourself.
1: So,
0: sorry, I'm not take serious, me joking. I hear you, you're well on laughing.
1: You don't know what you're telling me about. Tell me what you're saying. I can't speak for myself. I don't know what. You cannot speak for me. What do you mean, well, Walla? I laugh about what? About what? What are you talking about?
0: I mean, if they find the man.
1: So hold on a second. You think because of that, me go hold my laugh inside and a laugh? What me go do? The thing about life is that he did not lose his life, so we can laugh.
0: Thank if you.
1: He,
0: that's what I want. If he had, thank
1: right?
0: You very much.
1: Yeah, I wouldn't laugh if we had lost him. Yeah, man.
0: Yes.
1: Yeah,
0: it would have been a different thing if we had lost him. But
1: right.
0: We can laugh.
1: Right.
0: That's why they say the last person who laugh last. Laugh it. Because you know what you're laughing about.
1: That's now. Right. That's right. That's right. That's right.
0: Oh, God. I can't. God. And then I tell no, you know, I can't just imagine. I can't just imagine them. Their heart coming at their mouth.
1: Mm-hmm.
0: Oh,
1: but,
0: God.
1: But I think I saw something like that about a year or two ago in Jamaica where they were baptizing a man, a lady.
0: Somebody died.
1: A lady? It was a lady.
0: Somebody died.
1: No, the person didn't die. No, they were doing a baptism.
0: Oh.
1: And the person that were conducting.
0: Conducting it. Do you need a minute, sir? You need a minute.
1: Well, hold on a second. Listen, this worse than what this one is worse than what Boone said, you know, because the person that was conducting the baptism, it was two of them, right?
0: Okay.
1: And they were baptizing a lady, right? And the pastor was standing there. Is the pastor? I think it's the pastor.
0: And sir, when you don't laugh, I'm going to get them to laugh.
1: They couldn't find him.
0: Yes, sir.
1: He fell down in the water. No, but they couldn't find him. They have to. They had to call out the officer. Nah, play no. No, but he's alive. Hold on. You remember I was trying to find the pastor? He was somewhere in Linstead. And I was trying to find him to get an interview from him. You remember?
0: Oh, gosh.
1: You don't remember?
0: No, sir, I remember. I was a poor man. Oh, God.
1: Jesus.
0: 14.
1: Mm-mm. Yeah, but he was okay. He just take a stroll down the river stream. He was okay. He was okay.
0: Yeah, well, God was with him. Thank God.
1: God is always with us. He's always
0: yes,
1: with
0: sir.
1: Us.
0: Yes. Yes, sir. The question that you asked, first of all, let me say something. I think... Before
1: did you say good evening to the family? You did not.
0: Oh, good evening, radio family. Good evening, Central Lights and Global
1: Caribbean Radio.
0: Caribbean Radio.
1: Yeah.
0: Good evening to you all.
1: Yeah.
0: First of
1: Sister Babette. Good evening to you, Sister Babette. Yes, go ahead.
0: My intake on Bones just said something a while ago. My intake on one baptism, one spirit. I said, one spirit, one baptism. I don't remember the other one. But for me, I think one baptism means that, because Bones is saying that the man baptized three times, and he, you know, that's a sign. It should have been one time. But I think what one baptism means that all the churches, they have different denomination labels, but you're supposed to baptize one in the same name, the what Jesus said, in the name of the Father, Son, and Holy Ghost. Peter said round here, so which is Jesus, so you're baptizing Jesus. That's what he said. So if you baptize 10 times, it should happen that you baptize 10 times. God forbid that you baptize 10 times. It is still the one baptism that you're baptizing. Every labeled church supposed to do just the one baptism. Just like how we have one God, and it's just the same baptism. It's just, even if you believe 10 times, it's just one baptism. That's my belief. I don't know if...
1: I kind of don't get everything that you're saying. All right, so, okay, so you're saying that if a person ever baptized 10 times, right, is the first baptism that counts?
0: No.
1: Okay, what are you saying?
0: No, that's not what I'm saying. Okay. I'm saying that it doesn't matter how many times you baptize. I am saying that the churches, because, you know, we have different labels of churches.
1: Different denominations.
0: Different denominations.
1: Correct.
0: I'm saying that it they are supposed to, just like how we're supposed to worship one Christ, right?
1: Yes.
0: If a person baptized, so I baptized 5 times.
1: Yes.
0: It doesn't matter how many times I baptize, it is just one, it's one baptism. We're supposed to all baptize in one baptism. Like, it's just one way to do it.
1: Even though you did it 10 times. Here is where

0: You're talking about the Jesus baptism or the Peter baptism?
1: I came to a conversation with you at one time, and it was like it all concluded being baptized in Jesus just the same. Because
0: right.
1: He said, being baptized in the name of the Father, in the name of the Son, we know the name of the Son, and Peter said, be baptized in the name of Jesus. So,
0: right.
1: In opposed to some holding on to it, it is in Jesus' name, in Jesus' name, you know, it's still, we're still wearing on, because the Bible said we're supposed to baptize in Jesus, so we're wearing Jesus.
0: Okay, okay. All right. Mm-hmm. I understand what you're saying now. All right, continue.
1: Yes, so it doesn't really matter how many times, it is just baptizing
0: right.
1: in Jesus' name.
0: Right.
1: Baptizing Jesus, yes, and
0: right.
1: that's it. Yes.
0: Right.
1: My thing on my other belief and this, though, where the children are concerned, is that I believe that a child can be or should be baptized as early as they have a sense of maturity, or they can understand. They can understand things. And most importantly, if they have the parents, if their parents are Christian, it makes it easier so that they can help to groom them further on. The youngest person, I think it's Josiah, in Chronicles, he was 8 years old when he started serving God. So, you know, he would have been groomed before then. And so the church play a very important part that need to keep, we call them young convert class or something like that.
0: Yes, convert
1: class.
0: They
1: need
0: class.
1: To keep it just for a few days or just a few weeks. They need to keep it until, you know, it seems that they're grasping things. And because when we do have a baby, we carry a baby for 9 months, almost a year.
0: Yes.
1: Right? 9 months.
0: Yes.
1: And when the baby is born, I think it was yesterday morning, I said to my children that God give us the authority over you, if you understand, to take care of you, steward us to you, you to us. Because if he didn't want you to have any parenting, or any parents rather, you'd have make you be like not even dog puppy, but you know you have some animals that after they have the child, the baby, the young one,
0: no. Don't pivot. Leave the animals. They are wonderful animals. Let's talk about the human part of it. We can't pivot to that. I just can't rest on that one. Listen, just keep it to the human being.
1: One side.
0: Yes.
1: Okay, so I was saying that they are steward.
0: Yes.
1: We're supposed to be their steward. We're supposed to take care of them. And if God didn't want it to be, then you know, we could have had them, and then we have them immediately, you know, we cut off all communication and affection and whatever, not tending to them.
0: Mm-hmm.
1: So young converts in the church are very much like that. They are babies.
0: Mm-hmm.
1: So you don't have a few weeks of convert class and then you leave them alone.
0: Mm-hmm.
1: You're supposed to be there grooming them. If, as a matter of fact, grooming never stops while when you cross over. You understand? When you're converted, grooming never stops, because every day you keep learning.
0: Yes.
1: So, you know, but you know, like we would say, 6 week of class and that's it, and we leave them alone. And
0: yes.
1: No, we're supposed to continue on. So if your child wants to be baptized, start grooming them or have classes. Yes. So I think what the church can also start to adapt is like, all right, so if I have a child and the child said, Mommy, I want to be baptized, you know, then I think I can go to the pastor and say, Pastor, you know, sir, my baby is saying that, you know, they want to be baptized or something.
0: Hold on.
1: I think they're

0: We may have to make a difference. Differentiation. Uh-huh.
1: So Bone was saying six. So maybe
0: right.
1: six.
0: He said right. his daughter so was five, six. His daughter was six.
1: Yes.
0: At the time when
1: yes.
0: she was going into the water to be baptized.
1: Yes.
0: Right.
1: Okay. And he was saying that like maybe until about 10 years old then. You know, so all right, let us say from like maybe 5 to 6, because every person, every baby is different, every child is different. Every child is different. Some move the milestone so quickly that, you know, so that's why I said the difference and the maturity, like, you know, when you talk to them and whatever the case might be, when you speak to them, yes, so it depends on how, let me use the word, we love to talk about intelligent, how they act mature and they respond to you when you speak to them.
0: Mm-hmm.
1: So that's what I was saying. So I was saying if my child come between 5 and 10,
0: mm-hmm.
1: right? And they said that they want to be baptized.
0: Mm-hmm.
1: I'm saying that I think that we should have go to the pastor and, you know, mm-hmm. tell the pastor so that the pastor can start. Let me say, this would be like a pre-convert, young convert class. You understand? They would start to show them. So instead of just taking them and just baptize them and then afterwards they'd have the class.
0: Hold on a minute. Don't you think with a child as that age though, and hear me out,

tender age, you the child, you want to get out of this child all that they can do as it relates to going to school. Do you think that this child is able, though, to go to candidate class and all these classes that the church will?

0: getting ready for certain kind of exam and things like those?
1: Okay, so, all right. With wisdom, I'm hoping that we get that. We can articulate things.
0: Mm-hmm.
1: So if the child is going to have an exam or something like that, now, a young convert class probably won't be keeping every day of the week.
0: Okay.
1: All right. I would want to think that he's going to be keeping every day of the week. If the child has an exam, well, fine. You know, we have to work around that. All
0: how,
1: right.
0: Hold on. Work around it for us. Let's see how you work around it. Because we're not going to leave it to the right there and say, work around it. Let's have the conversation. How would not you recommend that we work around it?
1: So in this case, the child probably, let's say the child is going to have end of year exam, because end of year exam goes to, what's the exam? March?
0: Yes, they're about.
1: March exam are, because I don't think at that time the child is going to be going to prep as yet, right? But let's say it's within. If we have the exam within March, because you know the rest of the time would be summer, so to speak.
0: Depending on the age. But that's depending on the age, though, right? That's depending on the age.
1: Exactly. That's what I'm saying. So if it's the age, you know, you have the PEP. If it's just a younger class, you know, they have end of year exam and stuff. So let's say it's like a time like now and the Easter time, you know, they have end of term exam. So what we could do, if we're going to have end of term exam, we're probably, if we touch base just today alone, we just say something. We leave off, give them a couple days, because what, 5 days they go to school. 5 days they go to school.
0: So while giving this child or these children a couple of days, you have some other candidates, maybe say they are 20.

0: Little bit difficult. June, so little bit difficult, right?
1: And June would be exam time.
0: Right.
1: For the younger students
0: and also baptism time.
1: And baptism time.
0: Oh, you fix that.
1: So you said it is scheduled at that period of time, but right. I think they would be having classes. They are supposed to be having classes, and they should be having classes before June.
0: Right.
1: So they would have a little bit more time, depending on when, how long ago they got saved. But so they would have had little time before. So you know they can look forward towards the end of exam period that time.
0: But you know what is funny though? The church itself don't look at these things when it comes on to young children conversion. Because the church itself just plan their convention, maybe in the summertime, most of them. Huh? Sorry.
1: I understand. But look at it this way too, sir. Look at it this way. Whenever they're going to go to school, whenever they're going to school, remember now the school adapt a lot of things. So this thing's called extracurricular activity.
0: Yes.
1: Right? So in the space of you doing an extracurricular activity, that would be like when you go to your young convert class, that would be your extracurricular activity at that time too, because you probably wouldn't have to do your extracurricular activity every single day, knowing that, because if you are doing your extra activity all 5 days of the week, right? Mm-hmm. Probably you can take out a few days out of it to attend your classes, because it's still going to keep you active. So maybe it depends on the activity that you're doing at school, your extra activity that you're doing at school.
0: Mm-hmm.
1: So you'd still fit something in.
0: Mm-hmm.
1: So, you know, we have a saying to say whatever we're interested in,
0: mm-hmm.
1: we focus on it. So if it's something that they find interested in, and children like to learn, love to learn, they are intrigued. So, you know, I don't want to use the word powerful, but I'm just going to use that right there. More pivotal than when we get to, more flexible than when they become older. I think they're more flexible then than when they get more older. They're getting older, they're starting to stuck in some ways and stuff. But I think that while they're at that school age, it can work. They'll just fit in sometimes, take some time, and do something. Because sometimes you have some children going swimming, they're doing Spanish, they're doing a lot of different things. So, you know, I think that it can work if they schedule it properly and have them doing it. As I said, they can have the pre, if my child decided that he or she wants to, I think they can start coaching them, so to speak. And those who have gotten and like decided on that day, like the unit baptism, I think they can just have the convert class going on. Those who have gotten saved before while doing a crusade or something, then they need to have the class and have it a little. Don't just get them now. Don't just, what you always say, you have the same say, like you throw the baby in the bath water, something like that.
0: Yeah, don't throw away the bath water with the baby. Yes.
1: Yeah. Yes, yes. So, you know, don't leave them alone. Don't leave them alone. You need to help them just the same, because they're babies.
0: Yes.
1: That's just my take on it. Yeah.
0: Yes. I think

0: listen to what Bone said earlier. Bone said that while he was standing at the riverside and the baptism has been taking place, his daughter, 6 years old, was standing there with her peers and so forth, and saw these children going into the water. And then the pastor did not make an effort to have conversation with the parent to say, is it okay with you? What? Because it's a baptism. No. Remember, baptism don't carry nobody to heaven, you know. I believe personally that that pastor was wrong. The parents is standing right there.
1: He was wrong.
0: At 6 years old.
1: That was disrespectful.
0: Consult the parents.
1: She's not responsible. She's not responsible.
0: Exactly.
1: She's not responsible.
0: And remember now, not because she baptized means that she's going to go to heaven.
1: No.
0: Because baptism does not take us into heaven. No. In a case like what Bone said, at 6 years old, and I see a lot of Jamaican churches that have done this over the years.
1: Yeah, we do.
0: Are they right?
1: Yeah, we do.
0: Are they doing the right thing? We don't. And I think the parents is just get, I think it's that the parents just get freed because the child did not say they want to baptize, but just being in the midst of their, I mean, colleagues.
1: Yeah, peers.
0: Exactly. Yeah. They're going to think that that's what, this is normal.
1: That's
0: when it's not
1: peer pressure.
0: So at what age then you think is really is the right age for, I know you said before when they are mature in mind to say, you know, I mean, I understand that, but I still believe, because there's no set age. But I think sometimes the churches take it too far.
1: Well, you know, we'd say, I know that that is going to be a vow, and you know, it's as it said, upon you for the rest of your life.
0: Mm-hmm.
1: But at the same point in time, what about if they want to go? I mean, we probably look at it flimsy, like him to say that. Oh, but if they want to go to Disney, we find everything and let them go to Disney or wherever it is, you know? Like, would say that is so frivolous, that is so such a cheap talk to compare a vow that is so sacred to be taken so lightly. But at the same point in time, if they're young enough, if they're young, as we said, between, like, from 5 to maybe 8, and you know, if they say they want something, we spend our time to get it. What if they say they want a pony? We spend our time to get it, and we take the time out and teach them how to ride it and feed it and take care of it. So I am saying that if they said that they want to do that between 5 and 8, you can do that, and you go along with them as a parent. Even if you're not a Christian, so to speak, you can still go ahead and read the Bible to them. You may not be able to get, you know, like how you come and you would explain something and said, this is the Greek word, raka mean, worthless and all these things.
0: Right.
1: You probably don't understand that. But if you just sit and read, and when he was sat, he went up into the mountain, and when he was sat, he called his disciples and said, blessed are the pure in heart, for they shall see God. You know, you keep reading it to them, because it is something that they say they want. All right, fine. If you have been talking, if they were talking about it,

0: from Rangbang. So it's the same thing. You go ahead and you talk to your child about what you'd have known and heard of before. And so, because when we were little, we used to hear about hell and heaven and all these things. So I know that society today is different, way different, because a lot of young persons are having baby and they're not keeping the church thing towards their children, you understand? So it's been eroded. So a lot of children don't know about church and hell and those things. But
1: you see a lot of, hold on. You see a lot of children don't know, right today, don't know about hell and heaven.
0: Yes, man, the way we were back then, and the fear to go to hell, and because a lot of things was that we water it down so much today that they don't even have the fear for the word hell. And I understand that back then, whenever if somebody tells a lie and you say you're gonna go to hell, they tell you the truth because you know that fear. So you know, a lot of persons are not keeping up to the standard of in passing on some things, the good things then are the better things, because we do pass on things. It's just that the

0: more about the Bible? Where do we lose all of this?
1: The parents. Mm. I think it's the parents. Mm-hmm. It's the parents.
0: Mm-hmm.
1: It's the parents. It the church do, yes, but it's the parents, because the first teacher that we have in life is a parent.
0: Yes.
1: It's a parent. So, you know, when we have our children and we don't read to them, the church won't be coming in. And I know the church don't mean the building, so it's the other persons in the church.
0: Right.
1: You know, sometimes they don't come in. Sometimes you don't have any support system like that, but you know, you used to hear your grandmother read your Bible, our Bible, and pray and something. We used to have to say, I remembered my pajama. My sister and I, we used to have our pajama, white shirt and red pants. And we have to kneel down and say our prayers at night before we go to our bed.
0: Yes.
1: And a lot of persons know this. There was this one that they used to talk about, pray mama, pray papa. But we have to say our father and go to bed.
0: Children still do now? Is there?
1: I tell mine, some parents do it. It's some. It's some. Some parents are still doing that.
0: Okay.
1: Some parents are still doing it. I do it with mine.
0: Mm-hmm.
1: I do it with mine. And this evening I was reading the Bible, and I called my young child. Mm-hmm. And when I called him, I said, come. He was playing a game, and I said, come, I'm going to read the Bible. And I said, come, and I said, laying down. And I think it was last night we were reading the Bible. I said something, and I called Jesus' name, and he said it. When I was laying down with him this evening, I said, come, I'm going to read the Bible. And I said, I called his name, and then he said, no, Jesus. He's calling himself Jesus. And then because we have a list, a heavy list, he said, Jesus. So I was like, okay, all right, not a problem. So you see, when we pass on these things, they in turn, even if they get distracted in life, they are still going to remember. That's why I say, plant the seed, they're going to remember it. Even though they move a little, they're going to remember it. So they in turn are now going to plant.

0: Hello?
1: I'm saying thank you. That's why I won't say what he said.
0: Oh, okay. Okay.
1: What was so correct? Thank you so much, Sim Siva. Big up yourself. All right, good. All right, I wouldn't mind if a pastor is listening and you get to give us a call. Give us a call, the pastor, if you're listening and you want to join in on the conversation. So the question this evening is, at what age do you think a child should be baptized?

0: Good evening.
1: Why can't I have video? I don't want to have video. Dr. Winji?
0: Yes, ma'am.
1: How are you, sir?
0: I am.

0: When I talked to her today, but I was there Friday, Saturday.
1: Yeah.
0: Thursday, Friday, Saturday. 3 days in a row.
1: Okay.
0: She soon. I tell me to call her for a morning.
1: Mama P, good evening. Yes.
0: Yes, sir, but that the man that make me laugh so till I holler, you know.
1: Which man make
0: the
1: you laugh?
0: Then the man will see them up there, the man on his last under the water because he did dark.
1: Oh, that's original Bones, you know. That's Bones. You remember who was Bones? You know who Bones are?
0: No.
1: You remember the blind man in at the concert?
0: Oh, him that attack?
1: Yes, a Bones. Him name original Bones. In time you hear that, a him.
0: Remember me coming in from Sierra Valley, I can't, you just hear that little part there, you know.
1: Okay.
0: I did a call before and I realized, say, you yeah. do an interview, so me stop the calling.
1: Yes. Oh. It's Bones, man.
0: But regardless, the Kiva one saying that, I mean, everybody believe a difference.
1: Which Kiva? Whoa, you move too fast. Which Kiva? Kiva not call me.
0: I Kiva talk to you while I go to Simsima. Regardless, sorry about, sorry for calling the wrong name.

0: Why
1: me you have a problem with everybody else believing, you know, cause me not go say nothing for the listeners, them good try to yam off my head like the other day for me, so me no know. I have peppermint, you know. Me no want them yam off.
0: No,
1: my
0: no,
1: head.
0: No, but no,
1: that's my it's... belief.
0: So what did you say? Well, we're not talking about that now. Listen.
1: I mean, what then? Name off my head, sir. Just my belief. I believe in only one baptism.
0: Okay.
1: Baptized in the name of Jesus Christ, the Father, Son, and the Holy Ghost have a name, which is Jesus Christ. That's my belief.
0: Okay. And
1: that's what my Bible tells me.
0: Nothing is next man, Bible. Nothing is wrong with that. Absolutely nothing is wrong with that.
1: Okay, sir. Anyway, Akibod, my friend, bless up yourself, sister Beth, Tia. Hi, girl, Tia, what's up? The day I'm
0: Joshy and your wife. You come for call. You come on this evening to call your friend them name. You think you're easy?
1: Dr. Winji, you say you bless up all the while, man. With you. You know that, sir. Akibod. It's a bug for you for heart to me. Akibod is good enough. You're dead. You have to have friends,
0: you see.
1: That's true. You have to have friends. Yes. I want my friend. Bless up yourself. Who are dead, dead.
0: No, we don't want nobody dead. Stop it. You two out of order. Stop it. We don't want nobody dead.
1: But I'm a friend. You have to have friends. You have to socialize. We can't stay like us. You see, Dr. Winsley, me had the greatest problem. And you see me out there saying you don't know.
0: That's right.
1: Laugh.
0: That's right.
1: Me laugh right through. Nobody can know if me have a bad time because me if me got me always a laugh.
0: That's right.
1: I'm a joke if I a jovial person. Me you joke anyway. All of me got market with you. They say where the lady I come from.
0: Uh-huh.
1: You make me smile.
0: Yes.
1: You say something make me laugh. Me always say something for people laugh. Me not stay too long like the rest of people. Them say, bless up all my listeners.
0: Yeah.
1: That's how we before me go. When the man in Berry already.
0: Who is that?
1: The central.
0: Oh, Sparrow? Sparrow Funeral is the 14th of this month. Sunday. Sunday next week. What are 14th again? I don't remember what.
1: Sunday, so if I were on Saturday, yeah, if I were in Saturday.
0: Is that Sunday, man? Is that Sunday? Let me see if the 14th is
1: Sabbath?
0: That. Hold on now.
1: Yes, yeah, that's Sunday. Am I Sabbath?
0: Let me make sure, yeah. I don't want to get no blame, you know.
1: It's no, I look on the calendar. On the calendar. I want Sunday. That's why I ask if I'm a Sabbath.
0: Why are you asking me that?
1: No, because you know Sabbath people bury on Sundays.
0: Okay. So how me get involved with that the question?
1: Because you know, me no know in religion, you know, sir. Me no know.
0: Oh no, he's a Sunday worshipper. He's a Sunday worshipper. He's not a Sabbath.
1: But me no know nobody do that again, sir. That's why me ask, because me know people with that worship on Sundays, then definitely bury them on Saturdays, and people worship on Saturdays, bury on Sundays.
0: Oh, that's what I heard too. Yes.
1: Yes, sir.
0: Everybody we got Sunday church. They're not gonna be able to go because they go to Sunday church. So that's gonna be difficult. So I understand that.
1: Okay. Yeah. Because I think Vanessa, bless up yourself, young God. Me asked her the other day, if she ain't here, and she said no, she ain't here, not
0: yet. Okay. All right. Thanks for calling, Claire. Take care of yourself. Be safe. Be safe in the water. You're clear? Yes, sir. We see if you're in the water.

0: Yes, sir. So never make somebody. Sister, just bless up yourself. All of Mr. Intel listeners, then bless up on yourself, yeah, man. So, Dr. Wingy.
1: Yes, Claire.
0: When you see me, you take me.
1: All right. No problem. I got you. I got you.
0: When you see me, you take me. But
1: yeah,
0: that man made me laugh since evening. So the man said, the man laughed. Yeah, remember when you ask my girl there, you know, ma'am, of course, when they say, when you pastor, they pastor, they
1: have You remember? I me know somebody that remember, you know. Me know somebody that, and I was trying to find him to interview him, but I never get through to him.
0: I didn't tell pastor come out of the water a long time.
1: Yes, pastor come out of the water, God.
0: The other day, me a clean out my phone. When me hear you talk, me a search the video for send you back, but me delete it. Yeah, me could. Me delete it because me a clean out my phone, so all videos and me delete it. Yes, remember it when the pastor are baptized in a dirty water. You don't want to baptize nobody to baptize me in a dirty water, man. Now, the man said the water dark and the man slip out of his hand. So suppose that the man there, all right. Say so for instance, somebody like me now, and when me would not go in it, I can't swim.
1: Yes.
0: No, no drown. So for them just don't know where them are doing us. And one more thing. Me now baptize no pickney young.
1: That's right. I agree.
0: When Rosano did 9 years, well, I'll never forget you too.
1: Uh-huh.
0: A couple of days ago, me and my discussy. The church and see people a crusade, you know, crusade, they tell me. Rooted and grounded in a church, you know.
1: Yes.
0: And he said, no baptized, and I said, no.
1: That's
0: me
1: right.
0: Call him father, and his father said, no. Me can't come up, know about the world, know whatever. Rosano, when you come by youth Sunday, and him always a preach.
1: Okay.
0: And my brother look for me and say, the other day, my brother look for me and he said, clear. You know, say if he went baptized at the time when you baptized, when he did one baptize 9 years old, he might have been pastor. And he said, no, if you know, at the end, he be pastor, and I'll be pastor. And he said, baptize the right time. He come up, he meet Chantel, he did engage Chantel if he married, and he don't know what it take place, but they never married. But remember when he buy the engagement ring, they had Roshanti. Eventually, he go foreign, and his father go take him out. His father go take him out for farmworking. And
1: hey, leave the gentleman business alone. Leave the man business alone.
0: I'm coming to tell you, say, meet Alicia and him baptized. Let me tell you something, you know. You can't fool Rosanna when you come from Bible.
1: Amen.
0: I know Rosanna rooted and grounded in Jesus Christ.
1: Bless God.
0: Let me tell you something.
1: Yes.
0: Make people come up and come make them decision and have sense and know about what they have to know before you take them and dip them. No pick them in and baptize.
1: I am not saying you cannot baptize children, but what age?
0: You can't baptize children. If they reach 13, 14, 15, me not no problem with that.
1: Okay.
0: They're my teenager.
1: Okay.
0: But not 6, 7, 8,
1: yes,
0: 9, 10.
1: Yes, I think that is
0: if
1: absolutely wrong.
0: 12 and 1 baptized,
1: yes.
0: They can't baptize. I mean, can't remember every night we have to go down from Winnie and we bedside. And
1: uh-huh.
0: One by one we have to say our father prayer.
1: Yes, every night. Not some nights.
0: Every night.
1: You had to do
0: every night.
1: Every night.
0: We have to say our father.
1: Yes.
0: When we get up a morning time, we have to. Boy, may I tell you, say, boy, me and me don't know. Dr. Wingy.
1: Yes.
0: Anyway, Emal, Akibon, bless up yourself, my brother.
1: Dr. Wingy. All right. Thank you so much, Claire. Thank you so much.
0: All right, sir.
1: All right. Good. Okay. We are coming up to the news. Let me say good evening to everybody. Of course, Mrs. King White. Yes, is getting ready for us, of course. So at any time now, we got to get out of the way. So we won't take any more calls for right now, but let's drop this song on you. Let me say good evening to, after the news, then we'll take your calls. Let me say good evening to Jet Union 1, good evening to you and welcome. Good evening to everyone in the chat room. Great to have you all, of course. It's a wonderful evening. It's kind of rainy in Jamaica this evening. Rain from morning. I get to understand it's been raining from morning. I have a couple of friends who have been to some school devotions over there. And rain messed it up, man. Rain messed it up. But it is what it is. We are coming up to...

at the end of this month. Let me say good evening to you if you're just joining us. Don't forget, we're broadcasting out of New York, Adoration Gospel FM. Of course, Jamaica is Central 96.3.

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0: 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I am Alexa King-White, and today is Monday, June 8. 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In local news, popular fruit vendor killed in Montego Bay. 83-year-old dies after fall from water tank platform. Water minister assures a full restoration after blackout. In international, suspect held after missing Trinidad girl found dead. Six injured in stabbing incident at New York's Penn Station. At least 35 killed as 7.8 magnitude earthquake hits southern Philippines. In sport, Jamaican sprint stars join sub-11 seconds club. Denmark friendly called off after Eriksson's collapse. Reggae girls return to action against Panama today. In weather, tropical wave fuels thunderstorms across Jamaica. 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
0: Do stay with us for the news in details.

Welcome back. And now the news in detail. We begin with local news. Police in St. James are investigating the killing of a popular fruit vendor in Montego Bay. The deceased has been identified as 42-year-old Kelvin Pine of Orange in the parish. Reports are that Pine's body was found with gunshot wounds on Mirmam Way shortly after 8:30 Saturday night. He was taken to hospital, where he was pronounced dead. Pine was well known in the Montego Bay area and gained recognition in 2022 when he joined efforts to rescue people who were swept away by flood waters in the city. The St. James police are continuing their investigation into the fatal shooting. An 83-year-old Manchester man has died after falling from a water tank platform while carrying out maintenance work at a relative's home. The deceased has been identified as Michael Williams, otherwise called Mike, of Comfort District in the parish. Police report that about 11 o'clock Sunday morning, Williams climbed onto an elevated area where two water tanks were located. Investigators believed he missed his footing and fell onto rocks below, sustaining a severe head injury. He was taken to hospital, where he was pronounced dead. The incident marks the second accidental death reported in Manchester within days. Last Thursday, a 60-year-old man was fatally injured after being struck by steel being unloaded from a truck in Mandeville. And finally, in local news, Minister with Responsibility for Water, Matthew Samuda, says full water service restoration is expected by Tuesday for the remaining National Water Commission customers affected by last Friday's island-wide power outage. Samuda says approximately 2,000 customers were still without service as of Sunday night, with only a small number of systems in Manchester and St. Elizabeth remaining offline. He noted that National Water Commission and Jamaica Public Service teams have been working to restore operations at the affected facilities and expressed confidence that the issues would be resolved shortly. At the height of the disruption on Sunday, about 65,000 households, representing roughly 12% of the NWC's customer base, were without water. Samuda said the outage underscored the importance of strengthening the island's water infrastructure and improving resilience during power failures. He pointed to more than $1 billion invested since Hurricane Beryl in backup generators and other measures aimed at reducing service disruptions when electricity is lost. The minister added that the government will continue investing in long-term solutions to expand energy power capacity and improve the reliability of water supply systems across the island. That is it for local news. It is now time for international news.

In international news, police in Trinidad and Tobago have detained a 26-year-old man following the discovery of the body of a missing 12-year-old girl. The child, identified as Mercedes Lane, was reported missing on Saturday after she failed to arrive home after leaving her grandfather's residence. Investigators say CCTV footage helped them identify the vehicle in which the girl was last seen traveling. The vehicle was later found abandoned and taken into police custody. The girl's body was discovered on Sunday by an employee conducting inspections near an oil well in the southern community of Erin. Police say the 26-year-old suspect remains in custody as investigations continue into the child's death. Six people were injured in a stabbing incident at New York City's Penn Station on Sunday evening, prompting a major emergency response as one of the busiest transportation hubs in the United States. Authorities say the attack occurred shortly after 7 p.m. inside the rail complex beneath Madison Square Garden. A suspect was taken into custody at the scene. Emergency responders transported several victims to hospital, including one person reported to be in a serious condition. Hubs in the United States. Authorities say the attack occurred shortly after 7 p.m. inside the rail complex beneath Madison Square Garden. A suspect was taken into custody at the scene. Emergency responders transported several victims to hospital, including one person reported to be in a serious condition.

Long Island Railroad, NJ Transit, and New York City subway services. The stabbing comes just hours before large crowds are expected to gather at nearby Madison Square Garden for an NBA Finals game. Authorities say investigations into the incidents are continuing. And finally, in international news, at least 35 people have been killed and more than 130 injured after a powerful 7.8 magnitude earthquake struck off the southern coast of the Philippines on Monday. Authorities say the offshore quake caused widespread destruction, toppling buildings and triggering tsunami warnings in several coastal areas. At least 12 people remain missing as rescue operations continue. The hardest hit area was near the city of General Santos, where emergency crew continue searching through collapsed buildings for survivors trapped beneath the rubble. Officials reported that a number of strong aftershocks followed the main quake, including one measuring 6.5 magnitude. Thousands of residents are evacuated from coastal communities after tsunami alerts were issued. While the warnings have since been lifted in some areas, many displaced residents remain in temporary shelters awaiting clearance to return home. Authorities say damage assessments are ongoing as emergency teams continue searching for survivors and assisting affected communities. That was the international news. Coming up is a sports report brought to you by JC Grants Logistics and Travel.

In the Sylvan Sports Report, Jamaican sprinters Sabrina Dockery and Jadine Williams produced breakthrough performances at the USATF Lone Star Grand Prix in Texas on Saturday, both dipping below 11 seconds for the first time in their careers. Dockery won the women's 100 meters in a personal best 10.92 seconds, while Williams finished third in a lifetime best 10.97 seconds. The performances increased to 11, the number of Jamaican women who have ran under 11 seconds this season, less than 2 weeks before the National Senior Championships. Jamaica also recorded three other victories at the meet. Demetria Russell won the women's 100-meter hurdles in a season's best 12.53 seconds. Romaine Beckford captured the men's high jump with a clearance of 2.25 meters. And Navashki Anderson won the men's 800 meters in 1 minute 46.33 seconds. Meanwhile, Stacey Ann Williams continued her strong season, placing second in the women's 400 meters with a season's best 49.8 seconds. Denmark midfielder Christian Eriksen is recovering in hospital after collapsing during his country's international friendly against Ukraine on Sunday. The 34-year-old fell to the ground in the 64th minute of the match and received immediate medical attention before the game was abandoned. The Danish Football Association later confirmed that Eriksen was conscious and doing well. Team Dr. Martin Bosen said the player was briefly unconscious but regained consciousness quickly and was able to walk off the field on his own before being taken to hospital for further test. Eriksen has played with a pacemaker since suffering a cardiac arrest during Denmark's Euro 2020 match against Finland in 2021. Officials say doctors are now working to determine the cause of Sunday's incident. And finally, in sports, Jamaica's reggae girls will look to complete a sweep of their two-match friendly series against Panama when the team meets again this evening in Panama City. The Jamaicans secured a 1-0 victory in the opening encounter on Friday thanks to a goal from Shania Hales. Head coach Hubert Busby says while he was pleased with the team's defensive organization and clean sheet, he wants to improve the midfield play and decision-making in the attacking third. Busby says the coaching staff will also work closely with the medical team to manage players' workloads, with several Europe-based players coming off lengthy club seasons. He added that the match could provide valuable minutes.

0: minutes for younger players as the Reggae Girls continue preparations for upcoming international competitions. Kickoff is scheduled for this evening at Estadio Romel Fernandez in Panama City. The sports report has been brought to you by JC Logistics and Travel.
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0: It is now time for the weather report.

In today's weather update, Jamaica can expect continued unsettled weather conditions over the next 2 days as a tropical wave move across the island, combined with a trough and a low-level jet stream affecting the central Caribbean. The Meteorological Service says scattered showers and thunderstorms are expected across most parishes this afternoon, with additional thunderstorm actively likely tonight across sections of the eastern and south central Jamaica. Windy conditions will also persist, particularly across southern parishes, due to the influence of the low-level jet stream. Forecasters say the unstable weather pattern is expected to continue through Tuesday, bringing morning showers and thunderstorms to eastern and south central areas and afternoon showers across much of the island. Conditions are expected to improve by midweek as a ridge of high pressure moves into the region, bringing generally drier weather on Wednesday and Thursday, although isolated afternoon showers remain possible, mainly across western parishes. Maximum temperatures today are expected to reach 30 degrees Celsius in Kingston and 32 degrees Celsius in Montego Bay. Fishers and other marine interests, particularly along the south coast, are being advised to exercise extreme caution as rough sea conditions and strong winds are expected to continue over the next few days. That concludes the weather report. Now a recap of the headlines. In local news, popular fruit vendor killed in Montego Bay. 83-year-old dies after fall from water tank platform. Water minister assures a full restoration after blackout. In international, suspect held after missing Trinidad girl found dead. 6 injured in stabbing incident at New York's Penn Station. At least 35 killed as 7.8 magnitude earthquake hits southern Philippines. In sport, Jamaican sprint stars join sub-11 seconds club. Denmark friendly called off after Eriksson's collapse. Reggae girls return to action against Panama today. In weather, tropical wave fuels thunderstorms across Jamaica. And that is it for the Central Evening News. I am Alexa King-White on behalf of the entire Central 96.3 FM Jamaica and the Caribbean Radio HD team. 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

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Yes, the vibes mastered with the good gospel news. 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
1: 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My God is real. My God is real. So real I can feel it. Adoration, Dr. Wayne G. I want to turn it up on him. Tony Curtis said that.
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0: 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We say good evening to you. 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Hey, Brother Gary, big up yourself in a bossy. Sister Sharon, good evening, ma'am.
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0: 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I am gonna give it a safe landing, brother. Ready for the catch? Ready for the catch, Vibe Boss?
1: Come on, snatch your feet.
0: I am gonna hand it to you, my brother, safely. Safely. 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

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My boss is ready. Sorry. 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Right here. 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

0: What time do I have leave? Can I play two more? Can I play two more?
1: Come on, man.
0: You know we close it off like 5 minutes later.
1: Lord Jesus, you know.
0: Voila.
1: If you're looking below, there's work.
0: Jamaica, get ready. December 5.
1: All right. The pushing.
0: Jamaica, December 5.
1: Yes.
0: Anglican Church Hall.
1: Come
0: on. Yeah, one of the, you know. The ticket will be out as the end of July.

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One more, please. One last one. Lord of mercy. Till the storm.

They are the future of this wonderful and this awesome world. Good morning, good evening, good afternoon, or good night. Good evening, Brother Gary, Sister Sharon, good night. I'm out of here. Bye-bye. Vibe Boss comes up next. Right here. Caribbean Radio HD. I'm out.

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